Calvin Harris and Clementine Douglas. It's Mary with you. Listen, Olivia Rodrigo, I don't think she's in any rush to get married, but she has talked about her dream proposal. She said someone will have bought a little placard that goes on a park bench and it will say, "Will you marry me?" She'll sit down and then say, "Oh my God." She hopes that her future husband has seen her talk about this in the interview, just so they can get ready, get prepared. This is Drop Dead from Olivia.

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0: Well, baby, I went down and got it for you.

0: The iconic Britney Spears. 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
1: Fourth one. 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
8: Welcome to EBC News. Our main story today is All Gone Pete Tong. 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
9: Thanks, Jack. Early indications suggest that the world leaders are unsurprisingly once again causing complete chaos. And this is expected to have a knock-on effect on households. 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
1: Not to be so British about things, but the weather the past few days has just been insania. And I don't want to use it as an excuse, but every time I kind of put my running clothes on, I'm like, yeah, cool, I'm going to go for a quick run, go for a quick 15 minutes, half an hour, whatever. And then I look outside, the heavens have absolutely opened. We are expecting more rain today, so you can join me in your excuses for not going for a run. This one's Jason Derulo.
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0: That's Benson Boone. Zara Larsson on the way and Lewis Capaldi next. Hey!
1: Fourth One.
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7: 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Hoping for a last minute winner. 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

Zara Larsson. I love that this song's having a comeback. I was in the doctor's waiting room the other day and they had it blasting out the speakers. I was like, yeah, this is the pick-me-up that you need when you're not feeling great. Right.

0: We love a little throwback round here. It's Mary on your Friday. We are getting into the last day of the week. The weekend's around the corner. So is 2 a.m. The latest news on the way after this.
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10: Top stories this hour. The Prime Minister insists he knows keeping the British people safe is his first duty. Sir Keir Starmer's picked Dan Jarvis to replace John Healey as Defence Secretary after he resigned over military funding, as did Armed Forces Minister Al Cairns. He quit just minutes after this interview.
11: Within the situation, I need to do what is right by the armed forces. And if I don't think that's right, then I will absolutely consider my position. And from my perspective at the moment, we have not closed with this deal.
10: Both say the PM wasn't willing to part with the cash to allow the military to meet the growing threats facing the country. The Prime Minister insists he will provide resources to keep the UK safe. Elsewhere, Donald Trump cancelled planned airstrikes on Iran tonight, saying a peace deal between the two countries could be signed this weekend, but Tehran's foreign ministry says no final conclusion has been reached. School leavers, as well as young people starting university for the first time, are being offered a vaccine against meningitis B in England and Scotland. It follows recent outbreaks, the most serious being in Kent, where two teenagers died. Elon Musk's rocket firm SpaceX will make its stock market debut in the US later in what's expected to be the world's biggest flotation in history. It's said to be valued at 1.5 £1.3 trillion on the Nasdaq, making its owner the world's first trillionaire. Nabil Ahmed, Oxfam's Director of Economic and Racial Justice, says that's nothing to celebrate.
12: It's a new peak for just showing how unimaginably unequal our economies have become, but also just how rigged our economy has become.
10: FIFA estimates more than a billion people tuned in to watch the 2026 World Cup opening ceremony and match. Co-host Mexico got off to a winning start, beating South Africa 2-0 at the iconic Azteca Stadium in Mexico City. And Taylor Swift is being inducted into the Songwriters Hall of Fame in the US. At 36, she becomes the youngest woman ever given the honour. From Sky News, I'm Barry Weir.
0: It's 2 a.m. Happy Friday, my darlings. Nice and early. Merry with you. Right now, Sunny Federa.

Neo with Miss Independent. When I was a kid and a teenager, I used to listen to that song a lot. I think, yeah, when I'm growing up, I'm going to do it all myself. I'm going to do everything alone. And now that I'm here, I'm like, little bit of help wouldn't go amiss, you know. I wouldn't be mad. Just a little, someone come around, bring a ladder, come and fix the photo on the wall, or feel free to change the light bulb. I don't mind not doing everything, you know. It's actually fine. Teddy Swims on the way for you, and new Gracie Abrams for you right now. I'm really enjoying this one. This is Hit the Wall.

0: Friends on your Friday morning, and I saw her in concert last night. Olivia Dean, Man I Need, next.
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K-pop Demon Hunters. Before that, Noah Kahan and Olivia Dean. And yes, I was lucky enough to go and see her last night at the O2. My word, what a performer. I mean, we already knew it. 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

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Right, Miles Smith and Al Horan.

0: It's Friday, it's the 12th of June. The World Cup has started. The weather looks like it's going to be getting better over the weekend. Lots to be excited for. Bebe Rexha and Faithless next.
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Shaboozy. And you know what? This month, Sienna Spiro is very much giving cover girl, as she is on the front cover of Music Week magazine. She's talking about her future plans, her recipe for success alongside her management team, and her starry-eyed ambition. What does she want to do next? Listen, I feel like she can tick off a huge amount of goals, including being on the soundtrack for Devil Wears Prada 2. This song right here was in the film Material Lover. This is Sienna Spiro.

0: hands. In just a few, we've got the throwback hour for you. From Nick Jonas to Dua Lipa, Madonna to Katy Perry, it's all going on and you don't want to miss it.
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12: Top stories this hour. The Prime Minister's under pressure after his Defence Secretary and his Armed Forces Minister quit. John Healey and Al Carnes accused Sir Keir Starmer of not committing enough money to the Defence Investment Plan. Dan Jarvis is the new Defence Secretary. The PM insists his spending plans are enough to protect the UK. Conservative leader Kemi Badenoch says his answer at Prime Minister's questions this week left things pretty clear.
13: He was not going to put money into defence to the amount that was required. And I'm sure John Healey sat there listening to the Prime Minister tell me that he was increasing defence funding when he is not.
12: Donald Trump's cancelled planned airstrikes on Iran, saying peace talks have been taken to the highest level of the Iranian leadership and approved. But Tehran's foreign ministry says no final conclusion has been reached. It's hoped the man stabbed in North Belfast on Monday night could be woken from a coma in the next couple of days. The attack triggered violence in the city, while a nurse says she was chased on her way into work at the Ulster Hospital. First Minister Michelle O'Neill's condemning threats against healthcare workers from ethnic minorities.
14: The issue that we saw over the course of the last number of nights has been pure racism in its vilest form. And we say very clearly no to racism in our society. And I believe that is where the vast majority of people here are good and welcoming and inclusive and value those people that work right across all of our sectors.
12: A 14-year-old girl's been charged with three counts of attempted murder after a stabbing at a school in Manchester. Two pupils and a member of staff were injured at the Co-op Academy in Blakely on Tuesday. All those injured have been released from hospital. Elon Musk's SpaceX has priced its shares at $135 each ahead of its stock market debut in New York later. It values the rocket company at £1.3 trillion. Investors will decide when trading begins whether these shares are worth more or less than that. And three red cards helped kick the World Cup off in Mexico. The co-hosts beat South Africa by 2-0 earlier. From Sky News, I'm Barry Weir.
0: It's Friday and I've got a whole hour of throwbacks for you. Yes, Mary with you at 3 a.m. Let's have Jason Derulo.

The Source and Candy Staten with You Got The Love right here on your Throwback Hour. It doesn't get much more iconic than that. It is your Friday morning, Mary Manderfield with you, and we are just getting ready for the weekend in the best possible way. Dua Lipa on the way, newly married Dua Lipa. I wonder if they're off on honeymoon yet. But right now, from the year 2000, this is Destiny's Child.

0: Nick Jonas doing what he's got to do on that one. Jealous right here on your throwback hour. It's Mary with you. Stick around. We've got Hung Up from Madonna and one of the Sugar Babes' classic big hits, Overload, on the way.
1: Fourth one.
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I mean, I'm just so thankful that those girls decided to come back together and reunite and just give us more pop realness here in 2026 and hopefully beyond for many more years to come. This is your Friday morning throwback hour. We've got Justin Timberlake in just a mo. But before then, Katy Perry, this is Teenage Dream.

0: ballad. I mean, sure thing, hun. We're going to carry on with your throwback hour, Backstreet Boys, after this.
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Christina. And this song was purposefully her breaking out of the mold of being that cookie cutter, teen, child star, pop star from Disney, and actually, you know, coming into her own a little bit, and I think she did just fine. Right, this is your throwback hour on your Friday morning. We're feeling fab. We're feeling like a little bit of Jess Glynn. Wouldn't go amiss. This is Hold My Hand on your throwback hour.

0: Duke Jamont with Need You 100% right here on your Friday morning throwback hour. Thanks for hanging out with me today and the whole of this week. Have a great weekend. Enjoy the football. You've got Gregor with your early breakfast right round the corner.
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17: Fourth One.
19: The top stories this are. The Prime Minister insists a key defence funding plan provides the resources the military needs, saying keeping the country safe is his first duty. Dan Jarvis has replaced John Healey, who quit as Defence Secretary yesterday. He said Sir Keir Starmer and the Treasury were unwilling to commit the money needed for defence. Hours later, Armed Forces Minister Al Carnes also quit. General Sir Richard Barons co-authored the Strategic Defence Review.
20: This government has chosen neither to pay for nor implement the review that it agreed only a year ago. What is so disappointing, as you can sense, to the point of anger, is that there was no point doing the review if they're never going to implement it.
19: Iran says it's not yet reached a final conclusion on a peace deal with the United States to end the war. The foreign ministry claims most of the text is finalised, but it accuses Washington of repeatedly shifting its position. The leader of the Ulster Unionist Party has called four men who chased a nurse on her way to work at the Ulster Hospital just outside Belfast traitors to the country. The South Eastern Trust has praised her for bravely insisting on continuing with her shift. A weight loss pill has been approved for use in the UK. The Wegovy tablet could become available privately in weeks for eligible adults. Co-hosts Mexico are off to a winning start at the World Cup. There for us is Tyrone Francis.
8: In front of a passionate 87,000 supporters, Mexico made the perfect start. Julian Quinones firing the ball through the goalkeeper's leg after 9 minutes. Wall striker Raul Jimenez headed his first ever World Cup goal at the age of 35 in the second half to wrap up the game. South Africa were given 2 red cards and Mexico collected 1, so 2 goals, 3 red cards and Mexico celebrating. Fair to say the tournament is off to a flyer.
19: And staying out the World Cup, Scott McTominay's missed training through illness ahead of Scotland's opening match.
16: Okay, let's do it. Early breakfast on Friday. Let's get some tunes on. Ellie Goulding, Calvin Harris, and here's Alex Warden.

There's Ellie Goulding and Love Me Like You Do on Friday. We've done it. We've made it to the end of the week. It's just about the weekend. The World Cup has started. We're days away until Scotland have their opening fixture against Haiti, and all is well. So well done. Give yourself a wee pat on the back for making it to Friday, and we'll crack on. I'll get some tunes on Somber coming up. I've got an amazing throwback from Girls Aloud to Play, and this one, one of Calvin Harris's best song in my opinion. Jazzy's on it as well. This is Satisfied.

The Promise, early breakfast on Friday. It's Gregor here through until 6 o'clock. Absolutely buzzing for the World Cup. And can I tell you, this is what, if you haven't done this already, go and have a look at some of the flags that have been taken over to America. Like, you know, like the Tartan Army flags. There's a big load of them that I wouldn't even be able to read out on the radio. And they're absolutely hilarious. And only Scotland can do this. Go and have a look, just put like funny Tartan Army flags for World Cup, something like that. And they're absolutely class, like so good. I love it. Right, coming up in a wee bit, I'll get some Lady Gaga and Bruno Mars, Die With A Smile. After Somber, this is Homewrecker.

0: Lady Gaga, Bruno Mars, Die With A Smile. If you love your throwbacks, by the way, Lynn Hogan, looking after things for Grant this week. She'll be here from 10 with an hour's worth of your throwback tunes, and they'll be in the mix. Do not miss that later on. And absolutely buzzing for GBX tonight. I don't know why. I don't know if it's just because of the World Cup, the excitement, the buzz around the country, but absolutely up for it tonight. GBX later on with George Bowie. Right, coming up, Harry Styles and Benson Boone, Beautiful Things, on Next.
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Matching tattoos, yay or nay? What are you thinking? Harry Styles has done this. His other half just now is Zoe. Just now. That sounds bad. I didn't mean it to sound that bad. His other half just now. I didn't mean that. But Zoe Kravitz is who's going out with Harry Styles. And they've just got themselves matching tattoos to make their love permanent. Okay. It's not something I would ever do. I don't think so anyway. Just... I've been married now and I've been with Chloe for 14 years, 15, 14. So maybe they've only been together for what, the matter of months. I don't know. It's maybe a wee bit too soon. But yeah, matching tattoos, what you thinking? This guy's going to be at Transmet. Is it next weekend? Next weekend, which is scary. This is Cammy Barnes, Let Me Down. Of course.

0: Ed Sheeran, Justin Bieber, and I Don't Care. Friday morning, early breakfast. It's Gregor here. I've just been reading a story about someone that's keeping a secret from their entire family. And this is a massive secret. And if you were one of the family members, you'd be raging. Absolutely raging. Now, they're not doing anything bad, but it's just something that if this had happened to you, I reckon most people, 9 times out of 10, you would tell your family instantly, like within minutes, like honestly within minutes, this person hasn't, and they've got a good reason for it. I'll explain what I'm talking about in the next 10 minutes. What a story, by the way. Chapel Road coming up, and Lewis Capaldi's on next.
1: Gregor and Lindsay on 4th One. This is how 2am normally sounds. This Sunday, 2am will sound more like
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0: Honestly, the most perfect song for a Friday morning. Alice DJ, Better Off Alone. It's just about 5 o'clock. 5:05 on the way. I'm going to play you a very, very short clip of a throwback song. Do you think you can work out what this is? Yes, of course you can. What do you reckon that is? I'm going to play it after five.
1: Fourth one.
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0: 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Gregor here. 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
10: Fourth One.
12: The top stories this are. The Prime Minister insists he knows keeping the British people safe is his first duty. Sir Keir Starmer's picked Dan Jarvis to replace John Healey as Defence Secretary after he resigned over military funding, as did Armed Forces Minister Al Cairns. He quit just minutes after this interview.
13: Within the situation, I need to do what is right by the armed forces. And if I don't think that's right, then I will absolutely consider my position. And from my perspective at the moment, we have not closed with this deal.
12: Both say the PM wasn't willing to part with the cash to allow the military to meet the growing threats facing the country. The Prime Minister insists he will provide resources to keep the UK safe. Donald Trump cancelled planned airstrikes on Iran, saying a peace deal between the two countries could be signed this weekend. But Tehran's foreign ministry says no conclusion has been reached. School leavers, as well as young people starting university for the first time, are being offered a vaccine against meningitis B in England and Scotland. It follows recent outbreaks, the most serious being in Kent, where two teenagers died. Elon Musk's rocket firm SpaceX will make its stock market debut in the US later in what could be the world's biggest flotation in history. It's expected to be valued at £1.3 trillion on the Nasdaq, making its owner the world's first trillionaire. Nabil Ahmed, Oxfam's Director of Economic and Racial Justice, says that's nothing to celebrate.
1: It's a new peak for just showing how unimaginably unequal our economies have become, but also just how rigged our economy has become.
12: FIFA estimates more than a billion people tuned in to watch the 2026 World Cup opening ceremony and match. Co-hosts Mexico got off to a winning start, beating South Africa 2-0. And Taylor Swift is being inducted into the
0: really
12: Songwriters
0: happy,
12: Hall
0: upbeat,
12: of Fame in the US.
0: Good throwback coming up called the 505 right now. Here's Ray
12: from Sky News and Barry.

still such a massive song, isn't it? Rae, Where Is My Husband? It's Early Breakfast on Friday, just about the weekend. We're almost there. Doing the 505, played this before. Did you manage to work out the artist and the song? Who is that? Quite recognisable, isn't it? Paolo Nutini, 10 out of 10, is the 505 today. And what an absolute tune this is.

0: 55.
1: Alex Warren, carry you home. Friday morning, early breakfast. Gregor here. Just about the weekend, and what a weekend we have. World Cup has started now. Scotland's first opening fixture for the World Cup against Haiti on Sunday morning. Are you staying up late? Are you going to do an all-nighter? Are you setting the alarm super early for Sunday morning? The 2 a.m. kickoff is not ideal, but it's fine. But it's absolutely fine. And make sure you've got us on, by the way, on the Rayo app. We've got GBX on Saturday night. And Grant Thompson is doing a show. I can't wait for this, by the way. Saturday night, 10 p.m. Scotland, the rave. Scotland, the rave. The perfect warm-up before the kickoff at 2 o'clock. Scotland the Rave with Grant Thompson, 10 p.m. Saturday night. Make sure you've got us on. We'll get us hyped up for the game. Come on, Scotland. Avril Lavigne coming up after this one from John Newman. This is Merry Go.

0: 12:30 today. Lynn's looking after things for Grant, and you can pick the throwbacks. Yeah, you pick them. Throwback takeover. A wee slice of the show is handed over to you. You can pick them. And of course, before that, 10 o'clock this morning, an hour's worth of throwback tunes in the mix. Lynn Hogan here from 10, looking after things for Grant Thompson. Right, coming up in a wee bit, I'll get some Dua Lipa. Levitating is going to sound great. And Olivia Dean is on next.
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8: Yes, Jack. Experts are calling this yet another giant mess we all need to deal with. Officials have confirmed that global oil prices have gone, and I quote, absolutely bonkers. 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And thankfully, the Edinburgh Boiler Company are based in Edinburgh, not the other side of the world. 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
1: Scotland versus Haiti. 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

we knew that was going to happen. Dua Lipa levitating. She had that tiny little wedding in London where, what was it, 8 guests? And it was like, oh, she'll be having something much bigger. And of course she did. She basically took over Sicily, like just took over. I think the locals were absolutely raging, but it was like the most lavish looking wedding that I've ever seen in my life. If you haven't seen any pictures, put like Dua Lipa wedding. Oh my God. You know when you look and you're like, expensive. Like you just see pound signs or euro signs. Oh my God. That looked amazing though. And congratulations, of course, to Dua Lipa and Callum Turner. Right, coming up in a wee bit, Ed Sheeran, As He Sang, will sound good. It's on after Sienna Spiral right now. This is Die On This Hill. Got me.

0: Ed Sheeran, Aziz Am. It's Gregor here. Early breakfast on Friday. Just about the weekend. We're almost there. Kelly Clarkson on the way. Teddy Swims coming up as well. So the World Cup started yesterday. We had our first fixture yesterday. Mexico against South Africa. That was last night. South Korea played Czech Republic this morning. Canada are playing later on today as well. Have you done a sweepstake at work? We've done one. And do you know what's really annoying, right? Is when you do a sweepstake at work and they do the draw and you get a really rubbish one. Like, have I got Japan? Oh, I can't even remember. I think I've got Japan and then one other country that it not going to do it, like, at all. But you know when you do that and you haven't sent the money yet and then they ask for the money to be sent, you're like, oh, like, you really grudge paying the money now. Whereas if you've done it before, it's like, oh, well, that's it. But then when you're given rubbish teams and then you have to pay them, does anyone else grudge that? Maybe that's just me. Maybe just me. Right, Sonny Federa coming up. Think About Us is on next.
1: 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Fourth One.
2: 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So you get to do nothing or everything, but you still need to be breathing. 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

Kelly Clarkson, Stronger, just about 6 o'clock. By the way, if you're not into the football, you're not fussed on the World Cup, maybe you fancy going to see a new movie out at the cinema, a new Steven Spielberg movie. This looks weird. It's an alien movie. It's called Disclosure Day. Have you seen any trailers? I've seen a couple. As I say, it looks weird. Emily Blunt's in it. Colin Firth is in it as well. But these movies freak me out because you watch them and you're like, I don't know, I'm not into conspiracy theories really, but like, does anyone watch these things thinking like, have like the government asked for these movies to be made to sort of like prepare us? Like, oh, this could happen because they know it will happen. Is that mental to say that? But yeah, it's an alien movie. Go watch the trailer. It looks a wee bit weird. It's called Disclosure Day. It was out in cinemas on Wednesday, so it's already out if you fancy a wee trip this weekend. Right, Nelly and Dilemma, good throwback on the way after Teddy Swims right now. This is Mr. Know-It-All.

0: Nelly and Kelly, there is Dilemma, right? Just about 6 o'clock. I'll be back on Sunday with Lindsay, and hopefully we'll be on a high celebrating Scotland's win against Haiti in the World Cup. Fingers crossed that's the case. You have the best one. Boogie, Arlene and John standing by. They're here after the news at 6.
1: Fourth one.
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0: Friday, 12th of June. This is Boogie in the Morning. Let's get the very latest Fourth One news. Here's Max Steele.
12: Across Edinburgh, the Lothians, Fife and Falkirk.
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12: Fourth One.
14: The top stories this hour. The Prime Minister is under pressure after both his Defence Secretary and Armed Forces Minister quit. John Healey and Al Carnes accused Sir Keir Starmer of not committing enough money to the Defence Investment Plan. Dan Jarvis has taken over at the MOD. The PM insists the money he's planning to spend is enough to protect the UK. Conservative leader Kemi Badenoch brought the issue up during Prime Minister's questions this week, and the PM's answer left her clear.
15: He was not going to put money into defence to the amount that was required. And I'm sure John Healey sat there listening to the Prime Minister tell me that he was increasing defence funding when he is not.
14: A 10-year-old girl is seriously injured after being hit by a car in West Lothian. It happened on Avondale Drive in Armadale at about 20 to 9 yesterday morning and involved a grey Toyota Hilux. John Swinney's hitting back at suggestions his trip to America for the World Cup is just a taxpayer-funded jolly.
16: I think people would expect the First Minister to go and to represent the country for the first time in 28 years that we're in a World Cup. I think it's probably expected that the First Minister would go there to be at the match. But I'll use all the time that I've got there to try to advance the economic interests of Scotland.
14: They set off for Boston last night and will attend Scotland's opening game against Haiti. Before that, he'll have a series of meetings with business leaders and then spend time with members of the Tartan Army. School leavers and new students across Edinburgh, the Lothians, Fife and Falkirk are being offered a free meningitis B vaccine this summer. The programme targets under 25s heading to university or college, where shared accommodation can increase the risk of infection. It follows recent outbreaks, the most serious being in Kent. Elon Musk's rocket firm SpaceX will make its stock market debut in the US later in what could be the biggest flotation in history. It's expected to be valued at £1.3 trillion, potentially making its owner the world's first trillionaire. And Taylor Swift has become the youngest woman to be inducted into the Songwriters Hall of Fame.
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14: Mostly dry and bright, but one or two showers this afternoon. Quite breezy, highs of 17 Celsius. That's the latest. I'm Max Steele.
12: This is Boogie in the Morning. Fourth One.
0: Morning!
17: What?
0: I'm just excited for the World
17: Cup. You've got your Scotland top on.
0: I've got my Scotland tap on, and I'm just... This is my excited noise.
17: I see you're double t-shirting. Why?
0: I'll explain why later. That's a very good observation, Arlene. I do have a white t-shirt on underneath my Scotland top.
17: Is it because it's cheap material and it gives you burns of some sort?
0: No, it's nothing to do with that. The price I paid for it. Absolutely nothing to do with that. Anyway, morning, John.
18: Hello.
0: I need you to give me a number, John, between 1 and 10. Go.
18: 6.
0: 6. All right. So, as you know, it's Free For All Friday. On a Friday on the show, you can WhatsApp us on absolutely anything. And we will read out the first 6 WhatsApps that come in, word for word. We will read them out after the first 2 songs. All right? You've got to be quick, though. 0333 2020 400 is our number. 0333 2020 400. Send us a WhatsApp. We'll read the first 6 that come in, word for word. First one from Kev. Gusset. Thank you, Kev. Oh. It's a good contribution there.

0: Across Edinburgh, the Lothians, Fife and Falkirk. Boogie in the Morning on 4th One.
1: Shine bright like a diamond. Shine bright like a diamond.

0: Rihanna Diamonds Friday Boogie in the Morning. Arlene's here.
1: Hi.
0: John is producing Morning John.
2: Hello.
0: And it's International Falafel Day today. What is falafel? Does anybody know what it is?
1: Yes, it's chickpeas and spices.
0: Is it?
1: And onion. And I think, yeah. It's really nice. I mean, I've tried making my own falafel. And that was a falafel faff.
0: It was a falafel faff.
1: It's a right faff, but I really like them.
0: All right, fair enough. Okay, so here we go with the first six WhatsApps that came in. It's Free For All Friday. You can WhatsApp us anytime. You can ask us a question. You can tell us a joke. You could make an observation about something. Anything and everything on a Friday on WhatsApp on 0333 20 20 400. John said six, so we're going to read out the first six that came in, word for word. First one was from Kev. Simply the word gusset. Thank you. Thank you, Kev, for that contribution to the show. Mm. What else we got then?
1: Moving out today, I need some motivation music, which is fine, but there's no name.
0: All right. Make sure you put your name on it. Moving out today. Moving out today. That sounds like someone who's leaving their parents' house. I'm moving out today. I'm moving into my own place.
1: Maybe.
0: Young person moving to their first flat.
1: Maybe
0: whatever.
1: Someone leaving their partner.
0: Could
1: the partner doesn't know yet. Yeah,
0: that's why there's no name on it. Good morning, guys. It's Dan. Happy Friday. Is Johnny Boy doing a Milne mix today? What about a World Cup theme one? That's songs from the World Cup. Well, Dan, yes, he is going to be doing a Milne mix later on. And it's not really a World Cup one, but it is a Scottish one.
2: Yes.
0: Okay, the theme is kind of Scottish songs and artists. So you've got lots to choose from.
2: It's going to be very good.
0: Is it?
2: Yes.
0: Well, that's a bold prediction, isn't it?
1: My word. He's getting very confident.
0: He's got some confidence, isn't he? Cocky's only been here for 5 days.
1: Did you just call him something?
2: I think you missed out the Y.
1: You did.
0: Did I miss out the word Y and cocky? Did I really?
1: Yes, you did.
2: Just say what you mean. It's fine.
1: Yeah, it's fine.
0: Well, I was still right. Did I really do that?
1: Yeah, you did. You omitted the why.
0: Okay. Richard says, morning team, how was the first non-Marty week?
1: Who?
0: Who's Marty?
2: Morning. About a minute ago.
0: Morning, Big Arlene and John. What's your score prediction for the Scotland game against Haiti? I think Scotland will win. Yes. I think Scotland will win. I'm going to say 3-1.
1: Okay, yeah, I'm going to say 3-0.
0: Do you mean 3-0?
1: That's what I mean.
2: I'm going to say 40 love. No, I think it'll be 2-1.
0: 2-1?
2: I don't think we'll keep a clean sheet.
0: And James says, this is the sixth and final WhatsApp. When was the last time you had a kebab? From Jimbo, who's listening in New York City. Wow. I've never, ever, ever, ever had a kebab, ever.
1: I've never had a doner kebab.
0: Never.
1: I've had a chicken kebab, but that's not the same.
0: The thing that's in the window that's going round and they shave it.
1: That's a doner kebab, yeah. No thanks.
0: Nah. John?
2: I probably had enough for both of you, to be fair.
0: Right. When was the last time you had

0: probably about 3 weeks ago.
1: Okay, there you go. That was answered the question. Thank you, John. Did I really forget to say the word why?
2: Yeah.
1: Of all the letters to forget to say in the word cocky. I'm going to have to go back and listen to the tape now.

0: like that. Playing Scotland this weekend. They're playing tonight and tomorrow at Hampden Park in Glasgow. And if you're going, that's just for you. Support, by the way, if you're going to see them. The Script and Belinda Carlisle.
1: What a night.
0: What a show that's going to be. But it is at Hampden, so good luck getting home in time for the Scotland game.

0: Sorry, I was just trying to explain to Arlene how the World Cup group stages work.
1: And I'm having a bit of orange. It's like, we're having a great time.
0: We didn't realise that the song was about to end. Anyway, coming up, do you want me to do the tease?
1: Hang on, give me a minute.
0: Are you all right? Okay, coming up, WTF. Well, that's funny. And it sounds like an early morning hard one, this, but it's not. This is a tease for the thing.
1: Yeah, according to a study, one third of football fans believe they could do what at the World Cup?
0: Find out next.
2: 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Fourth one.
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0: Fourth one.
15: Good morning. All moving well on your major routes at the moment. Certainly not hearing of any issues into Edinburgh. And firstly, Portobello. We still have temporary traffic lights on High Street at Brighton Place. West Mains, there's temporary traffic lights at Mayfield Road. Both of those likely to slow you down. To the west, Orai Road at Caledonian Village. There's works and temporary traffic lights until 7 this morning. And Gorgie Road is still closed between Cheshire and Balgreen.
16: Travel with Police Scotland safety cameras. Temporary average speed cameras in place on M90 Masterton Bridge.
17: Friday, 4th, 1. It's mostly dry today. Got some sunshine this morning. One or two showers in the afternoon. Quite breezy later with a high of 17 Celsius.

0: Tammy Barnes, Highland Runaway. Boogie in the Morning, 6:26. Early Morning Hard One is already up and running on the Facebook page. If you want to check it out, just look for Boogie in the Morning on Facebook and you'll see the question. We'll do it on the radio in about 10 minutes time. In the meantime, WTF.
1: Well, that's funny.
2: According to a study, one third of football fans believe they could do what at the World Cup?
0: Be a ref. Be a referee.
2: No.
0: Be the VAR, the video referee, make the decisions on the video. Mm. Is it that?
2: No. No, it's not that.
0: Get into the Brazil team.
2: No, it's not that. But as I ask the question, I know that you are one of the people who believes this.
0: I think I could do this.
2: Mm-hmm. Easily.
0: At the World Cup, is it something to do with the team?
2: Yes.
0: Score a penalty. Take a penalty and score it.
2: Correct.
0: Is that the right answer?
2: I knew you would think that you could do that.
0: The baller does.
2: Out of this survey.
0: Shankland, get in the way. I've got this.
2: A third of people reckon they could give the keeper the eye and trick them into going the wrong way and scoring that all-important penalty at the World Cup.
0: It's one of them with a penalty, isn't it? The thing is, right? So, Harry Kane, for example, right, who's a brilliant striker, he might stand up and just miss it. Uh-huh. Whereas I could stand up and have a shot and it might just go in because the goalies went the wrong way, just because it's kind of chance, isn't it, a lot of the time.
2: Yeah, but it's just, we're all full of
0: bravado. Did I just compare myself to Harry Kane?
2: You're ridiculous.
3: Two-thirds
2: reckon they could make better decisions than the managers.
0: Nah.
2: And 42% reckon they would select a better squad.
0: Nah. Just because you play Football Manager on your PC or play FIFA
2: doesn't mean you qualify to do the job properly.
0: That's interesting. All right, now, Harry Styles, Golden. 6:28, Boogie in the Morning.

0: Good morning, it's 4th one. Mostly dry today. Got some sunshine this morning. One or two showers this afternoon. Quite breezy with a high of 17 Celsius. Let's get the latest 4th one headline. Here comes Max Steele.
1: This is 4th one.
2: Prime Minister insists he knows keeping the British people safe is his first duty. It's after John Healey quit as Defence Secretary over military funding. He's been replaced by Dan Jarvis. Armed Forces Minister Al Carnes also resigned. A collision with a car in West Lothian has left a 10-year-old girl seriously injured in hospital. She was hit by a Toyota Hilux in Armadale yesterday morning. John Swinney insists his trip to America for the World Cup is not just about enjoying the football. Amid criticism, it's a taxpayer-funded jolly. The First Minister will have a series of meetings with business leaders before attending Scotland's match against Haiti. Meanwhile, midfielder Kenny McLean says the squad's in a good place to create more memories.
3: There's still more to come, I believe, we believe. Preparations have been amazing. Couldn't have went any better. And we're here. And, you know, we need to maximise the opportunity that we've got, and that's what we've been doing.
2: Also, the injured Billy Gilmore has travelled to Boston to support the team. That's the latest. I'm Max Steele.
1: Coming up, 2 till 6. Gary Spence.
4: Just talking a few minutes ago about our inability to remember the bags for life when we go to a supermarket.
5: Yeah.
4: And Stephen says 812 carrier bags in the boot. That's one for Stacey Solomon. Yes. You, Lindsay, yes. And I need to sort our lives out.
5: Yeah.
1: Now, Boogie in the Morning.

0: New Religion, BB Rex and Faithless. Friday. 25 to 7, Boogie in the morning. Arlene's here.
1: Hello, morning.
0: And John is producing. Morning, John.
2: Good morning.
0: And it's time for the hard one. Every morning we set you a very difficult question. We give you about 20 minutes to give us the answer. And today's the day we give away the prize. A limited edition Boogie in the Morning smart speaker.
1: Yay!
0: It's an Alexa. And you could win it, but you have to get yourself in the draw. If you've got any of the questions right so far this week, Monday through Thursday, then you're already in the draw. But you can increase your chances by getting this one right as well. So here's Friday's question.
1: According to a survey, the worst time to check your phone is during what? Oh my. This is going to provoke debate.
0: Oh, I think
1: this
0: so.
1: Morning.
0: That's the whole point. Isn't
1: According
0: it?
1: To a survey, the worst time to check your phone is during what?
0: All right. Here's our number. It's 0333 20 20 400. That's 0333 20 20 400. So they did a survey and they asked people, when should you really not check your phone? Can you put your phone away for 5 minutes? And the worst time to check your phone is during what? Is it during an argument with your other half? And they are going off and you're just like, sorry, what? I love that. Is it for us fellas whilst having a pee, a urinal? Because you're going to drop it in there, aren't you?
1: Oh, yeah. No. And then do you fish it out?
0: Well, it depends if it's an iPhone.
1: I don't know if the 3 second rule applies.
0: Oh my God, there's not enough bleach in the world, is there, that can get rid of that? It's a really good question, this. I love it. All right, so here's the number. It's 0333 20 20 400. That's 0333 20 20 400. You can phone, you can WhatsApp us. The number is the same. The question, please, one more time.
1: No, the question is this. According to a survey, the worst time to check your phone is during what?
0: During your driving test. That's a great guess, but it's not right.
3: Whole life is beautiful. You were the light for me to find my truth. I just want to say thank you.

0: know, we have to enjoy these days because, you know, next World Cup, there's a right good chance we won't be there. So we've got to make the most of it. We've got to make the most of it. I'm just saying. Rudimental and Jess Glynn. Here's the early morning hard one.
1: According to a survey, the worst time to check your phone is during what?
0: What do you think? All right, to the phones. Chris, what do you think?
2: Is it during your wedding vows?
0: During your wedding vows?
1: Oh, yeah, that wouldn't go down well.
0: Do
1: would
0: you,
1: it?
0: Dave, take thee, Rachel? Hang on. Sorry, I'm just updating a tweet. Yeah. Very good, Chris, but it's not right. I'm sorry. Have a good day.
3: Thank you.
0: John, good morning. What's the answer?
4: Is it when you wake up in the middle of the night for the toilet?
0: Aye, and then if you're just going to wake yourself up, aren't you? You're not going to be able to get back to sleep. That's very good, John, but it's not right. Have a good day.
4: Good one. Cheers. Bye.
1: Is it, says Neil, being handed a sentence from the sheriff? From the sheriff.
0: There speaks the voice of experience, Neil,
1: he's
0: right?
1: He's been watching too many Westerns.
0: Yeah, but that's not right.
1: Is it during a first date, especially if you're checking Tinder, says Craigie.
0: Yeah, I bet you that happens a lot, you know. Yeah. I'll bet you that happens a lot. That you're on a first date with someone you met on Tinder and during the date you're checking Tinder. I'll bet that happens a lot. But it's not the answer we're looking for, no.
1: Jerry reckons it's when your partner's in labour.
0: Oh, yeah.
1: That is risky. You're likely to find that phone somewhere where the sun don't shine.
0: Yep.
1: Is it... I can't say this.
0: Say it.
1: Rumpy pumpy time. Who says that? Do you fancy a bit of rumpy pumpy?
0: Who calls it rumpy pumpy? Rumpy pumpy is a great phrase, though. We should use it more often.
1: Like in the 1950s.
0: I fancy a bit of rumpy pumpy tonight. It's the kind of thing you'd hear in Rivals, right? Anyway, that's not the answer. Okay, what do you think the answer is? According to a survey, this is the worst possible time to check your phone. So you get your phone out, start looking at it. But during what is the worst time you can do it, according to a survey? 0333 2020 400.
5: 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Fourth one.
6: This is Gloria Estefan. Over 1 million women and 2.5 million children experience homelessness in our country every year. The National Women's Shelter Network is dedicated to ensuring that no woman or child will ever have to live on the streets. 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
1: Good morning on your major routes. Picking up slightly on the City Bypass westbound at Sheriff Hall. Also on the M8 eastbound approaching Hermiston Gate. But things generally moving well. Into Edinburgh, Portobello High Street, just at Brighton Place. We still have works and temps. Seafield Road, temps at Seafield Place, likely to slow you down throughout the peak this morning. West Mains Road, there's temporary lights at Mayfield Road. And Dalrye Road at Caledonian Village, temps till 7 this morning.
21: Travel with Police Scotland safety cameras. There's a story behind every speed camera. Don't make it yours.
0: Friday, 4th, 1. It's mostly dry today. Got some sunshine this morning. One or two showers in the afternoon. Quite breezy later with a high of

0: Zara Larsson. So according to a survey, this is the worst time you can check your phone. It's during what? So in the middle of this, you get your phone out and start checking Facebook and Instagram. But what is it? Right, Derek's on the phone. What do you think, Derek?
1: I think it's a job interview.
0: During a job interview. Aye, that's a good guess, yeah. Isn't it? Yeah. And again, it's like an addiction for a lot of young folk, isn't it? Well, for older folk as well. But, you know,
2: you're constantly checking.
0: Constantly checking.
2: Apparently
0: your phone.
2: I do it a lot, which I wasn't aware
0: of. You're doing it right now, Arlene. Put your phone down. Derek, it's not the answer, but you have a lovely day.
1: You too. Thank you. Bye.
2: Is it a game of football, says Dan? Is that playing or watching?
0: If you're the goalie. That's a good guess, but not right, no.
2: During a FaceTime sort of conversation?
0: Nah.
2: No? Is it when your wife is having a heartfelt discussion? No, we need to talk.
0: Yeah.
2: And you're like...
0: Yeah.
2: Getting the phone out.
0: Sorry, what? Yeah, no.
2: When you're having dinner, either at the table or at a restaurant,
0: nah,
2: says Lindsay.
0: Not right.
2: Bath time, says Julie.
0: Well, are you in the bath?
2: Yeah.
0: Because that's dangerous, because you could accidentally hit FaceTime, couldn't you?
2: You could.
0: Nobody wants to see that.
2: During a work disciplinary, says Gav.
0: That's good. Yeah, not right.
2: Or when your in-laws are speaking to you, says Lisa.
0: Nah, that's not right.
2: They're all really good.
0: I like this one from Stevie. He says, is the worst time to check your phone when you're getting chased by the police?
2: He actually puts police.
0: It's a good guess, but not right. This is the worst time to check your phone. During what? 0333 2020 400.

0: So according to a survey, the worst time to check your phone. It's like, well, you shouldn't do it during what? Whilst you're performing CPR, says Thomas. That's good. It's not right. Nick says, when your kid is taking part in like the school nativity or something.
1: Oh, no. He's
0: sitting there on Instagram. But I have to tell you, most people did get the answer right this morning. And I actually saw someone do it not that long ago.
1: No.
0: The last time I was at a funeral, somebody was on their phone. There you go. So that is the answer. Checking your phone during a funeral. It's just bad form, that. Don't do it. Now, the winner of the Boogie in the Morning limited edition smart speaker for this week is Arlene Stewart. Please tell us now.
1: I'm delighted to announce it's Kev Swan.
0: Get him thwarting in a boot with his new prize. Well done, Kev. You are the winner of the smart speaker. I think that was the last one, but we'll have a different prize next week.
2: Fourth one. Breakfast. 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
0: Morning, Friday, 12th of June. This is Boogie in the Morning. Let's get the very latest 4th1 news. Here's Max Steele.
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18: The top stories this hour. John Swinney insists his trip to America for the World Cup is not just about enjoying the football. His opponents call it a taxpayer-funded jolly. The First Minister flew to Boston last night. He'll meet with business leaders and investors before attending Scotland's match against Haiti. He says he's also looking forward to spending some time with the fans.
19: The Tartan Army are such a strong and positive force for good in Scotland, and they command such affection around the world. And I know from my trip to Munich in 2024 for the Euros that the Tartan Army turned so many heads within Germany, and I know they'll do exactly the same in such a positive way in the United States.
18: Well, Scotland's openers at the Foxborough Stadium, nearly an hour outside of Boston, train fares have been hiked to 4 times what they usually are. So Davy Hood came up with the idea of hiring iconic yellow school buses instead.
20: Where we are down in Providence, there's no transport had been laid on for the Scotland fans, so the Tartan Army didn't really have any means of getting to the matches, and we priced up normal buses, coaches, and the prices of them were absolutely horrendous.
18: Sir Keir Starmer's leadership is once again under pressure after both his Defence Secretary and Armed Forces Minister quit. John Healey and Al Carnes accused the Prime Minister of not committing enough money to bolster security. The PM insists the funding will be enough to keep the country safe. A collision with a car in West Lothian has left a 10-year-old girl badly hurt in hospital. She was hit by a Toyota Hilux on Avondale Drive in Armadale at about 20 to 9 yesterday morning. Her condition's described as serious but not life-threatening. Scotland's school leavers and students are being offered a free meningitis B vaccine next month. The rollout is aimed at young people under 25 starting university or college this year. It comes after an outbreak linked to universities in Kent. And it's expected today's stock market debut for SpaceX will be the biggest in history. It could make owner Elon Musk the world's first trillionaire.
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18: Mostly dry and bright, but one or two showers this afternoon. Quite breezy, highs of 17 Celsius. That's the latest. I'm Max Steele.
16: This is Boogie in the Morning. One.
0: Friday, Boogie in the Morning. Hello, Arlene.
1: Hello, it's Free for All Friday, so you know the drill. Get in touch with anything on WhatsApp.
0: Okay, Johnny Boy's here. Morning, John.
22: Good morning.
0: And it's Friday. That means a Johnny Boy Milne mix on the way later today. And Joe has all the travel. Good morning, Joe.
23: Good morning. No major problems to report. Just some works to be aware of. Portobello High Street at Brighton Place. Also, Seafield Road at Seafield Place. And Dalry Road at Caledonian Village. Those temporary traffic lights are now clear. Full travel in 20 minutes.
0: We have one showbiz story coming in.
1: Man gets up to sing a folk song in an Irish pub in Oxford. You know, when there's a kind of traditional fiddle band there.
0: Yeah, yeah.
1: And it's who?
0: Who is the man that gets up to sing with the fiddle band in an Irish bar in Oxford? It's a lot to take in
1: there.
0: It's
1: a lot to take in.
0: Okay, we'll find out in just a minute. Is he Irish?
1: Nope.
0: Well, he has no place on that stage then, does he?

0: Some free-for-all Friday stuff coming in already. Angie says, can you do a big shout to the 2017 Swifts football team? They're heading down to Flamingoland for a weekend football tournament.
1: Oh, yes, marvellous.
2: I haven't been there for years.
1: Flamingos for goalposts.
0: That's amazing. You haven't been to Flamingoland?
2: Yeah, I have, years ago.
0: Can I ask a really stupid question?
2: Yes, there are flamingos.
0: Okay, okay. I just wanted to check there. It's down Scarborough way or something.
2: Yeah,
0: it's way down
2: so.
0: England,
2: way
0: isn't
2: down,
0: it?
2: Yeah.
0: All right, David says, have you heard from Marty this week, or is he now too good for you that he's at the BBC now? Well, actually, he's not there at the BBC yet because he's
2: on a holiday.
0: He's
2: now.
0: On holiday, so he's strictly speaking, legally speaking, he's still employed by us until like 2 weeks' time. Yeah. And then after that, he's
2: out. He flew off to America yesterday.
0: He's off. I spoke to him on Wednesday. He was getting very excited, packing his wee bag for heading off to Boston. He flew out yesterday. He should be there now. And morning, guys. Just wonder how many football fans who've thrown a sickie will be spotted on telly by their boss at the World Cup. What do you think? I don't think so this time. I think it's too far away.
2: Yeah, I don't think you'd throw a sickie and then head off to America.
0: No, I think a couple of years ago when the Euros were in Germany, there was a chance that would have happened. Mm. And mind the Euros were in England as well a few years ago. There was a few folk would have got caught out there, but not this. Anyway, it's what we do now. Is it the one showbiz story?
2: Yes, it is.
0: Okay. It's time for the one showbiz story of the day at 7:10.
2: Jeremy Clarkson threatens to leave farming for good after a cow's poo lands in his what?
0: Must be a car of some sort, is it? Is it like an open-top car, like a
2: it's
0: convertible?
2: It's worse than that.
3: His mouth.
2: Yes!
0: No, Arlene. No. A cow's pat landed in his mouth.
2: Yeah, I remember.
0: What was he doing?
2: he was working with Caleb, and he had to hold the tail to the side when the bull had a dose of diarrhoea.
0: Oh, dear me.
2: If you've done anything like that, Landward have done a lot of milking sort of parlours, and oh my God.
0: Yeah, it's
2: horrific.
0: Not pretty. By the way, I started watching season 5 of Clarkson's Farm. It's absolutely brilliant.
2: Yeah.
0: It's so good. Jeremy Clarkson's great. Yeah. I love him. Yeah. Keep going.
2: Don't have time for that. A man gets up to sing a folk song, and this happens to be in an Irish pub in Oxford. Mm-hmm. And it was Who? To the astonishment of the punters.
0: Okay, so they've got now an Irish bar there in England, and but you said it's not somebody's. I was going to say like Bono or somebody famously Irish, like one of Westlife.
2: No. Nope.
0: Is it a singer?
2: Yes.
0: Is it Ed Sheeran?
2: No.
3: Owen Quigg. Remember him?
2: Owen Quigg.
0: Oh my God, yes. From X Factor.
2: Yeah.
0: Oh, mind the wee crush that Owen had on Diana Vickers.
2: Oh, yeah.
0: Ah, bless him.
2: She had the wee kind of hands, didn't she? Diana Vickers.
0: Yeah. I don't know, who is it?
2: Mick Jagger.
0: Mick Jagger?
2: Yeah.
0: Gets up to sing with a fiddle band in a small pub.
2: He joined them for a rendition of Handsome Molly at the Half Moon Irish Bar in St Clements.
0: Wow.
2: Absolutely stunning punters.
0: Wow.
3: And he's now shining a bar.
0: So that was my attempt at Mick Jagger doing an Irish song.
2: I can't imagine him doing it, to be honest.
0: There you go, Mick Jagger.
2: Yeah,
0: how old's Mick Jagger now? He must be in his 80s. Is he?
2: Late 70s, 80s maybe.
0: Still amazing. Still amazing.
2: I think his girlfriend's about 20.
0: Now the Fratellis. Chelsea Dagger. Friday. Boogie in the morning. Mick Jagger's 82.

0: A fourth one, Boogie in the Morning. Day two of the World Cup today, of course, in Canada, the United States and Mexico. An evening with Toya tonight in Edinburgh at the Queen's Hall. Dracula, Ballet at its Darkest, opens at the Festival Theatre for a weekend run. 57 days to go until 4th on the Fringe. We've got 8 days to go until Pride Edinburgh and just 6 days to go next weekend. It's the Royal Highland Show.
1: Goal! Just absolutely magnificent.
2: Fourth one.
0: Right, today's the day. You could win £750,000. £750,000. We said this the other day. It's like someone giving you a grand every single day for about 2 years. Every day, someone knocks on your door. There's £1,000 for you today.
3: Yeah, but that's inconvenient. So you would get this money in a oneer. I don't want someone coming to the door every day. What if I'm out?
0: It's no convenient. I just want it. I want
3: just
0: it in my
3: give
0: bank.
3: Give me it all tonight. Now.
0: All right, £750,000. It could all be yours. You're so high maintenance. It could all be yours. And all you have to do to get yourself in the game is send a text.
3: Okay, text the word yes to 61025. That text is 250 plus your standard network rate. You can enter at makemeawinner.co.uk. You'll also find the rules for this network competition there. Or call 03434 269340. It's a standard rate call. And you do have to be 18 or over to play.
0: Okay, so answer the phone. If your phone rings between 5 and 6 today, just pick it up. And if it's Gemma Atkinson, you've won. That's it. There's no questions, no phrases. You don't even have to sound excited. It makes it sound better in the promo if you do. But you don't have to. Get involved. Text yes to 61025. Answer the phone between 5 and 6 and you could win £750,000.
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7: Good morning. Not looking too bad on your major routes at all. Slight delays on the city bypass around Sheriff Hall. It is slow north on the A7 approach as well. And the M8, just a touch slow eastbound approaching Hermiston Gate. Into Edinburgh, works to be aware of. Portobello on the High Street, there's temps at Brighton Place. Seafield Road, still the temps at Seafield Place slowing you down. West Mains Road, we've got temporary lights also at Mayfield Road. Watch out for them.
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0: Friday, 4th, 1. It's mostly dry today. Got some sunshine this morning. One or two showers in the afternoon. Quite breezy later with a high of 17 Celsius.

0: on the show, you can send us anything on WhatsApp. A question, a joke, an observation. If you want to know something personal about Arlene, just ask. 0333.
1: But be prepared.
0: 0333 2020 400 is our number. Get in touch with absolutely anything. A shout out, anything you need, get in touch. We don't have an agenda on a Friday. It's a free-for-all, hence the name. Morning, guys. Have you ever noticed the song On the Floor by Jennifer Lopez seems to include all of Scotland's opponents in the World Cup? There's a particular line, and I've found the line here, and I get it. It's this bit. Brazil, Morocco. It doesn't say Haiti.
1: No, it doesn't.
0: But it was unlikely that they were going to get a mention anyway in the song. But there you go. That's quite interesting, yeah. Isn't it? Morning, guys. We're moving house today.
1: Yay.
0: We've had a couple of delays, but the day is finally here. Everybody says it's the most stressful thing that you can ever do, and I totally agree.
1: Oh, yeah, Yvonne, I feel you. I moved 4 times in 4 years, yeah? And it was horrific.
0: Okay, but eventually the tax man caught you.
1: Yeah.
0: Right, it's time for Throw Back of the Net. So we're going to play a song from a World Cup year and some stuff that happened on this day in history in previous World Cups. And today is a really good day today. So the 12th of June, some of the things that have happened at World Cups on the 12th of June. 1970, 12th of June 1970, the Gordon Banks food poisoning scandal.
1: Oh my.
0: So England took on West Germany in the quarterfinals of the World Cup. England goalie, Gordon Banks, widely regarded as one of the best keepers in the world, came down with food poisoning just a few hours before the match. England went on to lose 3-2 in extra time, and there were rumours that the food poisoning was a deliberate act of sabotage.
1: Somebody slipped in the Mickey Finn, hadn't they? Is that what you call it? A Mickey Finn?
0: I don't know.
1: Anyway,
0: no evidence was ever given to prove the accusations. So there you go. Mm. On this day, 1974, 12th of June, 1974, the first ever red card in a World Cup was issued, and it was given to Chile's Carlos Caselli. Now, yellow and red cards had been brought in the World Cup 4 years earlier in 1970, but not a single player was sent off.
1: Is that right?
0: In 1970 at the World Cup. It was 1974 before it happened. There was 3 sent off last night.
2: Yeah, in the first game,
0: 3 red cards.
1: Red cards?
0: 3 red cards, yeah. So there was 2 for South Africa, 1 for
1: Mexico.
0: Does that
1: not mean you're sort of exempt from the next game?
0: Yeah, that's exactly what it means.
1: Why would you risk it?
0: Well, it's either that
1: idiot.
0: All right, calm down, Steve Clark. And on this day, 2014, a new ball was introduced for the World Cup in Brazil. There'd been controversy 4 years early because the ball was just mad and you were kicking it and it was going all over the place. It was like one of those cheapo balls you get at a garage.
1: All right.
2: From the beach.
0: From the beach. You kick it, it doesn't go in a straight way.
2: A floater.
0: So anyway, FIFA brought in aerodynamic engineers from NASA who developed a new ball for the World Cup 2014. And it was called the Bazooka.
1: The Bazooka.
0: The Bazooka. And from the summer of 2014, when the World Cup was on in Brazil, this was a number one. Oliver Heldman.

0: morning, it's 4th 1. Mostly dry today. Got some sunshine this morning. One or two showers this afternoon. Quite breezy with a high of 17 Celsius. Let's get the latest 4th 1 headlines. Here comes Max Steele.
1: This is 4th 1.
2: John Swinney is hitting back at suggestions his trip to America for the World Cup is just a taxpayer-funded jolly. He'll attend Scotland's opening game against Haiti, but also has a series of meetings with business leaders. The Prime Minister insists the money he's planning to spend on defence is enough to protect the UK. His comments come after John Healey resigned as Defence Secretary, claiming planned funding falls well short of what's required. Armed Forces Minister Al Carnes also quit. Police are appealing for witnesses after a 10-year-old girl was hit by a car in West Lothian. The collision in Armadale yesterday morning has left her in a serious but not life-threatening condition. And back to the World Cup, which last night kicked off with Mexico beating South Africa 2-0 and South Korea winning 2-1 against the Czech Republic. Also, the injured Billy Gilmore has travelled to Boston to support his Scotland teammates. The midfielder was ruled out of the tournament after picking up a knee problem in the warm-up game against Curaçao. That's the latest. I'm Max Steele.

0: 1, it's Boogie in the Morning. It is Friday. Big weekend over at Murrayfield Stadium this weekend. Zach Bryan is playing this weekend.
1: He's the country music artist, isn't he?
0: Do you know what, Arlene? I'm going to say yes.
1: I think he is. He's massive.
0: I don't know Zach. If Zach Bryan walked in here right now, I wouldn't know who he is. And that's not a reflection on him. It's a reflection on how stupid I am, because I should know these things. But I know.
1: He's selling out Murrayfield.
0: He's sold out the stadium, and he's going to be... If you're going, you're going to absolutely love it. But I couldn't tell you one of his songs.
1: Right.
0: And that's a terrible admission for the radio, and I'm going to hang my head in shame. However, talking about the stadium, Father's Day is next weekend, and you can make it one to remember thanks to Murrayfield Experience at Scottish Gas Murrayfield.
1: Listen to this. I think this is really special. Sunday, June the 21st, which is Father's Day, your dad can enjoy a two-course brunch or lunch with welcome drink from just £35. But not only that, there's also an interactive tour of the iconic stadium and a Q&A from father and son rugby legends John and Johnny Beattie.
0: Brilliant. And when you're walking about the stadium, you can say, oh, did you know Zach Bryan was here last week? And people will say, who's that?
1: What a lovely thing. And of course, you treat your dad, but I mean, your mum has to go as well.
0: All right, you can win your way in if you tune in to Lynn later today. She's in for Grant this week. She has a family experience for four up for grabs over at the stadium at Murrayfield. It's 4th one.

0: Ed Sheeran, Shivers, Boogie in the morning. It's 20 to 8 and it's time for Every Day's a School Day. So every morning a kid comes on the phone to tell us something that they've picked up at school, or maybe from granny, or from YouTube or TikTok or whatever. It doesn't matter, as long as it's a fact, something that they have learned, and it must be factually true and accurate. We're not having any fake news around these parts. Are you eating again?
1: No.
0: You are? Are you chewing in class?
1: No. I might have gone into the office to make tea and then found a little bag of Cadbury Animals.
0: Those are for the kids that come to visit our.
1: Anyway, there's no longer a bag of Cadbury Animals.
0: It's just an empty bag. Right. So, kids, tell us something interesting that you've learned. You can phone us up. We'll give you the number in just a minute after we hear today's one. Good morning. Hello.
2: Hello.
0: Hello. What's your name?
2: Rebecca.
0: How old are you, Rebecca?
2: 10.
0: Are you getting ready for school?
2: Yes.
0: Okay. Had breakfast yet?
2: No.
0: Oh, okay. What do you normally have for breakfast?
2: Sometimes Pop Tarts.
1: Pop Tarts. You have to be careful with a Pop Tart, though, don't you? Because the internal bit is like a volcano.
0: It is.
1: It's like lava.
0: It is like molten lava.
1: Yeah.
0: All right. Now, what's your fact for us, please, for Every Day's a School Day?
2: By the year 2050, there's going to be 950 million tons of rubbish in the sea.
0: What? Oh, no.
1: Oh, man.
0: 950 million tons. So it's not far off a billion tons of rubbish just floating about in the sea.
1: Yeah, and marine pollution is such a big problem now, and people are trying to do a lot of work towards that. But it's plastics, isn't it? It's just causing massive problems.
0: Mm-hmm. You know what we should do this weekend? Is we should go down...
1: And do a beach clean somewhere.
0: Yeah, go do a beach clean, get some nets, and go in and do some net and get all the rubbish and that.
1: Yeah.
0: And,
1: well, you don't have to do the nets thing because it's all on the beach, so, okay. You know.
0: All right, well, listen, we'll meet you at the beach 7:30 on Sunday morning, okay?
3: Bring your Pop-Tarts.
0: Bring your Pop-Tarts. Keep us warm. Thanks for calling.
2: Every day's a skill day.
0: All right, excellent. That's how easy it is, kids. So if you'd like to be on, now, what you can do, you don't have to phone now. You can phone on Monday if you want, but have a think about it over the weekend. And all you have to do is tell us something interesting, something that you've learned, something that you think, I bet not a lot of people know that. And then give us a call. And that's it. Simple as that. You could be the star of the show. When you get to school in the morning, people are like, oh, I heard you on the radio. You were great.
1: You were amazing.
0: You were amazing. And our number is 0333 20 20 400.
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4: Fourth One.
1: Good morning. On the City Bypass, looking a touch slow at the moment, eastbound from Babberton towards Dreghorn, so just watch your speed there. Also slight delays approaching Sheriff Hall, and the A703 Seafield Moor Road is slow approaching the A702 Hill End Junction. M8, busy but steady eastbound approaching Hermiston Gate. Into Edinburgh, temporary lights to watch out for Portobello High Street at Brighton Place and Seafield Road at Seafield Place.
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0: Friday, 4th, 1. It's mostly dry today. Got some sunshine this morning. One or two showers in the afternoon. Quite breezy later with a high of 17 Celsius.

0: Fourth one, Friday, Boogie in the Morning. 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It's my birthday. 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
1: And you can enjoy spectacular tribute performances celebrating Sabrina Carpenter, Olivia Rodrigo, Harry Styles, Taylor Swift, Chapel Roan and so many more, with the K-pop Demon Hunters headlining both days.
0: There's a Harry Styles tribute act.
1: Yeah.
0: Hod me back. That'll be brilliant. How handsome do you have to be a Harry Styles impersonator?
1: More handsome than you.
0: Yeah, okay. Your Fox Fest ticket includes entry to Conny Fox Adventure Park and its outdoor play areas as well. 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

0: for the Good Morning Bieber Beauty and a Beat. Right, Friday, free-for-all Friday. On a Friday, we don't have an agenda or a topic on the show. You just send us whatever you want on WhatsApp and we just see where the conversation goes. Duncan says, hi guys, I feel that we know a lot about Boogie and Arlene and we knew a good amount about Marty, but we don't know much about John. What would John like to share?
1: Okay.
2: Well, like food, I don't share much.
1: He's not going to share his food with you, that's for
3: sure. You've got a lovely dog.
2: Yes.
3: Luna.
0: What's your dog's name?
2: So that's Luna.
0: And how old is Luna? What kind of dog is Luna?
2: Luna is a lab retriever.
0: A lab retriever?
2: Yes.
0: Okay.
3: And she was a... Well, I don't want to say it.
2: Don't say it.
3: Failed guide
2: dog. Withdrawn.
0: She was a failed guide dog.
3: Failed guide dog.
0: So she was going to be a guide dog, but she didn't make the grade.
2: It's very strict.
3: But he's really funny. He goes, it's withdrawn. It's not failed.
0: Failed. All right.
3: Quite right.
0: Marital status?
2: Married, yes.
0: You are married?
3: Happy?
2: Happy, yes.
0: How long have you been married?
2: Coming up for 18 years.
0: What?
3: Well, that took you a long time to come out with that.
0: It's been a long time since you've married.
2: Also, not great at maths.
0: Michael says, I've got a question for Free For All Friday. You know how in different countries we speak different languages?
3: Yeah.
0: And presumably people speak to their pets in that language. For example, a pet from Germany who's only ever been spoken to in German.
3: Yeah.
0: What would happen if that pet was to come and live in the UK? Would it understand its new owner? Because it's a different language. My God.
3: I had pals who had a pet that only spoke and responded to German.
0: Is that
3: and
0: right?
3: And they had to give the commands in German.
0: I want you to Google this. What's the German word for walkies? German word for walkies. Is it gehen or...
3: Oh! Gassy.
0: So...
3: That's just me, by the way. It's not the German word for walkies.
0: So
3: no, gassy.
0: If you're in Germany and you want to take your dog for a walk, you would say to the dog, Gassy! You can probably tell when it's time for the dog to go for a walk because it is gassy. Right? So there you go. It's an interesting question, though. I guess that it would eventually pick up that walkies was the same as gassy.
3: Yeah,
0: Does that make your dog bilingual?
3: Yeah.
0: It probably does.
3: Yeah.
0: See, that's the joy of Free For All Friday. We can speak absolute nonsense.
3: It's great. And it's not our fault. It's yours.
0: It's your fault. News at 8 is next.
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0: Friday, 12th of June. This is Boogie in the Morning. Let's get the very latest Fourth One news. Here's Max Steele.
18: Across Edinburgh, the Lothians, Fife and Falkirk.
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20: The top stories this hour. As John Swinney's accused of taking a taxpayer-funded jolly to the World Cup, he insists it's the right thing to do.
21: I think people would expect the First Minister to go and to represent the country for the first time in 28 years that we're in a World Cup. I think it's probably expected that the First Minister would go there to be at the match. But I'll use all the time that I've got there to try to advance the economic interests of Scotland.
20: Well, he set off for Boston last night and will attend Scotland's opening game against Haiti. Before that, he has a series of meetings with business leaders and will then spend time with members of the Tartan Army. One challenge they're facing is the price of travelling to the game at the Foxborough Stadium. Fares on public transport have been increased by as much as 400%. So the Tartan Army's Davy Hood is telling us about their solution.
22: Why don't we look at these yellow school buses? They were about half the price of what a normal bus was. They're no air conditioning and it's little wooden bench seats. But we thought, you know, it's only half an hour up the road to the stadium.
20: The Prime Minister's under further pressure after four resignations from the Ministry of Defence. John Healy quit as Defence Secretary, followed by the Armed Forces Minister Al Carnes and two ministerial aides. They're accusing Sir Keir Starmer of not properly investing in the military. The PM insists there is enough funding. A 10-year-old girl is seriously injured after being hit by a car in West Lothian. It happened on Avondale Drive in Armadale at about 20 to 9 yesterday morning and involved a grey Toyota Hilux. Police are appealing for witnesses. Elon Musk's rocket company, SpaceX, will make its Wall Street debut later. It could be the biggest flotation in history, with an expected value of £1.3 trillion. The listing could make Musk, who's already the world's richest man, a trillionaire. And back to the World Cup, where the opening match saw more red cards than goals. Mexico beat South Africa 2-0, but three players were sent off in the second half. Also, South Korea beat the Czech Republic 2-1.
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20: Mostly dry and bright, but one or two showers this afternoon. Quite breezy, highs of 17 Celsius. That's the latest. I'm Max Steele.
4: This is Boogie in the Morning. Fourth One.
0: Friday, Fourth One, Boogie in the Morning. Hello, Arlene.
3: Hello. Coming up at 8.25, Erin, who's a cleaner and who rides a Harley-Davidson motorbike, is playing the 5K Minute. Where does she put her mop, I wonder?
0: She puts the mop in the back seat there. John's here. Morning, John.
2: Good morning.
0: And Joe has the travel. Good morning, Joe.
24: Good morning. No major issues to report, but we do have work slowing things down. Firstly, in Portobello, on the High Street at Brighton Place, queuing both ways there, and on Seafield Road at Seafields Place. So give yourself some extra time in both spots. I'll have full travel in about 20 minutes.
0: Right, busy weekend as we gear up for the big game on Saturday night with Scotland against Haiti. So, coming up, we've got the Seven Nation Army. Our version of No Scotland, No Party.
3: With our added vocals from everybody who's sent in their...
2: Yes.
0: Yep, so that's coming up. We've also got TTF Friday, of course. That's still to come. Oh, yeah. We've got the 5K minute still to come. Mm-hmm. And we've also got, because John is here and it's Friday and it's the massive weekend for the football, the Milne Mix is on the way.
3: My God, that's a lot to pack in. Are we on till 11 or something?
0: No, we're only on till 10, so we need to stop waffling and just get on with
3: it. Get on with it.
0: So John has made a special mix and it's all Scottish artists ahead of the World Cup.
2: Yes.
0: Okay. Why are you hesitant? Oh, no, you did say to me there was one...
2: There's a featured artist that's not Scottish.
0: Oh, well, it's not Scottish then, is it? Just blown it.
1: Boogie in the morning.
5: Boogie in the morning.
1: This is...
0: God, it's not Rod Stewart, is it? Is it?
2: He's 100% Scottish.
0: No, he's...

0: Gracie Abrams, that's so true. Oh, Boogie in the Morning, it's Friday. I am so excited for the weekend. I am, like, beside myself. Do you know, I started my radio career, and I've been on the radio forever. I started my radio career about a fortnight after Scotland last played a game in the World Cup.
1: So 1998.
0: 1998, I started full-time. Mm-hmm. So I did some part-time stuff before that, but my first job, North Sound 2 Breakfast Show, started just
1: how old
0: after
1: were you?
0: 26.
1: And you were on North Sound 2?
0: Aye, it was a mistake. But look at me now, Arlene. I'm on the big station now.
1: Now it's the other way. Why are we still here?
0: Why are we still here? They're too old now for that station. Get them off. So, and I've never, ever been on air whilst... Oh, I mean, I've been on air when many, many World Cups have been on, but never when Scotland have been there. And it's brilliant, and I'm so excited. And because, like, in the past, we've had to pick a team. Mind, we supported Trinidad and Tobago one year because they had a fella called Jason Scotland. And it was the only way to support Scotland with the
1: very
0: World Cup.
1: Very tenuous links.
0: Yeah, there was one time we just bit the bullet and supported England just to see how that went. Belgium, there was one time we picked a name out of a hat and it was Belgium.
1: That's right.
0: And they got
1: Belgium
0: all the way to the semi-finals.
1: Yeah, we enjoyed
0: time.
1: The beer, though.
0: That was good.
1: Yeah.
0: That was really good. But the World Cup is here and we're playing tomorrow. Do you know it's been 10,219 days since Scotland last played a game at the World Cup
1: finals? For heaven's sake.
0: I counted them every day. It's got all these notches on the side of my head.
1: I get it. It's a big deal.
0: I am so excited.
1: You know, I think this wave of excitement is really starting to take hold.
0: Yeah. Tomorrow night, by the way, Grant Thompson's doing a programme called Scotland the Rave, which is just great.
1: Oh, that's good.
0: 10 o'clock at night.
1: Yeah.
0: Just to get you in the mood.
1: Perfect.
0: And then we are doing coverage, aren't we, from 1 o'clock in the morning from Boston for the game. So excited.
1: Are you going to stay up?
0: Well, I'm going to go to bed and get up again.
1: Right.
0: So I'm going to in the afternoon.
1: No chance. Are you having a wee drink in the afternoon? A little
0: maybe.
1: Pint?
0: No, I'm not having a wee drink. I'm going to have a big drink.
1: Yeah, but there's no chance you're getting up.
0: Anyway,
1: if you go to bed, you won't get up.
0: I will absolutely be watching it. Very excited. And I am so excited to play this song every day while Scotland are still in the World Cup. By the way, at the very end of this morning, listen out for a little bonus. Right at the very end of the song, as you all join in with No Scotland.

since 98. Come on to Scotland.

0: Scotland, no party.
1: Come on, Scotland.
2: Teddy says, I'm English, but I live in Scotland. I am supporting Scotland.
3: Yes! Come on, Teddy.
2: We'd do the same if we were living in England.

0: little trumpet.
1: Love that.
0: All right, hope you were singing along.
2: Goal! Just absolutely magnificent.
3: Fourth one. Make me a winner.
0: Love it. Singing along with our six-year-old in the car on the way to school. Brilliant. Yeah, we're going to do it every day. And we are going to layer it up. So, you know, if you have recorded one, your voice will be added to it and added to it eventually.
1: Yeah, so keep them coming. But yeah. I mean, what's highlighted, and I know you're going to roll your eyes and tut.
0: Yes.
1: But you're getting it in the right key is helpful. Listen to the song, then sing it in the right key. Just saying.
0: Nobody knows what a key is.
1: Yes, they do.
0: In music, no, they don't.
1: They do.
0: Is that B sharp then? Is that
1: no,
0: B sharp?
1: No, you don't need to know the note. You just need to listen to the song and sing it in the same key.
0: £750,000 could be yours by the end of the day. Then you could get the keys to a new house. Get yourself in the game. You have until 5 o'clock.
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0: Do you know what this is? That's my keys. That's what a key is to everybody else. The lines close at 5 o'clock and then Gemma Atkinson makes the call to win. You just have to answer the phone. If it's Gemma, you've won.
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3: Fourth one.
1: Good morning. On the city bypass, we're queuing eastbound Gilmerton through to Sheriff Hall. Also looking slow into town on the A1 Milton Link down to the junction with Sir Harry Lauder Road. Into Edinburgh, we've got works causing queues on Portobello High Street just at Brighton Place. Also on Seafield Road at Seafield Place. More temps to be aware of. West Mains Road at Mayfield Road. And on York Place in the city centre, there's an outside lane closure just before the lights slowing down.
14: Travel with Police Scotland safety cameras. Temporary average speed cameras in place on M90 Masterton Bridge.

0: Friday, 4th, Boogie in the morning. Day two of the World Cup today, of course, in Canada, the United States and Mexico. An evening with Toya tonight in Edinburgh at the Queen's Hall. Dracula, Ballet at its Darkest, opens at the Festival Theatre for a weekend run. 57 days to go until 4th on the Fringe. We've got 8 days to go until Pride Edinburgh and just 6 days to go next weekend. It's the Royal Highland Show.
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0: Right, let's play for the money today. Erin is on. Hi, Erin.
3: Hello.
0: Hi. Erin is a cleaner, and you got a wee boy called Quinn, who's 2.5.
4: Oh, lovely.
0: Bless. You got your hands full there. And yep. Get this, Arlene. Erin has a Harley Davidson motorbike.
4: Oh, wow.
0: Yeah. Get your motor running.
4: Like, are you a member of, now, what do they call the sort of groups for the Harley Davidson?
0: The Hell's Angels, you mean,
4: no,
0: Arlene?
4: No. But you, it's not like a pack. What do you call it?
3: Biker
0: gang?
3: Chapter or something, but
4: chapter.
3: No, I'm not.
4: It's a chapter.
0: A chapter, that's the word you were looking for. No. She's just a member of Sons of Anarchy, is Erin. How often do you get to ride it?
3: Not that much now, to be honest, because I've got Quinn, but yeah. I do try to get as much as I can.
0: Oh my God, that's proper rock and roll. And this might be a bit personal, Erin, but have you got all the leathers?
3: Absolutely not.
4: Oh, you don't? No.
3: No.
4: The thing about a Harley Davidson, it's the way you sit. You know, it's very comfortable, but your legs are forward. I would need help to off it at the end of a long ride. I would.
0: That's true. Your legs would be frozen in place. If you win the £5,000, you fancy a wee holiday to Amsterdam. So let's see if we can sort you out. We've got 10 questions. You get 60 seconds to get them all right. If you manage it, we'll give you the money. We must accept your first answer, Erin. If you get stuck, say pass. We'll come back to it at the end. Okay?
3: Okay.
0: All right. Best of luck. Here we go. Your 5K minute starts now.
4: Lime, olive and emerald are shades of which colour?
3: Green.
4: How many rings feature on the Olympic flag?
3: 5.
4: Tinkerbell is a fairy from which fictional novel and movie?
3: Oh. Yeah, fun.
4: What is the name of the video sharing website owned by Google?
3: YouTube.
4: Massaman curry originates from which country?
3: China.
4: In a game of tennis, what is the term given when the score is 40 apiece? What is the first name of the Duchess of Edinburgh? Ross Murdoch represented Scotland and Great Britain in which sport?
3: Football.
4: Which female singer featured on the 2017 Calvin Harris single Feels? Royal Caribbean operate what type of holidays? In a game of tennis, what's the term given when the score is 40 apiece? Quick!
0: Oh, no. You do get a pass in tennis, but that's not the answer we were looking for. Listen, Erin, you've done okay. Stay there. We're right back after Steal My Girl. Here's One Direction.

0: 1D, steal my girl, back to the 5K minute.
1: And it's Erin playing today.
0: So, Erin, you did all right. It's been quite a good week, actually. Mm-hmm. I think most people got sort of 5 or 6 out of 10. Lime, olive and emerald are shades of which colour? Green, yes. How many rings on the Olympic flag? 5, yes. Tinkerbell is a fairy from which fictional novel and movie? Peter Pan, yes. What's the name of the video sharing website owned by Google? YouTube, yeah. 4 for 4 so far. Now, you got this next one wrong. Massaman curry originates in which country? You said China. It's not. It's Thai. It's Thailand. Oh my God, I love Thai food.
1: Yeah, I know, me too.
0: Sorry, I'm just going to have a minute. I love Thai food more than anything. In a game of tennis... That's what I'm salivating. In a game of tennis, what is the term given when the score is 40 apiece? Now, you passed in that a couple of times, actually. It's juice, isn't it? So it's juice when it's 40 each. That's what it's called, juice. What is the first name of the Duchess of Edinburgh? Now, you passed in that. I thought that was really difficult. The answer is Sophie. Wessex. She's married to Prince Edward. So Edward and Sophie, they're the Duke and Duchess of Edinburgh these days. Ross Murdoch represented Scotland and Great Britain at what sport? You said football. Nah, he's a swimmer. Swimming is the answer. The female singer that featured on Calvin Harris's 2017 song Feels is, well, you passed on that. Katy Perry is the answer. And Royal Caribbean operate what type of holidays? You said cruises, which is correct. So I make that a very respectable 5 out of 10.
1: Yeah.
0: Nothing wrong with that, Erin. Have a great weekend.
2: It's terrible.
0: It's not terrible.
1: Oh, no.
0: No, 2 would have been terrible.
1: Or 1.
0: Or 1. Or even worse. Or 0. Nothing wrong with 5. Have a brilliant weekend. Thanks for being on.
2: Thank you.
0: Cheers, Erin. And off she goes. And now, listen, if you want to play next week, you have to register. Now, if we try and phone you to tell you that you're going to be on, it might say unknown number or withheld number or whatever, but we'll leave you a wee voice note, so, you know, have a listen to it. And it's a nightmare trying to get people sometimes.
1: I know,
0: sometimes.
1: People moan because they've been on the waiting list for ages, and then we can't get a hold of them.
0: Then we phone you, then they answer. Anyway, so if you'd like to register, you have to go to the website.
1: Very straightforward. Just go to the website, leave your details, and when we phone you, pick up.
0: Good morning, it's 4th 1. Mostly dry today. Got some sunshine this morning. 1 or 2 showers this afternoon. Quite breezy with a high of 17 Celsius. Let's get the latest 4th 1 headlines. Here comes Max Steele.
3: This is 4th 1.
4: First Minister John Swinney insists visiting the US for the World Cup is the right thing to do, as his opponents describe the trip as a taxpayer-funded jolly. He'll attend Scotland's match against Haiti, but also meet with business leaders. The Prime Minister says he's well aware keeping the British people safe is his first duty. It's after John Healey quit as Defence Secretary over military funding. He's been replaced by Dan Jarvis. Armed Forces Minister Al Carnes also resigned. Police say a 10-year-old girl is in a serious but non-life-threatening condition after a collision with a car in West Lothian. She was badly hurt in Armadale yesterday morning. Scotland school leavers are being offered a free meningitis B vaccine this summer. The programme targets under-25s heading to university or college. And back to the World Cup, with co-host Mexico getting off to a perfect start in the opening game. They beat 9-man South Africa 2-0 in a match that had 3 red cards. Also in Group A, South Korea claimed a 2-1 win over the Czech Republic. That's the latest. I'm Max Steele.

0: Sapphire, Ed Sheeran, Boogie in the Morning. It's Friday, 12th of June. Couple of games at the World Cup today. Canada co-hosts against Bosnia-Herzegovina. That's my team that I got in the sweep. 8 o'clock in Toronto tonight. And then USA, USA, are playing Paraguay. And that's at 2 o'clock in the morning our time. And that is being played in Los Angeles. Loads of people can touch about Free For All Friday. I like this one from Steve. He says, hi, guys. Does anybody get these on their Facebook all the time? It's a pic which will say something like, did you know there are no boys' names that start with an H and end in a Y? And you know the only reason they post it is to get you to bite and to comment.
1: Harry.
0: And I know I know I shouldn't, but every iota is going, Harry! Or Henry! Huey! There's loads! Why do they do that? What's the advantage to these companies that post stuff like that?
1: I don't know, get your data, maybe?
0: Is it get your data, get
2: just
0: clicks?
2: Clicks, isn't it?
0: It's just clicks, because if they get clicks, then they can say, oh, our page is really popular, and then get advertising on it. I don't know.
2: I was younger, it was, hoi! So that was also an H and a Y, wasn't it?
0: Hey, that was your name. Hey, what's a boy's name that starts in H and ends in Y? Hi!
1: Isn't that H-Y?
0: That's good.
1: Hoy.
0: Hi, guys. I have to pick you up about your No Scotland, No Party song. Nobody in Scotland would pronounce the word or the letter T in the word party. It's party. So people are singing, no Scotland, no party. It should be no Scotland, no party. Mm.
1: It's just because of the way the kind of the syllables land in the melody.
0: Oh, God, we're getting another musical lesson.
1: You kind of have to pronounce the T, yes. John. Am I right?
2: You are.
0: I think you're right. Yeah.
1: I mean, normally you go, no Scotland, no party.
0: When I grew up in the Borders in Hoyk, we had a really strange accent, and we would never. I used to get in trouble all the time when I first started in radio for not saying T's and G's. Mm. So I wouldn't say getting, I'd say getting. Mm-hmm. So that's why I always say it, because I fear I'll get a row if I don't.
1: Okay.
0: See, I just said the T and don't there.
1: You've got
0: as well
1: to say T's.
0: Yes, you do.
1: Butter. If I didn't say butter, I wouldn't get any butter. I was at home.
0: If I didn't say properly,

0: awesome.
1: Thank you so much for coming out.
2: Fourth one.
0: Right, Transmit is happening in a couple of weeks' time. It's Scotland's biggest music festival. Has been held in Glasgow in 2 weeks' time, and you could be there. We've got your chance to win a pair of tickets to go along for the weekend.
3: For the weekend, yeah. And go and see all the acts, go and have a few beers, have a great time.
0: Brilliant weekend. Now, what we're doing is, we've got Arlene's old transistor radio from when she was a girl. And Arlene is going to transmit an artist that you will see over the weekend at Transmit Festival if you were to win the tickets. And all you have to do is name the artist. And it's insultingly easy today.
3: Okay.
0: So because it's Friday, we're in a good mood. Here it comes.
3: It's Friday. I thought it would make it easy.
0: All right. Our number, if you would like to win these tickets, is 0333 20 20 400. That's 0333 20 20 400. You do have to be 18 or over to enter. We will take a caller at random with the correct answer, and lines are going to close in 6 minutes' time.
3: Very precise.
0: 0333 20 20 400. And your chance to win a pair of tickets for Transmit, which is happening 2 weeks' time in Glasgow.
2: Fourth round.

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20: Good morning. Not looking too bad at all on your major route. City bypass, we've got slight delays around Sheriff Hall, and the A703 Seafield Moor Road is slow approaching the Hill End Junction. But elsewhere, things are moving well. We've got works, though, slowing you down in Edinburgh. Portobello, firstly, on the High Street at Brighton Place. Also, Seafield Road queuing both ways through the works at Seafield Place. And West Mains, watch out for the temporary traffic lights at Mayfield Road. They're going to slow you down too.
13: Travel
0: with Police Scotland safety cameras. There's a story behind every speed camera. Don't make it yours.
21: Friday, 4th, 1. It's mostly dry today. Got some sunshine this morning. One or two showers in the afternoon. Quite breezy later with a high of 17 Celsius. Oh, just quickly. I said that transmits in 2 weeks. It's not.
20: No, it's next week.
21: Next week. So if you phone for the tickets, make sure you...

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1: Fourth one.
0: Right, Scotland's biggest music festival, Transmit. We've got Amy McDonald, Cammy Barnes, and many, many more. It's next weekend. I thought the 19th to 21st of June was weeks away.
4: No.
0: But it's not. It's next weekend.
4: It's crept up, hasn't it?
0: It has, yeah. We've got a pair of weekend tickets for Scotland's biggest music festival, Transmit. We've got this little clip here. Who is this? It's ridiculously easy today. Boogie in the Morning, hello!
5: Hello.
0: Hello. Who's this?
5: It's Rab.
0: All right, Rab, what are you up to?
5: I'm just driving my lorry today.
4: All right.
0: Okay, what
4: have you got?
0: What you got in the back?
5: I'm away to pick up concrete.
4: Oh, so have you got one of the revolving things?
5: No, it's just a tipper.
0: The concrete's already been made into a shape.
4: It's not wet.
5: No, it's concrete for putting curbs in. I've just to pick it up and take it to the job.
0: Oh, okay. Right, so it's still in the bag. So it's not been mixed yet.
5: Well, they're mixing it now. It just gets poured into the back of my lorry.
4: Blimey!
0: But you haven't got one of the burly things. Surely it'll go rock solid.
5: No. I'll only be in there for... It takes ages to set it. Right.
4: I hope you don't break down. Otherwise, we're going to have to get a new lorry.
0: Anyway, what's the answer?
5: Lewis Capaldi.
0: He's right! Yay! Yes! Well done! You're off to Transmit, pal. Have a great weekend.

0: Right, coming up after 9. Still to come, TTF Friday. We haven't done it yet. That's definitely going to be on. But Johnny Boy is going in the mix at round about 9:10, and it's a special World Cup edition of the John Milne Mix. And all the acts are Scottish, except one. But well, he says it's an honorary Scottish song.
1: Yes.
0: Okay. But not a Scottish artist.
1: Well, yes. But there's an additional person on the Scottish artist's song.
2: Okay. Right. So, like a vocalist.
1: Yes.
2: Got you. Well, that's acceptable.
0: Is it? Mm-hmm. I'm not sure that is acceptable.
2: Yeah.
0: Okay. Anyway, Johnny Boy in the mix, 9:10.
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0: Morning, Friday, 12th of June. This is Boogie in the Morning. Let's get the very latest Fourth One news. Here's Max Steele.
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20: The top stories this hour. John Swinney insists his trip to America for the World Cup is not just about enjoying the football, as opponents call it a taxpayer-funded jolly. The First Minister flew to Boston last night. He'll meet with business leaders and investors before attending Scotland's match against Haiti. He says he's also looking forward to spending some time with the fans.
21: The Tartan Army are such a strong and positive force for good in Scotland, and they command such affection around the world. And I know from my trip to Munich in 2024 for the Euros that the Tartan Army turned so many heads within Germany, and I know they'll do exactly the same in such a positive way in the United States.
20: Well, Scotland's opener is at the Foxborough Stadium, nearly an hour outside of Boston. Some train fares have been hiked to four times what they usually are, so Davy Hood came up with the idea of hiring iconic yellow school buses instead.
22: Where we are down in Providence, there's no transport had been laid on for the Scotland fans, so the Tartan Army didn't really have any means of getting to the matches, and we priced up normal buses, coaches, and the prices of them were absolutely horrendous.
20: The Cabinet Minister has revealed he agreed to cut his own department's budget to help fund defence. Business Secretary Peter Kyle says he made the sacrifice within seconds of being asked. It's after Defence Secretary John Healey and Armed Forces Minister Al Carnes quit, accusing the Prime Minister of not properly funding the military. The PM insists he is planning to spend enough to protect the UK. A collision with a car in West Lothian has left a 10-year-old girl badly hurt in hospital. She was hit by a Toyota Hilux on Avondale Drive in Armadale at about 20 to 9 yesterday morning. Her condition's described as serious but not life-threatening. And thousands of Scotland school leavers and students are being offered a free meningitis B vaccine next month. The rollout is aimed at young people under 25 starting university or college this year. It comes after an outbreak linked to universities in Kent.
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20: Mostly dry and bright, but one or two showers this afternoon. Quite breezy, highs of 17 Celsius. That's the latest. I'm Max Steele.
24: This is Boogie in the Morning. Fourth One.
0: Friday, Boogie in the Morning. Hope you're good. Arlene's here.
2: Hello, morning. Now, today is the day. Make Me a Winner will hand out another £750,000. Details of how to enter coming up.
0: Johnny Boy is here with the Scottish special edition of the Mill Mix.
1: Bring it on.
0: Okay, he's looking forward to that. And Joe's got the travel. Good morning, Joe.
25: Good morning. A90 Queen's Ferry Road looking slow westbound at the moment, passing Park Grove out to Barnson. And we've got work slowing you down. Portobello High Street at Brighton Place and Seafield Road at Seafield Place. I'll have full travel in about 20 minutes.

0: Boogie in the morning. What you got there then, Arlene?
1: Young lad called Kanev Yan. He's an S4 student at Broxburn Academy. And he's just been crowned UK Young Engineer of the Year 2026.
0: Amazing!
1: With his project, AeroAid Autonomous VTOL Quad Plane.
0: Now, I know what VTOL stands for.
1: What's that mean?
0: Vertical Takeoff and Landing.
1: Well, there you go.
0: It's like a drone thing, is it?
1: Yeah, well, kind of. It's like a plane, but it's to deliver medicines to remote areas quickly and effectively.
0: And this lad's invented this S4.
1: Yeah, he's the first Scottish student ever to be awarded this accolade, which is amazing.
0: Wow.
1: But if you're into robotics and all fun, sciencey things,
0: yes.
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0: I think you're a robot.
1: Bye.
0: I've never seen you cry. So, I am a robot. Well done, that young man.

0: Right, big fella. How's the fingers?
1: All good.
0: All good to go?
1: Never been better.
2: Have you been limbering up?
0: Okay.
1: As much as I can.
0: Ready to do some mixing?
1: Let's do it.
0: Okay, let's do it. Right, so, Johnny Boy, the Milne Mix. Something that John has done when he was covering in the past for Marty, whenever he's been on a Friday. We get John to do a mix. Sometimes it was themed, sometimes it wasn't. Today, it's Scottish Acts. Except...
1: Just checking.
0: There's the last time I checked, Neo wasn't Scottish, but that's all right, because it's a Calvin song, so we'll let you away with that one.
1: And just Madrid... not in Scotland.
0: Madrid is not in Scotland. Oh, okay. But we have an act from Madrid.
1: Yes.
0: In the mix here.
2: Oh.
0: Okay. It will make sense. As I say, John,

0: a big deal.
1: Wait a minute, that's not Neil.
2: That's Calvin.
1: Your love bars. Have you got your songs mixed up? Surround me like a waterfall. Well, this is a farce already, isn't it? And there's no stopping us right now. I feel so Johnny Boy in the mix. Right.

0: Johnny Boy. What a mix. Sparky here. One word. Goosebumps. Thank you, John. Johnny Boy, you're brilliant, says Irene. Is John using a Kenwood food mixer? Oh, brilliant.
1: That's so
0: of
1: good.
0: Course, Baccarat are not Scottish. From Madrid. I always thought they were French. I don't know why. But no,
2: yeah, I didn't know their nationality. But, yeah. Well, of course, it's so synonymous from the Euros a couple of years ago.
0: Yeah, yeah.
2: So it had brilliant. To be in there. Well done, John.
0: Johnny Boy. It's a solid 7 out of
1: excellent.
0: 10 this week, mate.
2: That's so good.
3: Ninja processor next time.
4: Go! Just absolutely magnificent. Fourth one. Let me
0: win. Right, £750,000. That's how much you could win today on Make Me a Winner. We're doing £750,000 every Friday in June, aren't we?
2: Yes, we are.
0: Gemma Atkinson makes the call later today.
2: 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Or call this number 03434 269340. It's a standard rate call, and you do have to be 18 or over to play.
0: Lines close at 5 o'clock today, then Gemma Atkinson makes the call. 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
2: Good morning. It's still looking slow on the A1 Milton Link, heading down to the junction with Milton Road East. Duddingston.
1: Good morning. On your major route, still looking slow on the A1 Milton Link, heading into town towards the junction of Duddingston Crescent and Sir Harry Lauder Road. Elsewhere, though, on your major routes, things are generally moving quite well now. Into Edinburgh, we've got works on Portobello's High Street, just at Brighton Place, slowing you down. And also queues both ways through the works, Seafield Road and Seafield Place.
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0: This is going to be seamless. There's California Girls, and tonight in California, in Los Angeles, the USA take on Paraguay in their opening match of the World Cup. They're going to have another opening ceremony. They had one last night in Mexico.
1: Why do they need another one?
0: Well, because it's in three countries.
1: I suppose. Yeah,
0: so
1: yeah,
0: they've
1: yeah,
0: got
1: yeah.
0: one for Mexico, which yeah. was last night. They had Shakira at it, David Guetta as well, and Andrea Bocelli was on it.
1: Wow.
0: It was really good, actually. I thought it was really nice. I thought it was really well done. And so America are going to have another one tonight.
1: Who's going to be on that?
0: I don't know. Well, I did read it, but I've forgotten. Canada are also playing tonight, but I don't think they're having a ceremony.
1: Yeah.
0: They're too nice, the Canadians.
1: Let's just get on with
0: Let's play the football. Take that, playing Scotland tonight, and tomorrow they're playing Hampden Park in Glasgow. If you're going to that, it'll be brilliant. But get there early, because the support is Belinda Carlisle and the script, which is great. Formula One in Barcelona this weekend for the race, and it's International Falafel Day today. We still don't know what falafel is, but it tastes nice. Mm. And now Bella Kay. I love it, I love it, I love it.

0: Canada are having an opening ceremony. Oh, Michael Bublé and Alanis Morissette are playing.
1: Oh, my.
0: Sometimes I speak rubbish.

0: Bella Key. I love it, I love it, I love it.
1: I only love it 'cause it's you.
0: So, a couple of minutes ago, we were talking about, we played Katy Perry, and then we were talking about the American opening ceremony for the World Cup. I said, I can't remember who's playing. It's Katy Perry. Katy Perry, along with Lisa from Blackpink, the K-pop band.
2: Oh, yeah.
0: And Rema, calm down, calm down. They're all playing, well, it's actually tomorrow morning our time, 2 a.m., but it's right. Tonight in Los Angeles. And the Canadian one is in Toronto, and they've got Alanis Morissette and Michael Bublé.
2: All right, that's pretty cool, isn't it?
0: Which is pretty cool, isn't it?
2: Yeah.
0: And that game is tonight, our time, 8 o'clock kickoff UK time. So that'll be on tonight. Good. Glad that's all sorted.

0: swims, lose control, and now your friend and mine, Lynn Hogan.
1: Hello. Morning.
2: Good morning. Oh,
0: you're friends again, you two. Okay.
1: Yeah.
2: Yes, always. Of course.
0: Any big plans for the weekend other than the football?
2: Well, my son is 10 today and we're having a little rave for him on Sunday. And
0: amazing.
2: I'm obviously DJing because I'm not paying for somebody to come in and do
1: all
2: it.
1: All right. So who's going to be the responsible adult then if you've got your hands full?
2: I'm in charge of the buffet, the DJing, looking after all the kids, everything basically.
1: You are superhuman.
0: Are you having it in the house, Lynn?
2: No. It's in a little scout hall just across the road from me. I did think about having it in the house and then I thought, nah, too much carnage afterwards.
0: Yeah. And then, you know, if it's the scout problem, isn't it, getting all the watsits from under the table and stuff at the end of the day?
2: Yeah, I don't know what the deal is, so you just leave all that for them to clean up.
0: If they clean it up, they get a badge, eh?
2: Exactly.
0: Lynn is here from 10.
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18: Good morning. On your major routes, we've still got slight delays on the city bypass approaching Sheriff Hall, and the A1 Milton link is slow down to the Duddingston Crescent, Sir Harry Lauder Road Junction. But elsewhere, things generally moving well on your major routes. Into Edinburgh, we've got work slowing you down in Portobello on the High Street just at Brighton Place, and also Seafield Road at Seafield Place. Those temps causing delays. And West Mains Road, watch out for the temps at Mayfield Road.
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0: MC versus U2, Take Me to the Crowded Pub. Boogie in the morning. Are you heading to a crowded pub tomorrow night to watch the game, Arlene? I know the answer.
1: No.
0: It's no. Will you even stay up for it?
1: I doubt it.
0: Yeah.
1: We'll see. I might be up for a wee at that sort of time, and therefore I might check in.
0: Okay. John, you're going to be watching it in a pub or in the house, or what's going on tomorrow?
2: I will be at home.
0: Yeah, I'm going to be
2: also
0: at home
2: up for a pee, probably.
0: Yeah. I will be watching it. I mean, I know there's all these fan zones and stuff, but see the thought of going out at like 1 o'clock in the morning.
1: No.
0: Nah, I'm out. So that's it. We've finished the show for today, and there's absolutely nothing else for us to do other than wish Scotland the very best tomorrow night at the World Cup.
1: Well, what a banger to go out on.
0: Yes, quite.

0: tell you what, Johnny Boy, you picked a hell of a week to take over the show, didn't you? So busy this week. Arlene and I are back tomorrow morning, 9 o'clock, for the Saturday show. We're going to have Run to Be Right with the kids and all that. And ahead of Scotland against Haiti in the World Cup, Scotland's best band, Biffy, on the show. Mourn the Biff.
1: I'm looking forward to speaking to them.
0: Biffy are great. I've never interviewed them before.
1: No,
0: so
1: neither have I.
0: Looking forward to having a chat with the lads from Biffy. They're on the show tomorrow morning. We're here from 9 a.m. And stand by, an hour of throwbacks in the mix with Lynn. She's on the way after the news at 10.
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1: I've got the throwback coming up with Example, Florence and the Machine, and also Calvin Harris right now. 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
18: The top stories this hour. As John Swinney is accused of taking a taxpayer-funded jolly to the World Cup, he insists it's the right thing to do.
19: I think people would expect the First Minister to go and to represent the country for the first time in 28 years that we're in a World Cup. I think it's probably expected that the First Minister would go there to be at the match. But I'll use all the time that I've got there to try to advance the economic interests of Scotland.
18: Well, he'll attend Scotland's opening game against Haiti. Before that, he has a series of meetings with business leaders and will spend time with the Tartan Army. One challenge they're facing is the price of travelling to the game at the Foxborough Stadium. Fares on public transport have increased by as much as 400%. Scotland fan Davy Hood is telling us about their solution.
20: Why don't we look at these yellow school buses? They were about half the price of what a normal bus was. They're no air conditioning and it's little wooden bench seats. But we thought, you know, it's only half an hour up the road to the stadium.
18: The Prime Minister is under pressure this morning for not speeding up promises to invest more in defence spending. Yesterday, both the Defence Secretary and the Armed Forces Minister quit, accusing Sir Keir Starmer of not giving the UK government's security plan enough funding, something he's rejected. Police are appealing for witnesses after a 10-year-old girl was hit by a car in West Lothian. The collision on Avondale Drive in Armadale yesterday morning has left her in a serious but not life-threatening condition in hospital. Young people starting university and students leaving school in Scotland are being offered a vaccine to protect them from meningitis B. Earlier this year, there were deadly outbreaks in Kent and Reading. And Elon Musk could become the world's first trillionaire later when his rocket company SpaceX makes its Wall Street debut. It's on track to be the biggest flotation in history. Former hedge fund manager Professor Patrick Boyle explains the appeal.
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18: Mostly dry and bright, but one or two showers this afternoon. Quite breezy, highs of 17 Celsius. That's the latest. I'm Max Steele.
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1: Today is the big day that you could have £750,000 in your bank account and just in time for the weekend. It sounds good, doesn't it? It sounds blooming amazing. Take all the money worries away and live very, very comfortably indeed. And you could just go and have a mad one this weekend. Why the heck not? I feel like I am just properly in the mood to go off the rails this weekend. It's just all the build-up to Scotland playing on Sunday morning. Buzzing for it. Maybe you are too. 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You've got until 5 o'clock to do it. 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The clock is ticking. Lines close at 5 today. 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

0: Shawn Mendes, Treat You Better. Played you Shaggy with Angel before that on this morning's throwback. Hot Shot was one of my favourite albums. If you don't believe me, if you've not listened to Hot Shot by Shaggy, then I suggest you do. You'll not be disappointed. I'm Lynn Hogan. It is Friday on the throwback. Hiya to Lisa and Big Alex, Wee Alec and James and Graham. They're all working hard today. Anybody that says they're working hard actually today is lying. I'm not having it. Because we're all absolutely buzzing for the World Cup. And of course, it's Friday. If you want to get in touch on this morning's throwback, I would love to hear from you. Let me know how your Friday morning is going. 0333 20 20 400. Coming up, Madonna and Ed Sheeran.
1: Fourth one. This is how 2am normally sounds. This Sunday, 2am will sound more like
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on the throwback. Happy Friday. It's the 12th of June. I'm Lynn. I'm here with you until 2 o'clock today. Right now, we're in the mix on the throwback. If you want to get in touch, it's 0333 20 20 400. I got to Olivia, who's at art class today. Also, hello to Joe. Can you shout out Jennifer, who's listening just now? And also, hiya to Karen, who's got us on very loud for this morning's throwback. Coming up, I have got some brilliant tunes, but we are going back to early 2000s now for some Busted and Year 3000. What a tune this is. Friday on the throwback. Here we go.

0: is loving the tunes this morning, Lynn. Thank you. Also, hiya to Scotty Boy. He says, morning, Lynn. Can I get a big shout out to Alexa? It's her 18th birthday party tonight. And I'm DJing, says Scotty Boy, the DJ. Listen, I'm DJing at my son's like little mini rave thing that we're having on Sunday for him. He's 10. He's 10 today. Miles is 10 today. Better say happy birthday, even though he'll not hear it because he'll be at school. Also, Doogie's been on the phone. Doogie, how is your Friday?
1: Aye, it's good. It's good.
0: Good.
1: At least you're not talking about your bangers this time.
0: Listen, bangers all day. Only bangers on a Friday. But in fact, with me, there's nothing but bangers. Listen, what you got planned for the weekend? Are you buzzing for the big game?
1: That'll be in my bed.
0: Will you?
1: I'm going to record it.
0: Oh,
1: watch it in the morning.
0: Oh, my God. Come on, Doogie. My name, like, Doogie, you're letting the team down. You're letting the whole nation down.
1: Lynn, I'll be steaming, so there's no point in even trying to watch it.
0: So what you're saying is you'll go out pre-match and then you'll end up falling asleep before 2 o'clock in the morning.
1: Correct.
0: Aye, that's an age thing. That's an age thing.
1: Yes. I'm not that old.
0: Listen, Doogie, have a great weekend.
1: You too.
0: Enjoy. You bye.
1: Yes. Bye. Fourth one.
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Hi, Skittles. Who do you think you are on the throwback for Friday morning? It's the 12th of June. I'm Lynn, in for Grant Thompson. I came out in 97. We were all cutting about in crop tops and we had velvet chokers around our necks. Trackies were in. Of course, the Spice Girls had a massive influence on fashion in 1997. Chunky platforms as well. Pretty much describes my everyday fashion. 0333 20 20 400 if you want to get in touch for this morning's throwback. Some really good tunes coming your way. Next up, Blue, but right now, Lady

0: He wants to say hello to his girlfriend Natalie. Also, hiya to Cody, who's been in touch, and Julie. And hello to Craig, who is loving the throwback tunes this morning. Lewis has been in touch as well, looking for some Paolo Nutini. Listen, the throwback takeover is on after 12 o'clock today. And of course, it's a big day on Make Me a Winner. £750,000 could be in your bank account in time for the weekend. I've got all the details on that for you next.
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14: 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Alex Warren on the way right now. 11 o'clock. 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
17: The top stories this hour. The First Minister is defending his trip to the US for Scotland's first World Cup game in nearly 30 years this weekend. Critics say it's a jolly, but John Swinney insists his schedule is packed with business meetings in Boston. Meanwhile, Scotland fans have a keen eye on training today after Scott McTominay missed yesterday's session with illness. There are suggestions it's food poisoning rather than anything more contagious. And midfielder Kenny McLean isn't concerned about the squad's overall fitness.
18: There has been a couple of issues throughout the last couple of weeks, but I think that's pretty normal, especially after long seasons as well. So I think the position that we find ourselves in, we're really fortunate that, you know, we have looked after ourselves as well as we could. We are as ready as we could be. You know, minutes were spread out over the couple games. I think everybody's in great shape.
17: Sir Keir Starmer has been meeting his defence team after four resignations from the MOD yesterday. Dan Jarvis replaces John Healy as the defence secretary after quitting over funding for the government security plan. Armed Forces Minister Al Carnes also stepped down, but the Prime Minister insists he's setting aside enough money to keep the country safe. Tom Tugendhat was a security minister under the previous Conservative government.
1: I've been extremely clear that we are simply not arming ourselves properly. I remember as a soldier in Helmand being told by the then Labour government under Gordon Brown and under Tony Blair that we had enough helicopters. We didn't. We were not properly armed for the operations we were conducting then.
17: A collision with a car in West Lothian has left a 10-year-old girl badly hurt in hospital. She was hit by a Toyota Hilux on Avondale Drive in Armadale yesterday morning. Her condition is described as serious but not life-threatening. It's just been announced the British artist David Hockney has died at the age of 88. He's regarded as one of the most influential figures in contemporary art. His agent says he passed away peacefully at home in London. And the streets of Belfast were much quieter last night after major unrest earlier this week, but there was an arson attack on a house in the north of the city. There were also some peaceful protests.
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17: Being mostly dry and bright, but the chance of a shower this afternoon, quite breezy, highs of 17 Celsius. That's the latest. I'm Max Steele.
7: Goal! Just absolutely magnificent.
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14: winner. £750,000 is how much you could have in your bank account in time for the weekend. Every week when we phone the winner, they always go, my God, I never win anything. Maybe you're like that. Maybe you're like, oh God, I don't win anything. But listen, just feel lucky. Feel it in your bones today. Could be you getting that phone call after 5 o'clock. 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Not just any weekend, the weekend that Scotland play their first game in the World Cup. I don't know why, just there's a buzz about the whole country today, so it would just add to the excitement. 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All the rules for this network competition are there, and the number is 03434 269 340. Calls charged at the standard rate, over 18s only. Closing lines at 5, and then Gemma Atkinson could be calling you. And this life-changing £750,000 could be in your bank account. Totally taking all your financial stress away. Because listen, oh my goodness, life is just expensive, isn't it? £750,000 would change that for you. So if you want to enter, do it now. 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

Calvin Harris and Clementine Douglas, and that is Blessings. It's Friday. Yes. Everybody's in a good mood today. Every single person in Scotland. I feel like there is just a buzz, even in the office. Everybody's just, well, the people that have showed up today because it's Friday and everybody's like, oh, I'm working from home today. All right. I get to Lynn, says, hi, pal. Give a shout out to my group of lovelies heading to see Take That tomorrow night, then home for the footy. A riotous weekend. Says Hendo, Laney, Katie, Shona, Rachel and Cassie with our driver PJ. The driver PJ is going to be taking headache pills by the end of the weekend. Sounds like great fun. Also, hiya to Emma and everyone at Kinnaird Butchers who've got us on in the back out and out in the front shop as well. Blasting out the tunes. I've got severe FOMO for seeing everybody like out and about in Boston just now. I watched loads of videos at the airport, like everybody at the airport yesterday that was flying over for the World Cup, and there was bagpipes at Glasgow Airport, and I was just watching it from the comfort of my bed last night thinking, oh man, it would just be great to go there. It would be amazing to be there. The atmosphere just looks incredible. So I've got some big Scottish tunes coming up for you. Listen, TTF, The Ultimate High is on the way. Yes, it's time to get it on. Happy Friday right now. It's Lewis Capaldi and Stay.

0: on with Sagala and TTF Fridays. Before that, Deco says, gone yourself, Lynn. You're more than welcome. Absolutely love it. I'm live across Edinburgh at the Lothians, Fife and Falkirk for Friday. We're all on the ultimate high today, I feel. It's just one of those days because it's the weekend, the World Cup started, Scotland are playing at the weekend. And by the way, also today, I have got a brilliant competition coming up. I'm giving you the chance to win for Father's Day. It's not far away. And thanks to the Murrayfield experience at Scottish Gas Murrayfield, I'm giving you the chance to win later on. It's a great prize. It's a two-course brunch for two adults and two kids with an interactive tour of the stadium and a Q&A from father and son rugby legends John and Johnny Beattie. So that's coming up later on Fourth One. And next, I've got Eric Prydz and Ray for you. Okay.
1: Fourth One.
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0: Harry Styles coming up and Ed Sheeran. Hiya to Sue who messaged in who is loving TTF. Also hiya to Colin who says, every time I request my throwback for the throwback takeover, it never gets played, so I'm getting in there early. Can I just say what a great song choice that is? And Alan says, morning, could you wish my great nephew, Darren, a happy 21st birthday from Uncle Alan and Auntie Jackie? Happy birthday, Darren. By the way, I am going to be on tomorrow doing the big Scottish football show right from 2 o'clock with Steve Cowan and Beth Wallace. And I'm wearing something very, very exciting. You know that Tennent's have got this range of clothing out, like the merch, the Time to Dream. There's a football shirt and it's got obviously the classic Tennent's logo, the T. The T's on it. It's got Time to Dream. It is a belter. That's what I'm going to wear tomorrow. And I know you're thinking, Lynn, you're on the radio. Like, listen, doll, nobody can see it. I know that. But it, you know, it's going to make me feel better. And plus, I'll keep it on for the game as well. I'm just going to pull it an all-nighter. We're on the radio at 2 o'clock tomorrow. And then the game starts at 2 o'clock in the morning. That'll be 12 hours later. It'll be fine. But some of the merch that Tennent's have got just now is absolutely unbelievable. And maybe you're going to the pub or you're doing something with your mates to watch the football. But this clip's been doing the rounds today and I think it sums up what Kevin Bridges says just as we're talking about Tennent's there.
1: Can it go on a supporters bus without cans? Just rude, isn't it? Football without cans is nothing.
0: Football without cans is nothing. That's going to end up like one of these inspirational quotes that's getting shared about social media in many, many years to come. Kevin Bridges, football without cans is nothing.

0: It's Ed Sheeran and Aziza. Talking about that clip from Kevin Bridges. Football without Candace, nothing. Stevie, that's just sent in a photo. And I opened it up and it is the classic inspirational quote backdrop with like the sea and the sun setting and a nice sky. And it just says, football without cans is nothing. And I'm here for it. I love it. I'm going to put it up on social media. And just get it shared everywhere. That would be great. Also, hiya to Alan. Says, got my socks ready. Oh, it's the Tennant socks. I love them. Honestly, I'm obsessed with that merchandise. Brendan is looking for Carnival de Paris since the World Cup starts for Scotland tomorrow. Yes. Listen, the Throwback Takeover is coming up, okay? We're going to do it after 12 o'clock and then I'm going to hand over to you. It's Friday. So, you know, World Cup Scotland are playing. We just need to get, as I said earlier, the bangers on. And also, Grant Thompson said that sometimes on a Friday, he plays three. And I'm thinking, well, yeah, I'm like the stand-in teacher, so technically, I do what I want.
1: Lynn Hogan on Force One.
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0: Joe Corry, M&EK, Head and Heart, Friday the 12th of June. I'm Lynn. I'm with you until 2 o'clock today, and then Gary Spence is on. He's got Lindsay on the show, and GBX is here tonight from 6 o'clock. Tomorrow, oh, it's all happening. I'm on the Big Scottish Football Show. GBX is on again. Then it's Scotland the Rave with Grant Thompson, 10 o'clock Saturday night, with just all the best tunes to get you right in the mood, because let's face it, we'll pretty much all be pulling all-nighters, won't we? Super Scoreboard live from 1am, live from the World Cup, Scotland versus Haiti. It's huge, it's massive, and we're going to bring you all the action and get you in the mood with all the party tunes as well. And I know what Grant's playing on Scotland the Rave. Like, I have had a little sneaky peek into some of his playlist songs, right? And he's got some right belters in there for you as well. It's your chance to pick a couple of tunes. The Throwback Takeover is coming up. Cameron got in touch. Mark with the C in the finance team is wondering where all the Scotland songs are. He's getting all riled up, shouting freedom and everything. Listen, I think that today's Throwback Takeover is going to be epic. But remember, it's up to you. All the details on that coming up, and your news is next.
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0: 12 o'clock. The throwback takeover is coming up very soon. Olivia Dean and Craig David on the way right now. Midday. Here's your latest news.
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21: The top stories this hour. John Swinney insists his trip to America is not just about enjoying the football.
22: There's a lot of investment discussions that I'll be taking forward and with companies who we're already talking to about their interest in investing in Scotland and creating jobs and economic opportunity here. I'll also be spending some time in Kentucky, which was of course seminal to the agreement that we secured to lift the tariffs on Scotch whisky.
21: The First Minister is joining thousands of members of the Tartan Army in Boston for Scotland's first World Cup game in nearly 30 years this weekend. Critics say it's a jolly, but the First Minister insists his schedule is packed with business meetings. The painter David Hockney has died at the age of 88. He's widely considered to be one of the most influential British artists of the past century and was one of the founders of pop art. His painting, Portrait of an Artist, Pool with Two Figures, broke records when it sold at auction for £70 million in 2018. Police are appealing for witnesses after a 10-year-old girl was hit by a car in West Lothian. The collision on Avondale Drive in Armadale yesterday morning has left her in a serious but not life-threatening condition in hospital. Young people starting university and students leaving school in Scotland are being offered a vaccine to protect them from meningitis B. Earlier this year, there were deadly outbreaks in Kent and Reading. Elon Musk could become the world's first trillionaire later when his rocket company SpaceX makes its Wall Street debut. It's on track to be the biggest flotation in history. Former head fund manager Professor Patrick Boyle explains the appeal.
23: It's a hype investment. It's, it's vibes-based. You ask anyone why they're investing, they don't say, oh, well, I've gone through the accounts. Rock is the best AI or anything like that. They say, never bet against Elon.
21: And Taylor Swift has made history again. The singer choked back tears as she became the youngest woman to be inducted into the Songwriters Hall of Fame. During the ceremony in New York, she thanked her family for helping her pursue her music career.
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21: One or two showers this afternoon, but staying mostly dry and bright. Breezy, highs of 17 Celsius. That's the latest. I'm Max Steele.
18: Goal! Just absolutely magnificent.
5: 4-1. Let me
0: win. Right, today could be your lucky day. Maybe you're in a good mood. You're feeling it. You're feeling tremendous today. The good vibes are coming. So, you know, this could be the day where you get the £750,000. You get that phone call. You maybe play Make Me a Winner all the time and you're still waiting on the phone call. You maybe don't play it. Now's your chance. Last week, Angie, who won, was absolutely delighted and that money meant so much to her. And listen, every week, every winner has a different story. 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Going to close the lines at 5 o'clock today, so just under the 5 hours now. Gemma Atkinson could be calling you. And if you answer your phone, that money is yours. It's £750,000. And that will instantly change your life. And guess what? We'll stick it in your bank account in time for the weekend, because we're good like that. Get in the draw now. Text YES to 61025. Good luck.
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0: 5 and Christina Aguilera moves like Jagger. It's Friday, it's the 12th of June.
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0: And it's time to hand over to you for the tunes for the Throwback Takeover. Because listen, I've been grafting since I got here at 10 o'clock. Put in so much work, I need a rest. What song would you like to hear? I mean, I know that the World Cup has begun. Scotland are playing this weekend, so we need anthems, we need bangers, we need anthems, we need big tunes to get us in the mood. Anybody else just like clocking off early today and you need a song that's just going to hit differently because you're just buzzing? And I guess there's so much happening at the weekend, obviously across the whole of the country, with the game being on at 2 a.m. Some people might be watching it from their house. Maybe you've got a wee man cave in your garden. Anybody want to invite me to anything, then please do. At the moment, I'm just watching the game on my Todd in the house. I'll be lucky to stay awake till 2 a.m. I'll be sleeping by about midnight. I'll wake up and I'll be done and dusted. 0333 20 20 400. Get in touch. Let me know the song that you'd like to hear on the Throwback Takeover. It's very easy. You just tell me the song and then I might give you a call back. You can also call me. You can also voice note me as well. 0333 20 20 400. Get me on social media too. I'm at Lynn on the radio. Come on, let's get the good bangers on today. Here's Sonny.

0: Fender and people watching. Friday afternoon, it's 20 past 12. I'm Lynn Hogan. We've been inundated with messages. Phone lines are going crazy for the throwback takeover. I feel like it's hitting different today, isn't it? Because Scotland are playing Haiti at the weekend. What song would you like to hear? Two songs coming up, chosen by you on the throwback takeover. Get in touch, 0333 20 20 400, and let me know what you want on. I could be playing your song next.
1: Fourth one.
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2: Fourth one.

0: system and dancing shoes. I think we've all got our dancing shoes on this weekend, right?
1: The fourth one.
2: Throwback Takeover.
0: Right, I'm handing over to you for the Throwback Takeover. It is Friday. It's just gone 12:30. And I've got Cameron on the phone just now. Going to get the first song on. Hello, Cameron.
3: Hi, Lynn. How are you doing?
0: I'm good. How are you?
3: Yeah, I'm good.
0: How's Mark with a C?
3: Mark with a C is great.
0: You said that he's running about the office shouting freedom.
3: Aye, is he shouting freedom right now?
0: Well, listen, I've just had a message in from Addison saying, can you please play QFX Freedom from my mum? And also, somebody else had asked for it, Nicola, for today's throwback. What about QFX and freedom? Big dance tune, got the words freedom in it. Will I stick that on?
3: That sounds great. That sounds right up Mark's street.
0: Right, I'll get it on for Mark right now, okay?
3: Thank you.
0: Cheers, bye.
3: Bye.

0: FX and Freedom for today's throwback takeover. How good was that? Thank you for playing it, says Nicola. Give a mention to Chris and another Chris. They're bouncing in their vans just now. Deco says, OMG, the tunes Lynn today are amazing. That's a great song. That sounded tremendous, especially on a Friday. Right, next up, I've got a voice note in.
1: Hi, Lynn, it's Marky Boy. Can you stick on me? Yes, sir, I can boogie. Come on, Scotland.
0: Yes, come on, Scotland. This is GBX with Bacara. And yes, sir, I can boogie on the throwback.

everyone is right pumped up. GBX back it up. Yes, sir, I can boogie. GBX is back on tonight from 6. By the way, I have had tons and tons and tons of messages asking for one song. It got asked for yesterday and possibly the day before. And I said, oh, I don't know. Don't think I've got time to play it. And I'm thinking, do you know what? It's Friday. Scotland are playing at the weekend. The World Cup has begun. Come on, Scotland. Stuff it. Let's get it on. Lindsay says you've got to play it. John says you need to play Loch Lomond. Get everyone fired up for the game. Christine says, Lynn, get Loch Lomond on Runrig. It's a no-brainer. Right. Here it is. Also, hiya to Stuart, who just got in his van. He's away to do deliveries for Iceland, and he was loving QFX. We've gone all out dancing, and now we're just getting patriotic. It's Runrig on the Throwback Takeover. I'm on Scotland.

0: its entirety. Ron Rigg and Loch Lomond on the Throwback Takeover. Brian says, what a tune, got goosebumps. Hiya to Karen and Stuart. Also, Ashley says, one more, I've got no one to do the dance with. Nicola says, epic throwback. Colin was loving that as well. Hiya to Paul, who says, tune. Bethany and Lisa and Phil, who is loving it too. Also, hiya to Graham, who's off on holiday, a Caribbean all-inclusive for a couple of weeks. That sounds amazing. Getting some sunshine and the added bonus of being on the same time zone for the Scotland Games. Graham, Rona, Kendall, Hallie and Hayden, have a fantastic time. Tell you what, that is taking my breath away. But here's the best bit, right? I've just played Loch Lomond, like one of the best songs that gets played. It's like a national anthem. We play it at the end of discos, for goodness sake. Anything we do in Scotland, Loch Lomond gets chucked on at the end, or it wouldn't be a party. And then a message just came in from Denise saying, Lynn, you should have played Highland Cathedral. It's like when I'm doing my gigs and I'm DJing, you just can't please everyone.
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0: work does make the dream work, right? All about the inspirational quotes today. Steve Clark will be shouting that. Teamwork makes the dream work. I'd be a great football manager. What was Kevin Bridges? Football without cans is nothing. That was the other inspirational quote from earlier. Caffers has messaged in. Lynn, I'm a wee bit late to the party with Loch Lomond. Was loving it. He says, and also, Happy New Year to you all.
1: Fourth one.
2: Scotland, it's getting close. The Haiti game is almost upon us. So we're here to bring the noise. And Scotland the Rave is your pre-match party. Isn't that right, Callum?
3: Oh, there's no easing in gently. 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
23: The top stories this hour. John Swinney's defending his trip to the US ahead of Scotland's first World Cup match in nearly 30 years. Critics have branded it a taxpayer-funded jolly, but the First Minister insists he'll be holding a series of business meetings in Boston. He's also been praising Scotland manager Steve Clark.
24: Steve has delivered great stewardship to
1: the Scotland squad, and to get the squad into the World Cup is a colossal achievement. An absence of 28 years has been tough for the country, and Steve Clarke and the team have solved that for us.
23: Around 30,000 Scotland fans are expected in the city for tomorrow night's opener against Haiti. We've been speaking to some of those who've made the trip.
2: We have to get in the group. We can't be just going there to come out. We need to get in the group this time.
3: Looking at the results we've had and the team that's been together for so long now, like, if we get a bit of momentum, I think we could definitely get out of the group stage.
23: We'll also be keeping a close eye on Steve Clarke's training session later after Scott McTominay missed yesterday through illness. It's understood to be food poisoning rather than anything contagious, with teammate Kenny McLean describing him as a special player.
12: It has been a team effort, and not always will be a team effort, but when you've got special, special players like that, then of course you want them to be available. I'm sure he will be. He's obviously desperate to be. Again, his preparations have been amazing, apart from maybe something that he's hit somewhere along the line, but yeah, he's up in a mural for a reason.
23: A quick look at some other news now. A sheriff has found there was no failings in the circumstances surrounding the death of a West Lothian farmer. 75-year-old Andrew Rennie died after a quad bike crash at West Torfin Farm near West Calder in November 2024. A fatal accident inquiry concluded he most likely suffered a cardiac arrest event before losing control of the vehicle. And David Hockney has been described as one of the most important figures in contemporary art following his death at the age of 88. He was born in Bradford but lived most of his life in California, where he found inspiration from pools and beaches.
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23: One or two showers this afternoon, but staying mostly dry and bright, breezy, with highs of 17 Celsius. That's the latest. I'm Paul Riley.
25: Goal! Just absolutely magnificent.
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0: Not long to go until £750,000 could be yours. Are you in the draw? Have you done it yet? Now's your chance to get yourself in that draw. Lines are going to close at 5 o'clock today. So let's do it. Let's do it now. 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Gemma Atkinson could be calling you. 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

Faith One. I'm Lynn, live across Edinburgh at the Lothians, Fife and Falkirk, and it's Friday. But by the way, it's not long to go until Father's Day. It's not far away, and we can sort your dad out with a brilliant prize right now, thanks to Murrayfield Experience at Scottish Gas Murrayfield, right now on Fourth One. Now, Sunday the 21st of June, you can enjoy a two-course brunch or a lunch for two adults and two kids with welcome drinks on arrival, also an interactive tour of the stadium and a special Q&A from father and son rugby legends John and Johnny Beattie. To win all of that, all you have to do is give me the punchline to this classic dad joke. Now, just to let you know, when I first heard this dad joke when we were doing it out in the Fourth One office, I didn't know what the punchline was. But hopefully you do. What do you call a toothless bear? Now that I know the answer, I go, oh my goodness, Lynn, it's just so easy and it's a proper dad joke. If you know the punchline, give me a call now on 0333 20 20 400. You need to be over 18. I'll pick one caller at random with the right answer to win in the next 5 minutes. If you've not sorted anything out for Father's Day, check out the murrayfieldexperience.com. But what's the punchline for this joke? What do you call a toothless bear? If you know the answer, call me now on 0333 20 20 400.

0: right now, your chance to win with the Murrayfield Experience. It's happening on Father's Day. There's a two-course brunch up for grabs, or a lunch, you can pick whatever you want, an interactive tour of the stadium, a special Q&A with John and Johnny Beattie. Laura is on the phone just now. Hello, Laura.
1: Hello.
0: How are you?
1: I'm good, thank you. How are you?
0: I'm good. Are you buzzing for the weekend?
1: No, not really. No.
0: No, are you going to be?
1: My son's got a broken leg, so we're at home.
0: Right. Oh, that's a shame. Well, listen, this would cheer him up if you're to win this for Father's Day. Of course, that would be nice. It'll save you a bit of cash as well. Earlier, I asked you to give me the punchline to this dad joke. What do you call a toothless bear, Laura?
1: A gummy bear.
0: A gummy bear. That's the right answer. Your Father's Day is sorted thanks to the Murrayfield Experience.
1: Oh, thank you.
0: Well
1: Brilliant.
0: Done.
1: Thank you.
0: Enjoy, Laura. Have a great time. And if you want to sort out your father this Father's Day, go to murrayfieldexperience.com.
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0: Friday, 12th of June. We're just after 1:30 now. Gary Spence is here from 2 o'clock today. Tomorrow, Biffy Clyro are on with Boogie and Arlene in the morning. They're getting excited, obviously, to see Scotland in the World Cup. But would they ever write a song for the national team?
1: I mean, we've got one that's it's like 90% complete. Our brother-in-arms, James, he's been a bit ill recently, so we put it in the back burner, but we've still got it up our sleeve for the next World Cup, guys. That's how confident we are that this one's going to go so well.
2: The next time we qualify, he's all be in zipper frames.
0: Indeed. You can hear the full chat tomorrow with Biffy Clyro, with Boogie and Arlene, also building up to the big game with some big throwbacks tomorrow as well. And the kids can come on and play it wrong to be right and win £25 worth of spending power, which, let's be honest, kids love it. My 11-year-old is now asking for notes. Anytime you give him coins, he's like that. What the heck is that?

0: Justin Bieber and Daisies. Hiya to Caroline and also Julie, who are going to see Take That later on. Yes. By the way, I would have actually loved to go on to see Take That. But of course, at Hampden, two nights are doing. And, you know, everybody, every man and their dog's going to see them, apart from me. I would like to go. But at the same time, I have been so busy this week. And tonight, I actually have a free night. And I thought, do you know what? I would rather not stand out in the night. Like, I love Take That. And the last time I went to see them, it was the Pet Shop Boys that were supporting them. I think it's The Script tonight and somebody else. If you're going, have a great time, though. I'm sure you will. There was a video doing the round years ago. I'm pretty sure it was from a Take That concert. Like, Scottish videos are the best. You're like, your stick's not even touching the ground, man. Like, all those kind of videos that do the rounds. But there was one of a lady who was eating chips, and I'm sure it was outside Hampden. And it must have been whoever was filming her said, "Where'd you get the chips from?" And she went, "Somebody gave me them." And then her pal, like, decks it. And the guy who's holding the camera is like, "Oh, for God's sake, Andrew." He didn't actually say "for God's sake," he said something else. But I'm sure that video was from a Take That concert, so I can just imagine tonight will be no different. Please do me proud and cause absolute carnage.
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0: It's Calvin Harris with Jazzy Satisfy here on Fourth One. We are live across Edinburgh, the Lothians, Fife and Falkirk for Friday afternoon. I'm going to be back tomorrow on the Big Scottish Football Show with Steve Cowan and Beth Wallace. I'm buzzing for it because, well, we'll always have a laugh anyway, but it's just going to be great because obviously we're building up to the big game on the early hours of Sunday morning, Scotland versus Haiti. There's going to be loads of carry-on. And actually, I've got so much to do today because I've got the football, obviously, on Sunday morning, and then I've got a kids party, my own child's birthday party thing, which is happening later on Sunday. So today I need to sort out things for that. Or will I go for a nap? I don't know. But Gary Spence is on the way next after all your latest news at 2, coming up on Fourth One.
1: Fourth One.
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3: Yeah, starting to feel real, isn't it? 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Gary Spence, live in Scotland's capital. It's news time at 2.
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1: Fourth One.
18: The top stories this hour. The Tartan Army is feeling the heat in Boston as thousands of Scotland fans arrive for the World Cup. Temperatures are topping 30 degrees, with around 30,000 supporters expected in the city for tomorrow's opener against Haiti. Fans are being charged £60 for a train to the stadium, four times the usual fare. Providence Tartan Army member Davy Hood has come up with the novel idea of hiring school buses to avoid the travel costs.
14: Where we are down in Providence, there's no transport had been laid on for the Scotland fans, so the Tartan Army didn't really have any means of getting to the matches, and we priced up normal buses, coaches, and the prices of them were absolutely horrendous.
18: Well, one fan relieved to make the trip is Kenny Smith, whose travel permit was revoked at the last minute. After several trips to the US Embassy, he's finally got the all clear and is now racing to catch his flight.
19: I'm on a 12 o'clock to Dublin. I'm on a 3 o'clock to Boston. I am absolutely emotionally buzzing. This is incredible.
18: In other news, British artist David Hockney has died at the age of 88. A statement from his publicist describes him as one of the most important figures in contemporary art. He broke records when one of his paintings sold at auction in 2018 for £70 million. Young people starting uni and students leaving school in Scotland are being offered a vaccine to protect them from meningitis B. Earlier this year, there were deadly outbreaks in Kent and Reading. A fatal accident inquiry has found a West Lothian farmer most likely suffered a cardiac event before a fatal quad bike crash. Andrew Rennie, who was 75, died while bringing in sheep at West Torfin Farm near West Calder in November 2024. The sheriff found no defects in working practices and made no recommendations following the inquiry. And UEFA have approved a request to host the Republic of Ireland's Nations League game against Israel behind closed doors at a neutral venue. The match on the 4th of October has been under intense scrutiny.
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18: One or two showers this afternoon, but staying mostly dry and bright, breezy with highs of 17 Celsius. That's the latest. I'm Paul Riley.
21: Goal! Just absolutely magnificent.
22: 4-1. Let me a
23: winner. Today's the day, today's the day. Do you know what? It's mad to think that, I mean, you're excited about this weekend, right? Everybody is. This is going to be the mother of all weekends. 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

0: Lady Gaga, paparazzi, Gary Spence here, Lindsay Gibson there.
1: Hi, good afternoon.
0: And let's go. In fact, where are we going? Where are you, Stephen?
2: I'm in Boston. I'm just south of Boston, so I'm not in like Boston city centre, but obviously like the big game's tomorrow, so I need to be in Boston.
1: Where are you right now?
2: Oh, I'm in my bed.
1: Yeah.
0: That's what we thought. That's what we predicted. What's the time there right now?
2: About 9:10 at this moment in time-ish.
0: Right. You're actually not sounding as bad as I thought you would, given the photos that you sent me last night from that train.
2: Yeah, we met some really, really cool American guys who didn't even know the World Cup was on last night. So that gives you an indication about how much they are sort of like taking part in this entire thing. But the crucial thing about last night is we managed to ditch my mum and dad, which was amazing. So
0: yeah, this is where Stephen's going to rant because his folks can't hear it because he was telling me about this yesterday. And basically his experience of being tied to his parents for 24 hours. Stephen, live from your bed just outside Boston, the floor is yours.
2: Well, it's that thing where we've obviously reached that age where we need to look after our mum and dads when they go away on holiday. And yeah, that's the thing. Like, I've become the parent where I've just been like, no, we need to get like milk for the fridge. Where do we get milk from? Well, they have shops here, so go to the shop and buy milk. You know, it's one of these things where I'm like, how do you cope when I'm not here? It's been great fun. It's been a great laugh trudging through New York, which was yesterday, and then getting here and having to ferry them to and fro places. But it's totally fine because we're all excited because Scotland are at a World Cup, and that's amazing.
0: I love that this was such an edited version of what went down on WhatsApp last night.
1: The polite version.
0: But I did love your message, and it sums up the feeling everyone's got. Obviously, I'm going to see you in Miami, so it's a bit easier to get even more excited when you're heading out for a bit of the action. But you sent me a message yesterday which I think sums up the feeling everyone's got home or away, which was, I can't believe I'm in the airport going to watch Scotland at the World Cup.
1: Yeah,
2: I mean, it's absolutely incredible. Me and my mates just keep saying that all the time. We're just like, you know, it's obviously, we were wee boys the last time like Scotland were in the World Cup in 1998, and the fact that we're actually sat here, I'm sat in my bed just outside Boston, and I have tickets to go and see Scotland versus Haiti tomorrow or Sunday morning, your time, and I just can't believe that we're actually here. Like, we've spoken about this for so many years, how amazing it would be Scotland being at a major tournament like this, like the World Cup.
0: Yeah, we have, and everything you've just said there just speaks to the sentiment that I have been carrying around for the last 3 weeks while panicking that you might not actually get to go to the World Cup.
1: Everybody knew, apart from you, Gary.
2: Can I just say that I pre-cleared US immigration in Dublin. We flew via Dublin, so they've got this arrangement where you can pre-clear US immigration, and it was a breeze, an absolute breeze. No problems at all. I mean, it's honestly so straightforward.
0: You know, I'm an honest guy. I'd be lying if I didn't admit to a little bit of me thinking, wouldn't it be hilarious after all this?
1: Oh, I know. It'll come and bite you in the bottom. Was your flight okay? Did it run out of beer?
2: The flight did run out of beer. Yes, the flight did run out of beer. I believe there are a few pubs in Boston that have ran out of beer. The train from New York to Boston yesterday ran out of beer as well.
0: They've not done their due diligence here at all, have they?
2: No, they absolutely haven't. I think there's a few pubs in Boston that are selling Tennents. But it's that thing where I'm like, yeah, I like Tennents, but I don't want to pay $20 for a pint of Tennents. Yeah, so, you know, swings and roundabouts.
0: What you got planned today then? Bit of sightseeing?
2: There's a big party tonight, a big celebrity party that I've been invited to stand outside of. And

0: That celebrity party, and
1: well, I mean, that's why I do this job, to stand outside to watch other famous people go in.
2: So you get to watch everyone have fun.
1: Yes, exactly.
0: Right, you look after yourself, mate. I'll catch you tomorrow.
1: Right, catch you later. See you in Miami.
0: Stephen Mill there, live outside Boston.

John McGinn on 4th One. Scotland versus Haiti. Sunday morning at 1 on 4th One.

0: right then. Stephen's live in Boston. He managed to shake off his parents. I can't tell you how restrained he was, given the messages coming in yesterday, saying, why are they not getting it?
1: Well, we said this earlier. You turn into the parent eventually. The children turn into the parents.
0: He's like, well, get the bus. He's like, why don't we get a taxi? There's a taxi there. There's a bus there. We've got a pass. Who got the passes? Did you pay in dollars? Go away!
1: When we were in Vegas last year, me, my brother and sister have a group chat, and my sister was like, can somebody have a shot of mum today?
0: We wouldn't be here without them, though.
1: Exactly.
0: So let's make mums and dads and parents and babysitting the theme on the throwback takeover, whatever song comes to mind, which is something we really look forward to seeing.
1: Yes, so get your thinking caps on. 0333 2020 400. Parents, mums, dads, children.
0: Yeah, go for it. 0333 2020 400. Let's throw it back. Let's get some classics on.
2: Fourth one.
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1: And here it begins.
0: With Make Me a Winner, fourth one.

0: Oi, oi. Half past two, Friday afternoon, not just any weekend. Let's get you in a proper Friday state of mind. Mixing till six later is going to be special as well. So have your song choices. Mums, dads, parents themed on the throwback takeover. Let's go to the phones and line 10. Who's there?
1: Wanting to put in a suggestion for a song.
0: Yeah, what's your name?
1: The throwback. Stacey's mum.
0: What's your name?
1: Emma.
0: Emma, how you doing? You all right?
1: I'm not bad, yeah, yourself.
2: I would have laughed if you actually said, no, my name is Stacey. I am Stacey's yeah, mum.
0: Like, have you heard
1: well,
0: this song?
1: No, it's Emma, but I'm a mum.
0: Okay, how old are your kids?
1: I don't know if that they're 5, 6, 8 and 17.
0: What I'll do is I'll play your song and then I'll send you a wee brochure for curries. You can buy a telly, all right?
1: I've got one, don't worry.
0: Right, here we go. Stacey's mom is on.
1: Right, cheers. Thank you.

0: Getting lots of shouts from people called Stacey who want their place for this. So
1: yeah, Stacey has been in touch saying, "Oh, I should have phoned in with that song today." I think a lot of Stacey's thinking the same thing.
0: People with daughters called Stacey, surely would be more fitting. But
1: yes, some good shouts coming in. Hi to Sam. Hi to Louise. Hi to Ryan as well. Hope you're doing okay. So our theme today is mums, dads, children. This is all because Stephen is currently in Boston for the football. And we were saying earlier that at some point in your life, the children do turn into the parents.
0: He's trying his best to shake them off. Anyway, here we go. Let's get to the phones. How are you doing, Diane?
2: I am fine now.
0: What are you up to?
2: I'm actually driving up towards Hampden for
0: Take
2: That tonight.
0: Oh, amazing. Almost feels blasphemous then that you've asked for Boyzone.
1: Yeah. You're like, I take that, I'll do tonight.
0: So this is a great song because everyone's got that impression. It's my time to make a change. What's your favourite Take That song? What one are you most excited to see performed?
2: Oh, You Light My Fire.
0: Okay, have you seen the videos of their tour this year so far?
2: Yes, I have seen several. Yeah,
0: they look shattered.
1: Aren't we all?
2: Of course.
0: You might be getting up to help them finish the show, Diane.
1: Aye, after a few vodkas.
2: Yeah.
0: Diane, here comes Boyzone right now. Enjoy the show.
2: Brilliant. Thank you. Bye. Fourth one.

0: Right, by the way, let us know what you're doing this weekend if it's absolutely not football related, because there are lots of people who will not be watching. There will be lots of people doing other things. You're doing something far more important.
1: I have a gals weekend.
0: Hashtag gals weekend.
1: Yes, so we have no Hindus this year for the first time in about 6 years. So we were like, let's still go away.
0: This is what guys plan all the time, but because we're not girls, we never get round to organising it.
1: Yes.
0: Uh-huh. So, yeah, this is a phenomenon. This is a thing. When you've got, like, 15 stags or hens crammed into, like, 2 years of your life.
1: Yeah.
0: And let's be honest, I bet there was one or two you're like, oh, God, I got that weekend. Not because you don't love the person, but because you're skint, because you've got so much on, right?
1: Oh, yeah, always. But the problem is with the girls, it was either this weekend or we were looking at dates in October or November.
0: All of this. So if you've got any plans this weekend, hit us up, give us a shout, and most importantly, keep us on
2: Gary Spence on Force One.
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0: 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Fourth one.

0: the things that I've got.
1: Fourth one. Gary Spence here live in Edinburgh. By the way, I'm going to be at the Kelpies tomorrow night warming up for the Ministry of Sound Classical. Just about sold out. 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All the anthems, the biggest dance records of all time. Tomorrow in Falkirk, I will see you there.

0: Girls Aloud, Love Machine. Hey to Gemma, hashtag Gals Weekend. Sarah's got a hashtag Gals Weekend coming up. And we're talking about this because Lindsay's got a Gals Weekend coming up. Have you got a wee lodge with a hot tub?
1: No hot tub, but we made sure that our gaff is not joined on to any neighbours so we can make as much noise as we like.
0: Yeah, we've done that, so I think that's a very good move on your part.
1: And there'll be impromptu karaoke by midnight.
0: KV's watching Formula One this weekend. Whatever you're up to, give us a shout. 0333 2020 400. We're going to do the Big I Am next and some Sunny Federa coming through.
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0: Just gone 3 o'clock. Gary Spence here live from the top floor of St James Quarter. All right, let's get the latest.
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20: The top stories this hour. Scottish football fan Craig Ferguson has hit his goal of raising £1 million for mental health charity SAMH. Ferguson's due to complete the final leg of his walk from LA to Boston tonight, ahead of Scotland's World Cup opener against Haiti. He's thanking everyone for helping him to get to his target.
1: £1 million is an absolutely life-changing sum of money, and especially for this amazing charity who really are going to save lives with this. So to every single person who donated, we done it.
20: While Scotland's waited 28 years to return to the World Cup, Haiti's drought has lasted even longer, 52 years. We've been speaking to Shaylan, who's lived in Edinburgh for the past 8 years. She says excitement is reaching fever pitch back home.
21: It's a massive celebration back home. The whole Caribbean is proud of Haiti, and just proud that the Caribbean in general has been qualified for the World Cup.
20: In other news, the Prime Minister says he's made hard-edged decisions to increase defence spending and says it'll be his number one priority. He's under pressure after John Healey quit as Defence Secretary in disagreement over the money set aside for the Defence Investment Plan. He's been replaced by Dan Jarvis. Sir Keir Starmer's former Director of Communications, James Lyons, says the resignation's a tough blow.
22: I think the reason that John Healey's departure from government is so damaging is it's in a different category. You could argue that the other resignations were about politics, but this was clearly about principle.
20: A sheriff has found there were no failings in the circumstances surrounding the death of a West Lothian farmer. 75-year-old Andrew Rennie died after a quad bike crash at West Torfin Farm near West Calder in November 2024. A fatal accident inquiry concluded he most likely suffered a cardiac event before losing control of the vehicle. And David Hockney, one of the most influential artists of modern times, has died at the age of 88. He's most famous for his brightly coloured paintings of Los Angeles swimming pools.
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20: One or two showers this afternoon, but staying mostly dry and bright, breezy, with highs of 17 Celsius. That's the latest. I'm Paul Riley.
0: Goal! Just absolutely magnificent.
24: 4-1. Let me
0: Okay, so there are two things that could make you cry on this show between now and 6 o'clock. The first one is Highland Cathedral, 4:30. We're doing it. We're doing it together. The other thing would be a call from Gemma Atkinson telling you you've just won £750,000. Now, that's not as guaranteed to happen as Highland Cathedral because I've got it lined up on playing it, but I can guarantee it won't happen if you don't play, and you've got less than 2 hours to win one of the single biggest cash prizes in the history of the biggest cash game on radio. 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
24: 4-1.

0: 10 past 3. The good news is Stephen isn't here, so you don't have to look up historical Scottish football players who appeared at major tournaments. We're doing the Big I Am. 4 clues, 5 minutes. Lindsay Gibson, come on down.
1: Hello, yes, I feel like plenty of people will know this person.
0: Good, that's a prerequisite.
1: Because I said to you yesterday, when I'm playing this game, if it's anyone sport-related, I just give up straight away.
0: Right, well, you're not going to then.
1: No, right, definitely okay, not.
0: Right, cool, cool. Right, here we go then. Clue number one, please. Okay. Are you a real person?
1: I am a real person, and I am a famous singer.
0: Now, with that sort of clue, I just sort of sit back and let the elimination chamber commence. So,
1: yeah.
0: You get a clap of you first, even if you're wrong.
1: Greg was first in today. Well done. It's not Taylor Swift, it's not Shakira, it is not Barbara. So we've got a correct answer already.
0: Yes.
1: Oh, for goodness sake. Susan Boyle, it's not Michael Jackson, it is not Sabrina Carpenter, it's not Dua Lipa.
0: Did you say female or male?
1: I didn't specify,
0: right.
1: Because my other clues will give it away.
0: Well, fortunately, there are only 75 million singers in the world, so I'll just get even comfier when I sit back here.
1: It is not Adele, it is not Harry Styles, it is not Madonna, it's not Gary Barlow. I love how you've actually sat down and put your feet
0: this
1: up.
0: This is going to take a while.
1: This is, it's not Ray, it's not Amy McDonald, it's not Kylie, it's not Rod Stewart. I mean, yeah, lots of famous singers coming through, and
2: 4 minutes.
1: We've got one correct answer so far. Are you ready for clue number two?
0: We've got them on the phone, I think. Line 9, what's your name? Hello, it's you. Hello? No, they're gone. You may continue.
1: Okay. Would you like clue number two?
0: Yes.
1: Clue number two. I have a stage name, but it's very similar to my real name.
0: Right.
1: So, I am a famous singer, and I have a stage name, but it's very similar to my real name. It is not Cher. It is not... Oh, quite a few correct guesses coming through. It's not Dave Grohl. It is not Callum Beattie. It is not Lewis Capaldi.
0: That's Callum's real name.
1: I know.
0: That's Lewis's real name.
1: It's not Chapel Roan. What's her real name?
0: I presume it's Chapel Roan. I thought she came from Money.
1: I don't think it is. It's not Nicki Minaj.
2: 3 minutes.
0: 0333 2020 400. We're doing the Big I Am. We're doing Sabrina Carpenter next.
1: And it's not Billie Eilish, and the person that we had on the phone has disappeared, so that's class. It's not Will I Am. It is not Rihanna. It is not Eminem. It's not Shania Twain. Have we got them on the phone?
0: I think we do. Right, let's go for line 21 this time. What's your name?
3: It's David.
0: David, you've won the Big I Am, mate. Congratulations.
1: Thank goodness for that.
0: You all right?

0: roll.
1: Oh, nice. That's did you get it from a van near your work?
0: No, I worked from home today.
1: Oh, all right. Okay, cool.
2: A little Friday treat.
1: Yeah.
2: I used to have hot dogs every single Friday after school.
1: I know that working from home, like Friday's a big working from day home because...
3: 2 minutes.
1: Well, because you can just sort of wrap stuff up and treat it as like a bonus weekend day. Am I right, David?
0: Yes.
1: Yes, I am.
2: You're not daft.
1: Chapel Rowan was born Kaylee Rose Amstutz. Right, on you go.
2: Okay. Hi to Lorraine. Hi to Suzanne. Hi to Elaine. Also, hi to Jack. Lots of people getting it right now. Are you ready for clue number three?
1: Yep.
2: I was once married to a famous comedian.
1: Right. That's a huge, huge clue.
2: Have you still not got it?
1: No, I've got John Bon Jovi.
2: No. Right, well, okay. You did him the other day, did you not?
1: Did it? Well, yeah. I can. Our producer loves a half day, so.
2: Well done to Ashley. You have got it right. Loz also getting it right now. Anthony also. Hi to Andrew. Hi to Lorraine.
1: I love that we've got producer Rurian, who's a standby because he's about 18 foot tall. He's like a bouncer in the corner of the studio. He's not just doing the phones. He's doing the door.
2: He looks very intimidating.
1: Right. Clue number four, please.
2: Rudy laughed at this clue. Clue number four, I sometimes feel like I live in Scotland because I'm hot and cold.
1: Right, got you now.
2: Yeah.
1: I mean, that's one of the ones Stephen has a go at me where I might as well say. And it is 0333 20 2400. There's nothing like a good old-fashioned shout-out on the radio, and you've just been gifted one by Lindsay here. Give us a shout.
2: Hi to Lorraine. Hi to Pops. Hi to Kevin. Lots of people getting it right now. Ian, Jamie, Scott, Suzanne, Sam, all getting it right. I don't think there's one wrong answer on my screen now. So
1: yeah, we'd have gone with clue number three, but it's 0333 20 2400. If you want to give us a shout for the big I am, it's Friday afternoon. What are you saying?
2: I was looking through a bunch of songs to try and get a clue, and that's literally the best I could come up with.
1: Yeah, no, that's fair enough.
2: Yeah, but you've got it right now.
1: Of course I do. You pretty much told me. Right, David, you're right.
0: Yeah, not bad, mate. My daughter's wanting to say the answer.
1: Oh, but do you know what that means?
0: That means a McDonald's.
1: That means yay. That means it's technically a wee I am, and that means you have to buy her at McDonald's. What's her name?
4: Georgia.
1: Hey, Georgia. You all right, pal?
4: Yeah, I'm good.
2: I think Georgia deserves a McFlurry as well.
1: Yeah, you get a McFlurry.
0: She's actually doing a show. She's in a dance show tonight, so she'll get one after.
1: Oh, amazing. Well, good luck with the dance show, pal. Oh, David, don't miss the day sitting through them. Georgia,
0: I'm doing the spotlight for it.
1: Oh, amazing.
2: Oh, fab.
1: Georgia, by the way, it's not, don't be palmed off with a mini McFlurry, right? It's the real deal. You get the big one.
4: Okay.
1: Right, excellent. I'm going to hand you over to Lindsay. This is your favourite bit.
2: Georgia, I am...
4: Katy Perry.
1: Katy Perry. Right, I'm sure you're going to smash the show tonight. Good luck, Georgia.
4: Thank you.
1: All the best, pal. Right, nice one.

0: Well, we're having a lovely time. Mojo Lady, getting you set for the weekend. And not just any weekend, but there's lots of other stuff happening and we're doing loads of shouts. We're going to do the mix till six later.
1: I'm excited for that.
0: And, yeah, Highland Cathedral at 4:30. We're doing it.
1: How many people are going to cry at 4:30 today?
0: It's also the very special version. I mean, they're all special, but it's the André Rieu one where you'll have seen the video. Everyone's in bits. You'll be in bits. We'll be in bits. And that's in about 1 hour from now.
1: Goosebumps. Hi to Fiona. Hi to Ryan, Lisa, Elaine, Chris, all getting in touch on WhatsApp. Katy Perry was my big I am today. And one of my clues was I have a stage name, but it's very similar to my real name. Do you know Katy Perry's real name?
0: Yeah, it's Catherine Perry, isn't it?
1: No, Catherine Hudson. And she chose Katy Perry instead because it was too similar to Kate Hudson.
0: Oh, that's fair play then. Good dance. Yeah, because who's the other one? So you know Emily Sandé's name?
1: No. Is that not her real name?
0: No, her real name's Adele. But there was already Adele.
1: Oh, I didn't know that.
0: So she thought she'd play the game rather than there'd be two Adeles at the same time.
1: Makes sense.
0: Stick with me, kiddo. All the useful facts are here. Fourth one.
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1: Oh, and here it begins.
0: With Make Me a Winner, fourth one. If you

0: John Newman, Mary Goat, hi to Linda. Michael's just been on as well, watching Formula One this weekend as well. And in fact, there's loads happening aside the football as well. Happy birthday to Riley Wilson. He's on his way to see Zach Bryan at Anfield with his mum. Love from Gran. So Sharon's been in touch. Riley, have a brilliant birthday. All the best from us.
1: What a birthday treat.
0: A proper, proper teenager now. Hi to Katie as well. In fact, Katy Perry was the big I am. So well done to wee Georgia, who just scored a McDonald's in an unexpected wee I am today.
1: Were my clues okay? Apart from the last one.
0: No, it wasn't that one that was bothering me. we'll do the big I am again on Monday. Oh, that means I've got a three next week. Oh, people are in for a treat.
1: Well, can't be any worse than me.
0: Listen, wherever you are today, just watch me. Thank you for hanging out. Gary Spence here live with Lindsay Gibson.
1: Hello.
0: We are live till 6. Gary Spence, 4th 1.
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1: And here it begins.
0: With Make Me a Winner. Fourth one.

4th 1, Friday afternoon, it's Gary here, live from St. James Quarter, live from the top floor. Here's another little idea for tomorrow, by the way, as we pace frantically up and down for hours on end. Get yourself down to Club Tropicana. It's a massive World Cup warm-up. Disco days. Nobody does it like that venue. It's Lothian Road. It's Boogie himself on the decks. A massive party tomorrow afternoon. Jump on, get your tickets. This is 4th 1.

0: Sam Fender. Happy Friday, y'all. Gary Spence here. You might have Monday off, you might not. I still don't know anyone who's actually got it off, but I know it's a public holiday and a lot of people have got it off.
1: My mum, of all people, has it off.
0: I bet she doesn't give a damn about the football.
1: She couldn't care less. She was like, I might stay up and watch it. No, you won't.
0: So,
1: very happy for you if you do have it off. Looking at the timelines, Tipping Point has been renewed for two further series.
0: So this is the one that's like the coin drop game. Like, you get, I forget what they're called. Like,
1: yeah.
0: Cash fountains, cash mountains, cash waterfalls. It's definitely waterfalls. Yeah,
1: I've never thought about what those things are actually called.
0: There's a different name. It's not. But so I'll ask the office. Really? You know the thing you get like where all the puggies are, and you put a coin in to see if it drops down. What do you call them?
1: Penny, is that what it's called?
0: It's definitely not
1: I would
0: that.
1: Just call it the coin machine.
0: It's definitely not that. Anyway, that's what Tipping Point is based on.
1: Yes.
0: And it, by the way, there's a brilliant Wii game as well, like for your phone. And it's so, so good that sometimes if I've been sitting at the dentist or the doctor's, I'm gutted when my name's called because I was like, no, I've not finished yet.
1: If
0: so.
1: If you could choose one game show to go on, what would it be?
0: I would go on Countdown.
1: Okay.
0: Yeah, I love Countdown. And I also used to like Wheel of Fortune, but they've changed it now. They sort of join up phrases and stuff. And
1: I once started applying for Deal or No Deal because you don't need any common knowledge to go on that. You just need to open a box. But see the process of the application.
0: Yeah,
1: it was
0: imagine.
1: Like, if you had to take the dealer on a date, where would you take them?
0: God.
1: I'm like, oh, I can't be bothered.
2: Fourth one. I really fancy an ice cream.
3: I can't wait to get out in that sun.
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1: Scotland, it's getting close. The Haiti game is almost upon us, so we're here to bring the noise. And Scotland the Rave is your pre-match party. Isn't that right, Callum?
2: Oh, there's no easing in gently. 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
17: The top stories this hour. A Scotland fan walking from Los Angeles to Boston ahead of the World Cup has hit his target of raising £1 million for mental health charity SAMH. Craig Ferguson is set to complete the final leg of his 3,000-mile journey tonight and hopes the money can help save and change lives.
18: Today is the day that I finish, so got to soak it all in and enjoy it. But the £1 million has been hit, now let's bring it home. And instead of saying I'll see yous all in Boston, I'll see yous later from Boston.
17: While Scotland are ending a 28-year wait to return to the World Cup, Haiti's absence has been even longer. Tomorrow's opponents have only appeared at the tournament once before, back in 1974. Shaylan moved to Edinburgh from Haiti 8 years ago with her son.
19: I'm going to have my Haitian flag and dress on, as well as I'm going to have Scotland flag and a Scotland head wrap. So I'm fully prepared to wear both representation, and both colours go very well together.
17: A US defence minister has called on the UK to meet the needs for defence with urgency, scale and determination. Sir Keir Starmer's insisting he's making military spending a priority after the resignation yesterday of the defence secretary. A fatal accident inquiry has found a West Lothian farmer most likely suffered a cardiac event before a fatal quad bike crash. Andrew Rennie, who was 75, died while bringing in sheep at West Torfin Farm near West Calder in November 2024. The sheriff found no defects in working practices and made no recommendations following the inquiry. Elon Musk could be about to become the world's first trillionaire. It's because SpaceX has officially become a publicly listed company, meaning its shares are now available to be bought and sold. And Ireland and Israel's Nations League football game in October is to be held in a neutral venue behind closed doors. It was scheduled for Dublin, but there are fears of protests over the war in the Middle East.
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17: One or two showers this afternoon, but staying mostly dry and bright, breezy, with highs of 17 Celsius. That's the latest. I'm Paul Riley.
2: Goal! Just absolutely magnificent.
0: Fourth one. Let me a
17: winner. Here we are then. This is it. Your last hour of money winning power. Look, we've got £750,000 up for grabs here. And all you've got to do is pick up the phone to win it. The easiest way you could ever make this sort of money. Well, it's not, but it's legal. And it's your chance to play now by texting yes to 61025. Text for 250 plus your standard network rate. You can also enter at makemeawinner.co.uk. All the rules are there for this network competition. You've got to be over 18. You've got to play within the next hour. You've only got till 5 o'clock. If you're humming and hawing, now is the time. Now is also the time to call if that is your preferred method of entry. 0343 4269 340. That's a standard network rate call. And this is the biggest cash game on radio. You quite simply are running out of time for your chance to win, for your chance to get that call that you've as much chance as anyone else of getting. For £750,000, get involved now. Text yes to 61025. All the best.
0: Fourth one.

0: Fourth one.
1: I'm going to Dunoon tomorrow for a big family party.
2: Amazing.
1: My cousin's daughter's 10 years free of cancer.
3: Oh, amazing.
1: And a bone marrow donor and everything's going to be there. So there's a big family party in Dunoon tomorrow.
2: That's really quite something.
3: I love that.
2: Obviously, when you've got a donor there, and there are obviously very sad circumstances where donors are involved because they've lost their own life.
3: Yeah.
2: But so not only will this be really special, but I looked at this before, and I know that bone marrow donation is quite the thing to go through. So I can only imagine how emotional that's going to be.
1: Yes. And another good news, my cousin raised over £1 million for his walk across America.
2: Yeah, I just saw it.
3: Yeah, I saw that on Instagram earlier.
2: Nice one, Craig. It's just brilliant, isn't it?
1: Yes, so I've got a lot to celebrate this weekend.
2: And hopefully a wee Scotland win on top, hey?
3: Yes.
1: Oh, three. I mean, all the good things have got to come in three.
2: That's what all the malls say.
3: You're such a positive vibe. I love it, and I hope you have the best weekend ever.
1: I'm sure I will, and you have a great day tomorrow, whatever you're doing.
2: You take care.
1: Right. Take care, bye.

0: legends. All the Scottish legends. The View, same jeans. Right. We're going to have a moment.
1: Oh, I think I need to prepare myself for what's about to happen.
0: So in 10 minutes, we're going to play the finest version of the most beautiful song ever made. And I include every song that you think is the most beautiful song ever made, because if it's not Highland Cathedral, you are wrong.
1: I honestly think it's one of the most beautiful pieces of music ever.
0: Yeah, we played it for the first time when Scotland were into the Euros 2020/2021, that weird one. So yeah, we played it then, and I genuinely, to this day, I've been on the radio since I was 14, never had a single response like it. People were phoning from the sides of roads greeting.
1: I feel like everyone has a story with the song as well.
0: Yeah, I know it's a song that's been played at a lot of funerals as well. Yeah. So people were phoning, talking about relatives. In fact, that's what the World Cup's all about as well, isn't it? Any major competition, major event like this, lots of people will be watching it with somebody in mind who would have been there watching it.
1: Yeah, 100%.
0: You're going already. Right.
1: You know I'm a sensitive soul.
0: Weird. By the way, it doesn't matter. This will break you. But in the best, most beautiful possible way, Highland Cathedral at 4:30. Spread the word. We're doing it.
2: Fourth one.
3: Scotland, it's getting close. The Haiti game is almost upon us. So we're here to bring the noise. And Scotland the Rave is your pre-match party. Isn't that right, Callum?
4: Oh, there's no easing in gently. 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So join me tonight from 10 on 4th One.
3: Wherever you're watching, warm up properly with Scotland the Rave. 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Everything you need to fuel a big night.
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2: Fourth one.
5: Good afternoon. Starting on the bypass, we have got a lane closed at Streatham westbound. That's due to a breakdown. Things ease after Lothian Burn, but we're seeing queues tailing back to around Sheriff Hall. Eastbound looks like you're having a knock-on effect around the Lothian Burn junction. Moving fine, then delays pick up again. Gilmerton to Sheriff Hall. Sir Harry Lauder Road, some queues leaving town towards the A1 and busy through Leith due to those roadworks on Salamander Street. Congestion also both ways over the Queens Ferry crossing, northbound from Queens Ferry, southbound from Ferry Toll.
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0: Just coming up for 4:30. Gary Spence here, all right? So yeah, it's about football, but it's about so much more than that, isn't it?
1: It's about being Scottish.
0: It's about family. It's about those who are here, those who are not. Enjoy.
2: 4th One.

0: Wow. And out.
1: Just, oh, man.
0: Just incredible stuff right there. Hello.
2: Hello, Gary.
0: Hi.
2: Hi, my name's Rory. I'm in absolute bits here.
0: We're getting quite a few messages.
2: Honestly, thank you. Honestly, but wow. Absolute goosebumps. But wow, the tears are streaming along. Oh, wow. Just reminded me of so many things.
0: My favourite message is from Eileen. Just says quite simply, heart soaring, optimism rising.
2: Oh, wow. Thank you.
0: Cheers, Rory.
2: Cheers, guys.
1: Hi to Anne. How emotional is that? Proud to be Scottish. Bev, bubbling in the car. Thanks, guys. Yvonne, what are you doing to us? Sitting on the bus, hairs all standing on end. Tears running down my face, trying to knit to not let anyone see. And Marie, Highland Cathedral. Yeah, I'm greeting. Yes, moan the lads, let's do this.
0: And Gordon's brought us right back up by saying, Highland Cathedral was played as my wife walked down the aisle. Always get a sense of impending doom when I hear it these days. 4th 1, the biggest hits.

0: Hey to Harris, hey to Annie, Billy, Sean, Jason. Lots of the same story coming in. We feel you all. Taylor Swift right there. Right, later on we're going to mix till six. I mean, we've rolled through the anthems. Lynn played Loch Lomond earlier.
1: Of course.
0: Highland Cathedral is always something we do at 4:30 before something really special happens.
1: Mm-hmm.
0: Hopefully very, very, very special. I mean, just being there is special.
1: Everything crossed.
0: So, we're going to do that. Another amazing prize up for grabs with Tesco Club Card. We'll chat about that and we'll play some Zara Larsson with what I think is one of the records of the year so far. She's coming next.
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13: You're crawling on the city bypass this afternoon westbound. That's due to a lane closure at Straighton. Got a breakdown there. Nose to tail from Sheriff Hall through to Lothianburn. It's having a knock-on effect through Straighton as well on Straighton Road, with delays tailing back to around Bilston. If you're in the area, expect delays right now. Queues both ways over the Queensferry crossing. Also, first lane northbound from Queensferry, southbound from Admiralty, and slow leaving town on Queensferry Road, Blackhall through to Claremaston. And I'll have more for you soon.
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1: Oh, and here it begins.
0: With Make Me a Winner. Fourth one.

0: Okay, Friday afternoon, I'm standing where Boogie normally stands, and he tries to give away £5,000 every single day on the 5K minute. Here's somebody who clearly decided they weren't stressed enough in the build-up to this game at the weekend.
1: Yes, it's Erin. How would you get on with these questions?
2: 5K minute starts now.
3: Lime, olive and emerald are shades of which colour?
4: Green.
5: Green.
3: How many rings feature on the Olympic flag?
4: Five.
3: Tinkerbell is a fairy from which fictional novel and movie?
1: Peter Pan.
4: We're storming it. We're all over this.
3: What is the name of the video sharing website owned by Google?
4: YouTube.
3: Massaman curry originates from which country?
4: Thailand.
1: Mm-hmm. Yeah.
5: China.
3: In a game of tennis, what is the term given when the score is 40 apiece?
4: Juice.
3: What is the first name of the Duchess of Edinburgh?
4: Sophie. Ooh. By the way, I'm on a full
3: Ross sport. Murdoch represented Scotland and Great Britain in which sport?
4: Swimming.
1: Mm-hmm.
5: Football.
3: Which female singer featured on the 2017 Calvin Harris single Feels?
4: Katy Perry. Tune.
5: Ha.
3: Royal Caribbean operate what type of holidays?
1: Cruises.
0: By the way,
1: was that a 10 out of 10, Gary?
0: I just got a 10 out of 10.
1: No way.
0: And I didn't even check the answers today, which you can do on our Facebook page. But meantime, it's been a while.
1: Right. You're usually quite rubbish at some of those questions.
0: Let's not wish the weekend away. Boogie and Arlene are back tomorrow, but on Monday they've got another chance for you to win £5,000.

0: Well, this is going to be quite something. Even without this call, what a weekend it's going to be. But let's be honest, you'd rather the weekend with the call. And somebody's going to win £750,000. Last chance to play. Get your number in the draw. 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Over 18s only, please. This is where lines close. This is where someone gets the call that no one thinks they're going to get. Just by picking up the money's yours, your very, very last chance to play the game for £750,000. Text YES to 61025. Good luck, y'all.
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12: The top stories this hour. Scotland are just over 24 hours away from their opening World Cup match against Haiti. Our senior reporter Gabriel Antoniazzi is with the team in Boston.
13: Steve Clark's side have just finished their final training session here in Foxborough, right next to the stadium. There's good news as Scott McTominay is back after a stomach bug, but defender Scott McKenna remains sidelined. Gordon Ramsay was watching on, as was injured midfielder Billy Gilmore. Now, it may be quiet here, but it's chaos back in Boston City Centre. Thousands of Tartan Army members are loving every minute.
14: Last time Scotland was in the World Cup, I was 2 months old, so it's quite a once-in-a-lifetime opportunity. Had to be done, had to come.
15: Scotland games bring everybody together, so it's a long time coming, so yeah, we're buzzing.
13: We'll be hearing from Clark and Captain Andy Robertson within the hour.
12: While Scotland are ending a 28-year wait to return to the World Cup, Haiti's absence has lasted even longer, 52 years. We've been speaking to Shaylan, who's lived in Edinburgh for the past 8 years. She says excitement is reaching fever pitch back home.
16: It's a massive celebration back home. The whole Caribbean is proud of Haiti and just proud that the Caribbean in general has been qualified for the World Cup.
12: And one Scotland fan has reached a major milestone ahead of kickoff. Craig Ferguson has hit his target of raising £1 million for mental health charity Sam H during his walk from Los Angeles to Boston. He's due to complete the final leg of the journey tonight. In other news, Sir Keir Starmer insists defence remains his priority, saying he's making hard-edged decisions to increase spending. John Healey and Al Carnes resigned as Defence Secretary and Armed Forces Minister, respectively, yesterday. The Prime Minister admits he's got to turn things around. And Elon Musk is on the way to becoming the world's first ever trillionaire. It's after his SpaceX company listed on the Nasdaq in the largest ever stock market flotation.
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12: Dry at first with some bright spells and showers becoming more frequent overnight. Windy at times with lows of 9 Celsius. That's the latest. I'm Paul Riley.

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1: Fourth one.
2: You okay there?
3: Loving the snacks this week. So they look like party mix, but they're not. It's a combo mix.
2: Yes, the Marks and Spencers. Now, we were talking about tuna sandwiches on the show yesterday, and I said, love them, but you don't eat them in the office. And with the combo mix, my favourite flavour is the sour cream and chive, but they're too stinky for the office. That's why I bought those ones.
3: I don't think people would mind. You'd be more likely to offend us by not going to Tesco.
2: Okay. See, I was at the train station.
3: I see the
2: okay?
3: Early breakfast money's good. So anyway, almost party mix.
2: Yeah.
3: But not quite.
2: I bet Stephen doesn't bring you in snacks.
3: Yeah, Stephen brings in snacks.
2: Does he?
3: But I believe the law, if you go near them, is similar to that of Saudi Arabia's. So let's do it. Let's get six songs on. Hopefully I'll get there before Shazam. Lindsay, please, if you will, hit me with song number one.
4: Are you ready? Are you ready?
3: Glamorous, Fergie.
2: Straight in there. 1-0 to Spence. That
3: was a tune, by the way.
2: I was stuck between Glamorous and Fergalicious.
3: And she also had London Bridge, which I think she thought was about Tower Bridge, but actually London Bridge is a tube station.
2: So, yeah.
3: A little bit of trivia. Fergie did a song about a London Underground station.
2: And is it radio friendly? Because if you know what the song's about...
3: I think it might be. I played it on the air back in the day.
2: All right, okay. Well, 4:30, big one for maybe for next week.
3: Yeah.
2: Song number two.
3: Chocolate Puma, I Wanna Be You.
2: Oh, Gary, you're good. 2-0.
3: I wondered if it might be the two guys doing a follow the leader, leader, leader. Remember the one that was in the DFS advert?
2: Yeah. I wasn't sure if I was going to pick this song because I was like, is the intro just too beaty?
3: No,
2: there's
3: it's
2: not
3: fine.
2: Much to it. But what a tune. I love that.
3: That right there is a Sunday night anthem. 3 hours of classics that don't get played anywhere. Sunday nights right here or anytime on the Rail app.
2: Now, you've not had a clean sweep this week.
3: I wasn't going to say it out loud, but I've got a feeling about it.
2: It's today.
3: Now I've said it, it's not going to happen.
2: Song number three.
3: Is this Kanye?
2: Nope.
3: Good. That's what threw me because I thought bad move. Killers. Soldier.
2: Nope.
3: Killers.
2: Oh! I jinxed it. No clean sweep.
3: What is it?
2: The Killers, All These Things This I've Done.
3: Of course, I know.
2: I thought it was quite a memorable intro.
3: Yeah, I feel like I've watched that song being performed at Bilado about 9 times in my life.
2: Do you know, I saw them at my first ever Tea in the Park back in 2009. I was so unwell because I'd just got back from 2 weeks in Tenerife with the girls, which was my first holiday away from home. And I lost half a stone. I was sick as a dog when I got back. And then 2 days later, I went to Tea in the Park, saw the Killers, and I was totally fine.
3: Everything
2: again.
3: Was made better. That's such a weird coincidence because I'm sure Stephen had just come back from holiday in 2009 and went to his first Tea in the Park.
2: Oh, really?
3: Because he had this amazing lineup that he saw the first day, which is on the surface of it, you think that's mad. He saw Lady Gaga, Bjorn again.
2: I saw Katy Perry that year as well.
3: And Calvin Harris when he was in a band. When he was like the front man.
2: Yeah, when he was like singing his own stuff. So no clean sweep.
3: Yeah, but
2: I was loving
3: the chat. We just had to sort of distract everyone from this fact.
2: Song number four.
3: Spice Up Your Life, Spice Girls.
2: Correct.
3: By the way, I don't know if you're aware of this. There's such a thing as a premium 5-1.
2: A premium 5-1.
3: Well, because sometimes, well, a lot of the time, I'll get a 5-1 and I think people forget that it's actually a huge deal getting a 5-1. And just because I messed up on one song. So if I get a good 5-1, where I get the ones I get really quickly, that's a premium 5-1.
2: Okay. Stop trying to justify
3: it. I know, I think so far it feels like a premium 5-1.
2: Let's try and get you a premium 5-1 then. Song number 5.
3: Just Jack, Stars in the Rise.
2: Gary, you are good.
5: Now, why do you want to go and put stars in their eyes?
3: Yeah, I'm taking that as a premium 5-1, but we can't bring the strings, but we can celebrate another OK week on SVS.
2: Are you ready for song number 6?
3: Oh, I thought we were done.
2: No.
3: Why did you let me go in to celebrate my own brilliance there?
2: I wasn't, but I just want to embarrass you. song number six. Let's and go. Once again, very fitting for this weekend.
3: Letter from America, Proclaimers.
2: Is correct. I love that song.
3: Yeah, but now I feel like you've sort of thrown shade on my premium 5-1 because that was very easy. It doesn't... Do you know what?
2: Oh, so easy!
3: I'm going to mark myself down and say that was a mere 5-1. Am I overthinking this, everyone?
2: Yes. Fourth one.

0: Mars, 4th of 1. We are mixing till 6 real soon. Listen, if you loved the Karate Kid movies, I absolutely loved them. In fact, I'm sure that was a fancy dress for about a decade after the guy in the mobile shower. Anyway, if you loved the Cobra Kai series, a bit more recent, you will love, absolutely love the Karate Kid musical. So we've got 50 pairs of tickets. You could be one of the first in Edinburgh to relive the classic story of Danielson. That's what we called our first producer.
1: And, really?
0: Yeah, I mean, it just lives on in the culture of everyone and everything. Mr. Miyagi, legend. Karate Kid, the musical, is live at the Festival Theatre for 1 week only from Tuesday the 23rd of June. I'm reckoning that's a week Tuesday. Jam-packed with incredible high-flying action. And you could be there.
1: Yes, you could win 4 tickets to the opening night. Destiny is in your hands, so karate punch in some details at 4th1.com.
0: Latest on the roads next. Let's get Karen in. Let's get the lowdown.
2: 4th1. This is how 2am normally sounds. This Sunday, 2am will sound more like
3: Scotland Comedy, an overhead kick.
2: A party 28 years in the making.

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0: Scotland, it's getting close. The Haiti game is almost upon us, so we're here to bring the noise. And Scotland the Rave is your pre-match party. 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
2: Oh, there's no easing in gently. 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
6: Good evening. Windy conditions on the road tonight. Please take extra care, especially if you're travelling over the Queen's Ferry crossing. Some good news if you're travelling on the City Bypass. That earlier breakdown westbound has cleared at the Straighton Junction. All lanes have reopened, so you are moving. Still looking a tad slow, though, from Last Wade. Fine once you pass Dreghorn. Eastbound, congestion, Hermiston Gate through to Babberton. It's having a knock-on effect back on the MA eastbound into Edinburgh, where you're hearing you're partially blocked there. So take care on that approach, and I'll have more for you in 20.
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1: This is Fourth One.
2: One Scotland fan is celebrating a major milestone ahead of tomorrow's World Cup opener against Haiti. Craig Ferguson has hit a target of raising £1 million for mental health charity Sam H during his walk from Los Angeles to Boston. Meanwhile, Scott McTominay was back in training this morning after a stomach bug disrupted Scotland's preparations. Teammate Kenny McLean says he's a special player.
3: It has been a team effort, and not always will be a team effort, but when you've got special players like that, then of course you want them to be available. I'm sure he will be. He's obviously desperate to be again. His preparations have been amazing, apart from maybe something that he's hit somewhere along the line. But yeah, he's up in a mural for a reason.
2: A fatal accident inquiry has found no failings in the death of a West Lothian farmer. Andrew Rennie, who was 75, died in a quad bike crash near West Calder in 2024. The sheriff concluded he most likely suffered a cardiac event beforehand. And Elon Musk's officially become the world's first trillionaire after his SpaceX company floated. Shares in the tech firm opened on the Nasdaq at $150 each. That's the latest time. Paul Riley.

0: so, so nice. It's Ella Langley. It's almost time to find out who has won £750,000.
1: That'll be some party.
0: Another massive weekend kicking off for somebody. In fact, it's going to be a massive weekend for all of us. Listen, if you've not got round to booking a holiday yet, and let's just say you don't get the call from Gemma Atkinson later, because there's always a chance. We've got an amazing trip up for grabs right now, all thanks to Tesco Club Cards.
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5: Couple of problems around Hermiston Gate. Firstly, an accident on the M8 eastbound before the roundabout causing queues back to Junction 2 at Newbridge. That's having a knock-on effect if you're travelling away from Edinburgh on the M8 from Hermiston Gate, looking very slow with tailbacks to Calder. Now on to the City Bypass. You're partially blocked due to a breakdown between the Calder and Babberton Junction, causing queues back through Hermiston Gate there too. So expect delays if you are in the area. Northbound, busy over the Queensferry crossing on the M90 as well from the Queensferry Junction.
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0: Right, let's go.
18: 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Turn it up right now. It's Gary Spence. With the mix till 6.

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2: Okay, going to kick off with one of the big TV themes from the last time Scotland played in the World Cup. And I've got a few little sprinklings of this and that coming up. Wherever you are, get involved. It's 0333 2020 400.
3: Absolutely buzzing. Hi to Dalen, Colin, Kyle, Jamie, Jenny and Jax, already getting in touch on WhatsApp.
2: Okay, we've got Gemma who's on the train with the girls. Does he take that? Do you know, I've been on those trains before and I'm thinking, you're not going to make the first song.
3: Or remembered it.
2: Declan's been on as well. And Christopher, thanks for your shout. 0333 2020 400.

0: to Izzy that's been in touch on WhatsApp. Kayla, what a tune. I'm all set for the Scotland match, the new strip, and my World Cup poster is up. Hope you have a good one. Hi to Carrie. Hi to Kyle, Ronnie, and Phil also getting in touch.
1: Old Treble 3, 2020, 400. Something very special coming up just before 6. And right now, the Utah Saints.

0: Radio G. It was 28 years ago. And here we are on the eve of something quite special. I say the eve, it's technically the eve eve, but I guess most people consider it a late Saturday night thing. Mixing till six, and the shouts are flying.
1: It has been so busy. Hi to Zara, Adam, Michael, Martin. Hi to Jen, Jamie, Kevin. Also, hi to Pops and Lorraine.
0: Gemma's in bits already. You've not even started yet, trust me. Lindsay, are you ready for this?
1: No.
0: No, you're not. Nobody's ready for this.
1: Come on, Scott!

0: Fourth one. There was you thinking Highland Cathedral was a bit of a moment today.
1: What are you doing to us today?
0: What a weekend we've got coming. Don't forget, Boogie's World Cup party tomorrow, Club Tropicana in the city. If you're heading for the Kelpies, I will be live at Helix Park on the decks before the Ministry of Sound Classical. I can't wait for that. And then, of course, the small matter of Scotland's first World Cup game in 28 years.
1: Oh, my God.
0: We will catch you on the other side, wherever you are watching and whatever you're doing. Enjoy yourself.
1: Come on, Scotland.
2: 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I'm very, very excited to do this. $750,000. Good luck.
3: Hello?
2: Hello. My name is Gemma Atkinson.
3: Hello.
2: Hello.
3: Really? Oh, I'm so in shock.
2: Do you have any idea why I might be ringing you?
3: Could it be because I'm a winner? Possibly.
2: You are. You've won £750,000. Congratulations.
3: No way. Oh, my goodness. This is just unbelievable. It really is.
2: What's your name?
3: I'm in shock. It's Dawn.
2: Dawn. Whereabouts are you, Dawn?
3: Scotland, my family. Like,
2: so you're in Scotland with your family, did you say?
3: I am, yes. I have my husband and my two children.
2: Are they with you now? Are you going to tell them you've won the cash?
3: I will tell them right now. I'll pass it on to my son.
2: Okie dokie.
3: My son's called Jonathan.
2: Hiya, Jonathan. It's Gemma Atkinson. You okay?
4: I'm all right. How are you?
2: And we're very good. I mean,
4: brilliant.
2: You've won £750,000. Well, your mum has, but I'm assuming a lot of it's going to go to you, Jonathan.
4: Oh, well, there we go. See, I know she's obviously had these things in the past, but I have no idea.
2: Can you ask your mum? Obviously, it's a lot of money, so I'm not going to ask her to tell me what she's going to do with £750,000, but the first £50,000, has she got any plans? Because she's been entering for a while. There must have been a reason why she kept entering.
4: What were you thinking of using the money for?
3: For family.
4: For family.
2: Aww.
4: Endlessly selfless.
3: I'm going to need some cash to my cash for kids as well. That was my kind of plan as well.
2: What?
3: To need some money to that. Yeah, yep.
2: Oh.
3: You need some money to cash for kids. I don't know how much yet, but quite a bit, I would imagine. And a mental health charity as well, which I would donate to that. Yep. I'll do that as well, yep. I'm going to keep it all to myself. Quite a bit of money as well, yes. Share the fun, share the love. I'm genuinely, they're going to get quite a bit of money from me, yep. They are indeed. Thank you so much, Gemma. Thank you so much, really.
2: You're
3: I'm
2: welcome.
3: Thank you very much.
2: Oh, well done to Dawn. Another member of the £750,000 club. That's a good one to be in, isn't it? If you fancy joining that group next Friday, keep listening because we go again so you can find out how you can win another £750,000 next week.
5: Fourth one.
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0: It's Friday night. I'm George Bowie. The weekend's landed again. We're ready to roll with the GBX anthems right after the news.
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23: The top stories this hour. A Scotland fan walking from Los Angeles to Boston ahead of the World Cup has hit his target of raising £1 million for mental health charity SAMH. Craig Ferguson is set to complete the final leg of his 3,000-mile journey tonight and hopes the money can help save and change lives.
24: Today is the day that I finish, so I've got to soak it all in and enjoy it. But the £1 million has been hit. Now let's bring it home. And instead of saying I'll see yous all in Boston, I'll see yous later from Boston.
23: While Scotland are ending a 28-year wait to return to the World Cup, Haiti's absence has been even longer. Tomorrow's opponents have only appeared at the tournament once before, back in 1974. Shaylan moved to Edinburgh from Haiti 8 years ago with her son.
25: I'm going to have my Haitian flag and dress on, as well as I'm going to have Scotland flag and a Scotland head wrap. So I'm fully prepared to wear both representation, and both colours go very well together.
23: Elon Musk's officially become the world's first trillionaire after his SpaceX company floated. Shares in the tech firm opened on the Nasdaq at $150 each. That values the company at nearly $2 trillion. A fatal accident inquiry has found no failings in the death of a West Lothian farmer. Andrew Rennie, who was 75, died in a quad bike crash near West Calder in 2024. The sheriff concluded he most likely suffered a cardiac event beforehand. Iran's foreign ministers echoed Donald Trump, saying a peace deal with America has never been closer. Meanwhile, the US president's hit out over reports suggesting the terms are favourable to Tehran. He says that's fake news. Sir Keir Starmer says he's determined to turn things around despite the resignation of his defence secretary yesterday. The prime minister's insisted increasing military spending is a number one priority. And tributes have been paid to artist David Hockney, who's died at the age of 88.
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23: Dry at first with some bright spells and showers becoming more frequent overnight. Windy at times with lows of 9 Celsius. That's the latest. I'm Paul Riley.
27: Fourth One.

Welcome to Friday night. Here comes the weekend. I'm George Bowie, lining up the big tunes like we always do. We'll open up the phone lines for your shouts after seven tonight, but we've just started with Joel Corey and Devotion. And here is Wetter doing a remix on a Bryan Adams summer classic.

That's it for the World Cup starting this weekend. So excited. I finally got a clearance to bring out that remix of Freed From Desire at the start of the week. So that is out now. And before that, Summer of 69 from Wetter and Bryan Adams. And get ready for Justin Bieber mashed together with Kygo. Check this out. It's cool. Hey,

0: a bit old school on this show, as you know, and the original I Love You Baby is a tune that always takes me back to Ibiza. Spent the last week in Ibiza having the time of my life, but love that Dancing Divas remix. It's class. Rehab and Showtek mashing up Work and Bad before that, and Firestone with Let Me Love You. Gotta get some travel, and then we're back on with Rosala.
1: Fourth one.
2: Scotland the Rave with ScotMid, fueling the nation's passion, one match day at a time. This is how 2am normally sounds. This Sunday, 2am will sound more like
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2: Fourth One.
3: Good evening. You are partially blocked on the M8 eastbound due to an accident. That's between Junction 2 and Hermiston Gate. You are crawling into Edinburgh. Very slow moving. That's having a knock-on effect. If you're leaving Edinburgh on the M8, slow from Hermiston Gate. Things ease, though, once you're past the accident. Moving over to the City Bypass. Good news. Looks like you're getting a straight run. No issues over the Queen's Ferry crossing, but just bear in mind, strong winds tonight and no issues through Leith right now. Busy, though, Maybury Road towards Barnton.
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As you know, we love a wee mashup on this show, particularly for the first hour. It's all about the mashups and the classics, like Everybody's Free and Sweet Nothing, Calvin, Rosella, and Florence Welch. I'm George Bowie in the mix with some big Friday night tunes. Hope you're up for a party.

0: Urban Cookie Collective. I mentioned before that I did a gig with the Urban Cookie Collective. I've done a couple of gigs with them, actually. And it's one person. It's the smallest collective I've ever hung out with. But hired a Happy Vibes a tune. I Want Your Soul from Armin Van Helden before that, and Lock and Load Her Up.
1: Know your mind with the rock in front. I'm keeping on with my words. So strong, pure perfection from beginning to the end. 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So strong, pure perfection from beginning to the end. I'm here once again. 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

0: If you were listening to the show last Saturday, you'll have heard Mickey Madel doing a guest mix for us. His new tune with Love Foundation, Summer Rain, is an absolute banger. Love it. More tunes in the mix with Sandy B, Make the World Go Round. Got a great new remix of that, which I'll get on for you after we update some travel.
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20: Good evening. Major queues on the M8 into Edinburgh. That's from Junction 2 through to Hermiston Gate. There is an accident just before the roundabout. You are passable. It's only partially blocked, but it's really slowing you down tonight. Once you're on the city bypass into town, though, you're moving fine. No other issues. Just a tad busy at the Barrington Junction on all approaches still. Travelling well through Leith. No issues on Ferry Road, Sir Harry Lauder Road. Just watch out for those temp lights around Miller Hill affecting you either side of Newton Church Road. And that's your update tonight. Have a good one.
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13: Fourth one.

this is going to be. The talking is over and the World Cup is about to begin for Scotland. Come on, just pledge your bucket heads in the bomb. Before that, Sandy B, Make the World Go Round. These are some Generation GBX classics with The Real McCoy, Another Night up next.

0: love that new 2026 remix of Tyree Cooper's Turn Up the Bass. When I first started clubbing in the late 80s, yes, I'm that old, that was a big, big anthem. Real McCoy in there as well with Another Night. And we are opening up the phone lines for your shout-outs next. If you want to go on the show, it is 0333 2020 400. We're only doing shout-outs tonight, but we'd love to hear from you. 0333 2020 400. Get in touch.
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0: Have another 3 hours of big anthems coming up, and you guys on the phones as well. But right now, we're going to update some more news and sport for you at 7 o'clock.
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18: The top stories this hour. Scotland are entering the final stages of preparation for tomorrow night's World Cup opener against Haiti. Manager Steve Clarke says his side have learned lessons from previous opening matches at major tournaments.
19: The Germany one's easy. Don't get humped.
14: we didn't get anywhere near the level that we can get, and they obviously, as a host nation, they played a great game.
18: While Scotland are ending a 28-year wait to return to the World Cup, Haiti's absence has lasted even longer, 52 years. We've been speaking to Shaylan, who's lived in Edinburgh for the past 8 years. She says excitement is reaching fever pitch back home.
19: It's a massive celebration back home. The whole Caribbean is proud of Haiti and just proud that the Caribbean in general has been qualified for the World Cup.
18: And one Scotland fan has reached a major milestone ahead of kickoff. Craig Ferguson has hit his target of raising £1 million for mental health charity Sam H during his walk from Los Angeles to Boston. He's due to complete the final leg of the journey tonight and has thanked everyone who helped him reach the goal.
20: £1 million is an absolutely life-changing sum of money, and especially for this amazing charity who really are going to save lives with this. So to every single person who donated, we done it.
18: In other news this evening, the US and Iran appear to be close to agreeing a deal to end the war. The Prime Minister of Pakistan, who's helped mediate negotiations, says the final agreed text of the deal's now been reached. A US official says the Strait of Hormuz would reopen under the terms. The Prime Minister's admitted he needs to turn things around following the resignation of two ministers over military spending. Sir Keir Starmer insists it's a priority and he's taken difficult decisions to keep the country safe. And Elon Musk's become the world's first trillionaire after his SpaceX company made its debut on the New York Stock Exchange. Shares are trading on the Nasdaq at over $170.
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18: Dry at first with some bright spells and showers becoming more frequent overnight, windy at times with lows of 9 Celsius. That's the latest. I'm Paul Riley.
22: 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Scotland's number one dance show.

weekend has landed, and what a weekend it's going to be. All starts 2 a.m. on Sunday for the World Cup. Absolutely buzzing. We're getting the tunes in the mix right now with you guys on the phones for your shout-outs. If you want to get in touch with me, 0333 20 20 400. We could get you on very, very soon. Just played you Cosmic Gate Mashed together with John Summit, and this is David Henry and Steve Mack. I'm Like, She's Like.

0: love Scratch Card Wednesday. Absolutely smashing it right now. Just every week they get bigger and bigger. I'm so proud of them. That is our GBX and Outforce remix of Sober. Jeff Nice remix and The Magician and years before that as well. Big summer tune, that Sunlight into big time. Now, if you want to get on the show, 0333 2020 400. And if you're as buzzing as I am about the World Cup and Scotland's participation finally starting this weekend, we have the tune for you next.
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13: The number one dance show in Scotland.

Apparently, Bits and Pieces has become a Scottish anthem over the last 10 years. And I spoke to Patrick Prince, who wrote the song. I said, let's redo it for the World Cup. And that we did. And it is back out again. You can download it. You can stream it. GBX and Patrick Prince. There is Bits and Pieces, the 2026 World Cup mix. You guys are on the phones with some more shout-outs shortly. And Fatboy Slim's up next.

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4: Georgie boy, can I have a big shout-out, please? It's for all Tony Campbell for Tullabuddy. Lots of love to Wee Harry and all the gang. Happy birthday.
5: Hello, can I have a shout-out, please? It's for Michelle and Alan and we're currently 25 degrees from up in Lanzarote. Thank you so much. Bye.

0: just get even more patriotic when I hear these songs ahead of the football. I don't know what it is. There is Blue Line's brand new version of Braveheart, Touch Me, from Jimmy B and Nova Scotia, remix and Rude the Silver before that, Interactive, Forever Young in there as well, and I'm George Bowie in the mix with the anthems. We're only doing shout-outs tonight, but we love having your shout-outs on the air, so get in touch with us and be part of the show. 0333 2020 400. You can tell us what you're up to as well.
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Big tunes all the way at the weekend. I am here every Friday and Saturday night. You can listen back anytime on the Rio app as well. This is GBX with Mario Pugh, Communication, and Snap coming soon with Plaything. Do you see the light? We'll get some more of your calls on after System F and Cry.

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1: Hi, George, it's Natalie. Can I get a shout out, please, for my Uncle Peter? It's his birthday today.
2: Hey, George, it's Mark, and I get a shout out for Neil. Olivia,
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0: some big Generation GBX anthems in the mix there. London Fiesta, Can You Feel It? Bullet in the Gun, Planet Perfecto, Do You See the Light from Snap, System F and Cry, and Communication from Mario Pugh. Hope you enjoyed that. I'm raving about like a maniac in here. It's class. Right, we are on the phones with you guys on 0333 2020 400, and we're back in the mix with TJ's Girl Crush next.
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enjoy the tunes tonight. Buzzing for this weekend. Back here tomorrow as well, of course, with the GBX anthems on the air, as always, from 6 till 10. And big news on the show tomorrow. I think there's some big news going to break overnight tonight, which I'm quite excited about sharing with you. I've been trying to keep this secret for a couple of months now, and I think it's finally coming out. So we'll talk about that in the show tomorrow. That's all I'm saying right now.

0: tunes to come. If you're enjoying the show tonight, you can give us a call on 0333 20 20 400. Let's see what you're up to.
1: Hi, Josh, can we get a shout out, please? It's for Cardinal winning 6 years from tonight. Thank you, bye.
2: Yeah.
3: Hi, Josh, boy, it's Colin here, Dunedin Dalkeith. Can I get a shout out for all the delivery drivers that have been here working hard?

0: Paul Elstak, there is the rainbow in the sky. Don't stop the broomstick before that. See what they did there? Bounce Assassins, good wee mashup. As is Jimmers, Pump It Up with Pump Up the Jam and Pump It Up. And before that, we had Girl Crush from TJ. If you want to get a shout out on the show, you are not too late. We're doing your shout outs right now on 0333 2020 400. And we'll do some more after we play DJ Rankin next.
1: Fourth one. 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

also DJ Rankin since he was like a teenager, and we go way back. So I've got to thank him very much for doing the radio version of that song, because I think if I played the original edit, I'd probably lose my job. I Am a Raver is such a tune. When I dropped that at the Clubland gigs, it just went off like you wouldn't believe. Hope you enjoy the tunes in the mix tonight. We'll get you back on the phone soon.

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1: Hey, Georgie boy, it's Daisy. 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

0: legendary DJ Tall Paul. He was behind that track, Ellie Mac Celebrate, back in the day. Loved it. Hardwell's remix of Tom Craft in there as well with Loneliness. Above and Beyond, love Above and Beyond. Sun and Moon. And Lucas and Steve doing a brilliant remix, a kind of techno remix of Riding by Charmillionaire, which shouldn't really work as a dance track, but does. It's class. I'm George Bowie. We are here. We've got a guest mix from Nicki Nally to end the show a little bit later. But I got loads more tunes to play before that, including Ultra Beat up next. Going to get Pretty Green Eyes on there.
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Whistle Song from DJ Alligator. I feel we haven't played that for ages. If you want to get on the show tonight, you're not leaving it too late. We are running out of time, but we've got time for some more calls. And if you want to be on, just get in touch on 0333 2020 400. We're more than happy to do your shout outs at any point tonight. 0333 2020 400.

0: The weekend has definitely landed. It's Friday night. I'm George Bowie. Let's see what you guys are saying on the phones.
1: We just won the Octane Dance Final! Nothing more second to go!
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0: been so many remixes of that throughout the years, but it's such a great tune. This is the thing, you can't hold a good tune down. It's just going to keep getting remixed. I love that version. It's At Night from Shakedown. DJ's got us falling in love before that Pink Pandas remix for Usher. And stay there, because we have a big trance anthem of, a trance remix of Lady Gaga's Always Remember Us This Way from Zero and Pitch, which was huge back in the day and still sounds great now. We'll play it next.
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17: Our client James was involved in a road traffic crash when a car pulled out onto the main road and hit him. James was quite badly injured. His insurance company said they could get him £5,000 for his injuries. James wisely refused and spoke to Digby Brown. 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And why, if it matters to you, it matters to Digby Brown.
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9: Fourth one. 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Scotland's number one dance show.

are here every weekend with the GBX Anthems. Going to be back on air tomorrow. Got a big announcement to make tomorrow as well, which I'm quite excited about. And you can listen back to the show anytime on the Rio app if you miss it. If you're working out or partying, it's always good. Always a good wee soundtrack to have. There is Lady Gaga. I've got Calvin and Jazzy coming soon, and Tiesto remixing Sonny Federa and MK next.

0: enjoying the tunes tonight. Plenty more of those to come, but right now we'll see what you guys are saying.
1: Hi, Georgie boy. It's Lorna. I just wanted to give a shout out to my brother-in-law, Ali, for his 40th birthday in a couple of weeks, but he's going to be away on a holiday. But he listens to you every Friday, every Saturday night. So we just wanted to say happy birthday from me and Naya.
2: Hi, George. It's Jamesy boy. It's just to get a shout out to the boys tonight. It's Frankie, Sean, Stevie. Thanks, George.
3: Hi, Georgie boy. Can I get a shout out, please, for Millie and Max?

0: doing a gig, it was TTF gig actually, with a whole load of DJs, and Sash played a remix of Nothing Compares to You, and it just smashed it. Had everybody singing. I'm thinking that's going to be such a big tune for the summer festivals. We've got so many festivals coming. I'm going to get up and down the country and see you, all you guys, throughout the summer, so I'm excited about that. Satisfied from Calvin Harris and Jazzy before that. That's my GBX Ayla remix of it. And stay right there, because we've got the new Symmetric coming very shortly.
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The weekend's landed. The World Cup starting for Scotland at 2 o'clock in the morning on Sunday. Cannot wait. And we are dropping the tunes. Right, we're going to get one more batch of calls on. If you want to get in touch, you're running out of time, but you can give us a quick call on 0333 20 20 400 and you could be up next.

0: big tunes all weekend. I'm here till 10. Callum's on after me, and we are talking to you guys on the phones right now.
1: All right, Jolly Boy, it's Declan here. Can I get a wee shout out for the wee Jolly Boy John Bunch? He's done help me doing a wee bit of renovation work.
2: Hi, Jolly Boy, can I get a shout out for Karen and Angus? 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All the love from Maisie.

0: hasn't got you ready for Scotland at the World Cup, nothing will. Freed from Desire, our GBX version is out now. You can stream it, you can download it, and thanks for all the love for that remix we did. Before that, we had Castro doing Everybody Dance Now. We'd Back in My Life from Alice DJ, and stay right there because we have DJ Nikki Nally doing a massive guest mix for us. She is one of the best female DJs in Scotland, smashing it up and down the country, and it's great to have her on the show next.
1: Fourth one.
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3: Fourth one, George Bowie in the mix.

See, I know this is going to be good. I am buzzing for this part of the show. We had a great couple of guest mixes on Saturday's show from Mickey Medell and from DJ Macca. And the ladies are stepping up right now. Here comes Nikki Nelly in the mix on the GBX.

there are so many brilliant female DJs completely smashing it in Scotland right now. It's amazing to see. Nikki Nally is in amongst the best of them. There is Energy Rush. Only Me, Liam Wilson's remix. Before that, we had Will Atkinson in there too. And stay there, because DJ Paul Norville's playing next. This is Every Time You Touch.

0: And that is us done for tonight. Thank you so much for tuning in. Callum's here. He's going to keep you going till 1 o'clock in the morning. I will be back tomorrow with 4 hours of GBX. We'll let you start picking the tunes again tomorrow because we'll be in our usual studio. So we'll be able to have you guys picking the tunes. And I've got some big news for tomorrow as well, which I've been keeping a secret for a couple of months now. And I'm terrible at keeping secrets. So I can't wait to get this out in the open. Right, we're back tomorrow. Thanks for listening. Enjoy Callum next. Have a great Friday night.
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1: No Scotland, no party. This is Scotland the Rave.
0: Come on, Scotland! All right then, Callum Gallagher checking in at 10 o'clock on Friday night here for the next 3 hours tonight, soundtracking whatever it is that you're getting up to tonight as we get ready for

We're gonna party like it's 1998. Scotland the Rave with Callum Gallagher.

United, finally the weekend that we go to the World Cup. Our first game against Haiti on Sunday. The following Friday, we're taking on Morocco, and then it's Brazil the Wednesday after that. That's going to be a well Wednesday, isn't it? And Big Chunk has given us another bank holiday. My favourite thing about that, apart from just everybody getting the day off, is that he never gave anything like that to the end. It's no being Scottish. I'll tell you, it's all right, actually. It's Callum Gallagher here, soundtracking whatever it is that you're getting up to tonight. Are you wanting a shout out? Is there a tune I can play you to get you in the mood for our first World Cup in nearly three decades? It's been nearly 30 years since we have been at the party, and we have arrived. 0333 2020 400 on the phone and on WhatsApp. You can text Callum in your message to 61025. I'm on Facebook and Instagram.

0: Hello to Sarah, listening in, loving the tunes tonight. Rosie, Robert and Shannon are having Friday night drinks. Loving the tunes. Thanks for locking in. Dylan says, can I get a shout out for me and my dad, Alex? Hello to Tina and Gary. Said, come on, Scotland. And a big happy 55th birthday to Jay the day.
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12: We all go together. 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

0: He must be out there for it, right? Cammy Barnes, Whiskey Row on Friday night. Hello to Donna and Katie. Big happy birthday to Megan, who's celebrating her 30th this weekend. Here's Gary on the phone.
1: How are you doing, son?
0: I'm all right. How are you?
1: I'm all right, man. Doing well.
0: You excited for the football?
1: Oh, mate, I'm a nervous wreck, man.
0: Right. If you put some points on the board for us.
1: I don't know. Hey, look. I think Haiti look actually all right, just with the recent games if I did, but...
0: You're no saying the right things, man.
1: But I'll go, let's say, 3-1 Scotland.
0: Well, I know, eh? Well, I know. Right, I know. What you want on?
1: Geez, Ewan McVicker's new one. Let's get the nation pumped for this World Cup, man.
0: Nice one, Gary. All right, have a good one.
1: Come on, Scotland!
2: A balletic leap of biblical proportions. And just as a split-second silence followed by the rattle on the Richter scale. As the battle rages on, our fate is constant. Ups turn to downs, smiles turn to frowns, but resilience remains. Still resolute under the rain. Screams from deep inside lungs are flung into the night air. And right to the end, we attack and defend with guts and gall. Taking command of our fate through the power of our own foe, the ball.

0: catching the night. I didn't expect it unless, to be fair, hello to Steve who's got us on. Everybody at Sparky's, Brendan's out in the taxi getting ready for the madness. Hello to Shirley and Joke. Saying any chance of better. I'll get that lined up.
1: Fourth one. Scotland the Rave. With ScotMid. Everything you need to keep the roar going through the night. I really fancy an ice cream.
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7: 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This is

0: Got my Jerry on the weekend. Scotland go to the World Cup. Oh, we are there, baby. We are there. Let's go to the phones. It's 0333 2020 400. Hello.
1: Hey, my man. I'm just wanting a wee shout out.
0: Who's your wee shout out for?
1: Scheme Jesus and the Disciples. We've got Squire, wee Leah and Carson here.
0: Okay, brother.
1: Living at Lard and Craig Tara.
0: Nay, bother. All right, have a great weekend.
1: I'll have a good one, as long as you're having a good one, my man.
0: Well, I'm always having a good one.
1: Right, well, same here, mate, same here.
0: Hello to BT, Lauren, Wally. Got Katie and Robert tuned in as well tonight.

0: Dale's buzzing for Sunday. He says, come on, Scotland. So am I, by the way. And I don't even follow football, really. Even us part-time fans are into it. Dave's been on for a shout for him and his other half, Sarah. We are both playing Forza Horizon 6 on Xbox and listening to the tunes. She is a terrible racer, by the way, and keeps crashing into me. Aye, don't shoot the messenger.
1: Fourth one.
2: 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With ScotMed, fueling the nation's passion, one match day at a time.
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0: All right, 11 o'clock, Friday night, it's Callum Gallagher here. The weekend that Scotland goes to the World Cup on the world stage at the biggest tournament football has ever seen. And it's all to play for. I mean, got a chance, you know, but then I don't really know football, so I wouldn't necessarily listen to me, but I feel like that is... That is the mood of the nation, isn't it? We can really do that.

0: That to Joe and Maggie, Tom Wilson, Kathy Brown, Techno Kath, Friday night, bits and pieces on in the mix as well. Had to be done. It's Callum Gallagher here. Who's there?
1: Ian.
0: Hi, pal.
1: Can I get a shout out for all my friends?
0: Yes. You want to shout them all out or you just want to say all my friends?
1: Just all my friends.
0: Too many to mention. Big shout out to you guys. Have a great weekend.
1: Thank you.
0: Hello.
2: Can I get a shout out?
0: Yes, you can, brother. Who for?
2: My big sister, Molly.
0: And sister. What's your name?
2: Jack.
0: Who are we supporting in the World Cup?
2: Scotland.
0: Come on. Have a great weekend.
2: Fair enough.
0: Right, keep your shouts coming. And I've got the tunes. Here's FUBU, That Feeling.

having like a cheeky booty on a Friday night. Hello to Paige and Patty and Martin, locked in and loving it tonight. Hello to Chantel and Gabby, having a few wines. Big shout out to the Cloud9 crew. 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

0: and I'm on Facebook and Instagram as well.
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0: Grant, Michael and David. Ped's working the night shift tonight. Will's also working late again, Callum, this time making cinnamon balls. And he's attached a picture. I mean, does that turn into cinnamon balls, does it? You need to send us a picture of the after, because the before, it's not doing it for me. The maths ain't math in there, man. Right, let's get a couple calls on. Who are we shouting out here?
1: Hello, Junior, because it's his birthday today.
0: It's Junior's birthday.
1: Yeah.
0: Is Junior actually Junior, or is Junior quite a big fella?
2: Junior's quite a wee guy.
1: 16.
0: Oh, you can over it now if that's him 16. Oof.
1: Yep.
0: Well, have a great birthday, pal.
2: Lovely, pal.
3: Thank you.
0: Hello. Hello.
1: Can I get a shout-out for my pal, please?
0: Ah, who's your pal?
1: Declan Dempsey.
0: And what's your name?
1: Lyle.
0: Right, Lyle. You just have a great weekend then, all right?
1: Thank you.

0: Ark, I've lost the text now. You know who you are. Charlie Lonois and Mental Theo. Wonderful days. Hello to Thomas and Lindsay. Cal, many chance for shout out for Big Potter celebrating his birthday this weekend. What a weekend for it. Hello to Lauren. Right, let's get back in the mix then. On Friday night, Callum Gallagher here setting us up for the World Cup, and Nathan Evans and St. Phoenix World Cup tune, that home remix is next.
1: Fourth one.
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13: Brink of history. Is there a hero in navy blue tonight?
14: Under the hand and lights, we were all dreamers. There was a wonder strike.

0: They have done it. Well, we can only live and hope. That is Nathan Evans and St. Phoenix remixing themselves for the World Cup. And George Powie getting involved for a banging GBX remix of Home. Hello!
1: Hello, Carl.
0: Finchie, what's happening?
1: A few bottles of wine, a couple of pals in.
0: A few bottles of wine and a couple of pals in. That's what you need on a Friday night, innit?
1: That's it. But I want to say, if you'll give a shout out to Lynn's wee boy Miles for his 10th birthday.
0: I will consider that done. Wee man's in double digits now. No, so wee actually.
1: No, he's a big boy now. I've got another pal's birthday as well, Alana.
0: Right.
1: And she did mail in a snack van. She'll get who it is that way, Callum.
0: Brilliant. All right, Nate Boyle, Finchie, have a great weekend.
1: Yeah, start.

0: Club Tool and his massive remix of Solo Music's Fade on Friday night. The weekend is here. You're on. Hello.
1: Hello, Callum.
0: What are you saying, brother?
1: How's it going, mate? Can I get a wee shout out for myself and Sophie and a tune, please?
0: What's your tune?
1: Freedom, it has to be.
0: Oh, it has to be. You guys have a great weekend.
1: Thank you, you too.
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2: No Scotland, no party. This is Scotland the Rave.
0: Come on, Scotland! That's me shouting, come on Scotland there, by the way. I've thought it every time I've heard. It's Callum Garcott here at midnight on Friday night. We are just over 24 hours away now from our first game at the World Cup.
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0: Callum, it's Joe McKenzie Blacker calling from New Zealand, mate. We listen to every week here.
1: How are you?
0: Doing well. I got my lovely wife here. She's originally from Fife, born in Dunfermline.
1: A wife from Fife. Now you got her down there throwing shrimps on the barbie.
0: Here. Yeah, it's Saturday morning here, buddy. We're just up watching Canada in the World Cup. We're going to be heading into Wellington tomorrow to watch Scotland.
1: We
0: just wanted to call in and say we love listening to your show. And if we could say a quick shout out to all our family back in Cope Bridge and Burnt Island.
1: Absolutely.
0: Love them all.
1: All right, nice one, guys. Have a great weekend. Enjoy the World Cup.
0: Cheers, buddy. You too.

0: Julie and Jamie locked in tonight, listening and loving the tunes, getting ready for a big Scotland win on Sunday. Optimistic, I like it. Just don't be too optimistic, eh? Hello!
1: Hello, my name's Cillian. Can I have Superstar, please?
0: Yes, you can. Would you like to shout out anybody, or is it just yourself that's partying tonight?
1: Just me.
0: Nice, party for one. That's what you need. Have a great weekend.
1: Thank you, bye.
0: Right, we'll get that on in the mix soon. And I've already done one Freedom. Let's do the other. Let's go full Braveheart next. Hey.
2: Fourth one.
3: Scotland the Rave with ScotMid. Fueling the nation's passion. One match day at a time.
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0: Breaking developments today from across the pond. Let's get the latest from our reporter on the scene.
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4: 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This is Scotland the Rave.

0: Love Inc. Superstar Friday night, the weekend that Scotland go to the World Cup. And we're no going to lose, aren't we? Hello!
1: Oh, it's Callum.
0: Chassel.
1: What's happening?
0: Friday night, man, just getting ready for action.
1: You're right, I'm getting ready for action in the morning, mate. I'm at the morning, mate.
0: Lock up your daughters, everybody.
1: Listen, I'm at the morning, mate, and causing it in the morning, man.
0: Who are we shouting out tonight, John?
1: It was my big pal Chris's birthday on Wednesday, so we're looking at the morning. A shout out to my sisters, Nicholas, Sharon, Laura, my dad, Gizmo, my Janet. My big pal Chris is 42 now. But we're going at the morning to cause some shenanigans. Cheers, Callum.
0: Have a great weekend.
1: Bye, Callum.
0: Hello.
2: Hi, can I get a shout out, please?
0: Yes, you can. Who for?
2: For Cruz, Maggie, Chris, Conrad and Stephen and Calvin, please.
0: Okay, have a great weekend, pals.
2: Thank you.
0: Oh, Will's been back up with a picture of the finished cinnamon balls, and I can confirm they look alright.

0: Cliff and Phil, who I'm sure are out in Miami with George, George Bowie, MBE. Now, have you seen that? That's amazing. And I don't know how he managed to keep that going. Check out his announcement video on his socials at GBX Anthems. Hello!
1: Hiya, can I get a shout out, please?
0: Aye, go for it. Who are we shouting out?
1: For Billy, Gaza, and Jill.
0: Nate Boiler, you guys have a great weekend.
1: Thank you. Partying in the living room, living life. Come on, Scotland!
0: Yay! Right, let's get Cammy Barnes on. I've got Pipes of Home lined up to play before I'm off out of here. And back into it with a belter of a remix of Axwell's I Found You from Andy C. Next.
2: Fourth one.
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0: to Claire, who's locked in tonight. Big Gareth, looking for a mention as well. He's on the night shift, tunes getting him through. That's what I'm here for. Hello, hi.
1: Hi, can I get a shout out for John Campbell?
0: Yes, of TTFM.
1: Yeah.
0: Yeah. Do you know him personally or you just want to shout him out?
1: No, it's my papa.
0: John Campbell, no. That was in TTF, no, is your papa?
1: No, a different one then.
0: All right. And what's your name?
1: Lauren.
0: Right, Lauren. Have a great weekend.
1: Thanks.

0: Tonight, we're going to party like it's 1998. Scotland the Rave with Callum Gallagher.
1: Fourth one.

0: Amanda Hind, the Glenn remix. Levi Herron finishing us off tonight with the Rami. Oh, we're only just getting started here this weekend. We are going in to celebrate Scotland being at the World Cup, our first in nearly 30 years. It's the GBX tomorrow night from 6. George Bowie, MBE. Back on. Do we need to say GBX MBE now when we're talking about the show? I'll say it. Then it's Grant Thompson. He's in for me tomorrow night with Scotland the Rave. And then Super Scoreboard is on the air for the game with the goals as they go in.
1: Fourth one. Scotland the Rave with ScotMid, the heartbeat of match day in your community.
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14: The top stories this hour. Kevin Sinfield, Dame Helen Mirren and author Julia Donaldson are among more than 1,000 names included in the King's Birthday Honours. Sinfield's being awarded a knighthood for his services to rugby and motor neurone disease charities. Donaldson and fellow author Mallory Blackman received damehoods for their services to literature. Alice Eloise Alton runs Prom Ali, a social enterprise that provides free dresses and suit loans to students that can't afford one. She's to receive a British Empire Medal.
15: Oh, it's such a big thing for me, this, and it'll be really lovely to have my parents hopefully there as well when I receive it, because they've always supported me for over the last like 10, 11 years running Prom Alley. So it's been a lot of hard work. It's a lot for one person to do, but they've always been there to help.
14: Donald Trump says he thinks a peace deal with Iran could be signed over the weekend or Monday. Pakistan, who've mediated over recent weeks, claim the final text has been agreed. The Prime Minister has admitted that he needs to turn things around after the resignation of two ministers over the government. government's plans on defence spending. But Keir Starmer says that he would fight any challenge to his leadership and insists he's taking hard-edged decisions on defence. The charity Park Run will reach a special milestone this weekend, celebrating its 1 millionth event. It began 22 years ago with just 13 runners and 5 volunteers. Since then, it's evolved into a global community of free weekly 5-kilometre runs on Saturdays, with more than 2,500 locations in 23 countries. CEO Elizabeth Duggan says the numbers are extraordinary.
16: We now have 500,000 people participating globally every single weekend, which includes 50,000 volunteers. It's having such a huge impact on the health and well-being of the nation.
14: And Canada claimed their first ever World Cup point as the co-hosts came from behind to rescue a 1-1 draw against Bosnia-Herzegovina.